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Or tequila. Alt 102.1.

I said, are you gonna be my girl? 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
0: Football. 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

And after, we get the grand return of Elena Tamra. Elena's the frontwoman for British indie sad folk trio Daughter, and her solo side project is called X-Ray. It's actually spelled E-X:R-E, but it's pronounced X-Ray. X-Ray released a self-titled debut album in 2018, and now, almost 8 years later, the second solo album from X-Ray is coming out. It's called Save As, and it's coming out on October 30th on Glassnode Records. Continue to have her debut album on repeat, and I'm looking forward to doing the same with this new one. Here's our first taste. It's X-Ray with Radio Station on Underexposed with

That's the title track from Beck's 15th album called Ride Lonesome. It's on Underexposed. In 4 minutes, new songs from new albums from Bee Badoobie. Her fourth album is called Pylon, features a collab with Hayley Williams on it that I'm going to play. Then Slothrus released their sixth album, What They Grow in the Garden, this past Friday. Slowpulp released their third album, Melody. King Falcon released their new EP. Freak Slug released her second album, Amulet. And Asheville Indie Rockers Wednesday released a deluxe version of last year's album, Bleeds, which includes a bunch of demos, remixes, and early versions of songs. Now, I've always said Sad Beck is the best Beck. Here's another one off of Ride Lonesome. It's Beck with Runaway on Underexposed with Clifford.

Hearts. They've got a show coming up at the Camel on November 4th. And I'm definitely liking the sound of this new song that Cinema Hearts frontwoman Caroline Weinroth sent over to me. Now it's new from Soccer Mommy. She's going to be in town next month for a show with Snail Mail at the National. It's happening on October 23rd. No word on a full length yet from Soccer Mommy, but I feel one's coming on. Soccer Mommy with Rings of Saturn on Underexposed with Clipper.

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2: A Clifford Classic is a song that's at least 10 years old and has had an impact on the music world and my life. I usually try to pick stuff that's celebrating an anniversary of some sort. First up tonight, we're going to play catch up. And by catch up, I mean we're going to induct some newbies into the Clifford Classics canon. And as I always say, I know the bands and artists could not be happier about it. Asheville, by way of Chicago, and originally St. Louis singer, songwriter, musician, Angelina Marie Carroll, a.k.a. Angel Olsen, originally wanted to be a pop star, but then she got into punk and noise rock. She moved to Chicago and became a backing singer for Bonnie Prince Billy on tour. She released her debut album in 2012, a follow-up in 2014, and then on September 2nd, 2016, Angel Olsen released her third album, My Woman, came out on Jaguar Records. Angel said the album is about the complicated mess of being a woman. Side A is upbeat, while side B is slowed down and reflective. She didn't want to be pigeonholed as a lo-fi indie artist only, and this album was the album that grew her out of that label. And then she continued to reinvent herself with her fourth album, but that's a different story. From My Woman, it's Angel Olsen with the newly inducted Clifford Classic, Shut Up, Kiss Me.

Local Natives released their third album, Sunlit Youth, on Loma Vista Records. The album was recorded in multiple places, such as Thailand, Malaysia, Nicaragua, Hawaii, and California, and it was produced by multiple people, including Swedish trip-hop synth-pop Electronica's Little Dragon. From Sunlit Youth, it's Local Natives with the newly inducted Clifford Classics, Dark Days featuring the Cardigans' Nina Persson, and now, Past Lives.

SoCal Indie Rockers Local Natives formed in 2005, but at the time, they were called Cavil at Rest. In 2008, they changed it to Local Natives. On September 9th, 2016,

With roots right here in Richmond, Virginia, Seattle indie folk rockers The Head and The Heart formed in 2009. Those roots include singer-guitarist Jonathan Russell and drummer Tyler Williams, coming up from Richmond. On September 9th, 2016, The Head and The Heart released their third album, Signs of Light. From Signs of Light, it's The Head and The Heart with the newly inducted Clifford Classic, All We Ever Knew.

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Listen in this Tuesday where we're going to have your chance to win a pair of tickets every hour from noon to 7. Plus, one winner is going to get an XL seat upgrade with pavilion passes. 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Really Merriweather Post Pavilion, but you know what I'm saying. They're calling it All Things Go D.C. Here's some of Friday's performers at All Things Go. It's Mitski, Magdalena Bay, and now Richmond's very own Wes Parker. This is Eggshells, the Clifford Concert Calendar on Underexposed.

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we wrap up day three of All Things Go Festival at Merriweather Post Pavilion on Sunday, September 27th. Don't forget, we're giving you a shot to win a pair of tickets to All Things Go. That shot is happening on Tuesday, because from noon to 7, we're going to give away a pair of tickets to the festival every single hour. Plus, there's going to be a grand prize winner that gets an XL seat upgrade with pavilion passes. So tune in this Tuesday to Vaughn and Liz for your shot to win tickets to go see All Things Go Fest at Merriweather Post Pavilion. Your day three performers include headliner Brandi Carlile, Jensen McRae, Wolf Alice, and Father John Misty. This is the payoff on the Clip of Concert calendar on Underexposed.

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That's where you can get past playlists as well. 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Time. It's a flat circle. 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Hopefully you're going to hear Beach House, Editors, Eels, and more. 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

0: Oop, hold on. I just hit a button that I shouldn't have.
1: Line.
2: Oh, my God.
3: No. It's not coffee. It's coffee soup.
0: What do you got going on in there?
4: You know.
0: No, I really don't.
4: Something fun.
0: Really putting the gloves
4: just
0: on.
4: To play with.
0: What did you get?
4: Got a gun.
3: The hell?
2: Got a gun.
0: That other male is Tyler.
4: Oh, wait.
2: Okay.
0: I've never heard this before. Did it beep?
4: I don't know.
2: Your phone doesn't ring immediately. Instead, it'll show you a transcript of the conversation.
0: Oh, God. Oh, no.
5: I died.
0: What?
2: I have breaking news.
0: Hold on one second.
6: Huh? Oh, I wouldn't do that if I were you, dude.
0: No, it's very important. Jen's coming in with something.
7: Oh, my God, he's standing up.
5: There we go.
0: The omelets are done.
1: And go!
2: Francine has been found.
8: Welcome. This jockey is in hot water this evening.
9: I sent Diane a few pictures of me exploring...
10: Not talking about this.
9: ...nature.
7: Marks.
9: And look what I came upon.
8: The monsters are chipping to the cradle.
0: Don't call me what you normally do. You're on the radio.
5: Okay, Elliot, I'm in a meeting, but that's fine.
0: Are we cool if somebody lives in the house for 5 months?
2: How many hairs is that?
0: Can you please zip up your pants? The woman you were just talking to is a hook.
1: Did you see that?
8: Yanked off the air yesterday following some questionable remarks.
0: Big deal. I said dude to a caller.
2: That's how it talks.
0: You know what that is? Real talk.
10: He's...
0: I have an idea, journalist. You talk to somebody that may have potentially killed somebody.
10: You tend to repeat yourself sometimes.
0: I am speaking!
11: Siegel often draws his audience at the expense of others.
0: R.I.P. Lucy.
9: And Tyler's been up this way.
2: Sir, please.
6: I am involved.
12: How you doing, Elliot?
0: I am better than you.
13: Hi, this is Frank Capone.
0: It's Carlo.
5: Mandatory disclaimer, this isn't legal advice.
2: He still owes you $400?
5: The biggest jackass in the world. You know that?
0: I feel like I should call you a doctor or something like that.
10: Dr. Corcoran would be great. Thank you.
0: What's going on?
2: Take a drink. Don't spill.
0: I'm not, but what's going on here?
4: Sorry, I've got phlegm.
0: I could spray some white lithium at you.
3: I was 160 over 105.
2: Damn.
3: Beat the laser.
2: Oh.
5: Yep. Not.
2: Run that again.
3: Were they even shocked?
0: Nobody more than Alan May.
10: Hockey is a fun sport.
3: But it's also a cake.
0: You never got body slammed?
14: Offer still on the table.
0: Get these hands. Shoehorns a millionaire. Wild one night only. Elliot in the round. Vegas weekend.
1: Are you serious?
2: Swear to God.
4: I ended up peeing my pants.
3: The Germantown pisser.
2: It's like duty to me.
4: I would say it's a cleanse, not a detox.
0: Hashtag 1212.
10: Was it the pig butt one?
0: D-I-A-R-R-A-G-A.
15: I am the mayor of Brainerd, Minnesota. Diarrhea and all.
0: We should win a Peabody.
2: What just happened?
16: I can't no more.
4: It's like dead.
0: EITM has been canceled by AI.
17: And yet Buddy Reiser admits...
0: I'm dating a chatbot.
10: It's over.
3: Don't you forget about it.
5: Elliot in the Morning. You ever heard of Elliot in the Morning?
4: Oh, shoot. I forget.
5: Haven't? Okay.

0: morning, your phone number for everything. 866-2-ELIOT, 866-235-5468. Hello, class.
1: Good morning.
0: Hey, how are we today?
1: Good.
0: Let me start with line. Hi, Elliot, in the morning.
2: Hi, is this me?
0: Yes, it is. Who are you?
2: Oh, my God, no way. This is Autumn from King George.
0: Oh, very good. How was your weekend?
2: It was great. Well, it's awesome now. It was great, though. Oh, my God. No way.
0: Excellent. I would like to send you to go see Gorillaz in concert on Saturday night.
2: Oh, my God. Thank you so much.
0: Oh, I'm very happy to do that. So, listen, you hold tight one second. Hey, will you do me a favor before I put you on hold?
2: Sure.
0: Yes, Diane, if she's okay.
2: Are you okay, Diane?
0: We got internet problems.
1: Having a day, Autumn.
2: Oh, no.
1: Yep, can't print here.
0: We're having some internet. We're having a little bit of internet issues, but Diane doesn't seem happy. But we'll get there. Hey, also, Autumn.
1: Who needs this BS on a Monday?
0: I know. Who needs it on any day of the week? You know when you don't need it? Friday, when we're trying to get out of here to go to Denver.
1: Yeah.
0: Dude, am I stoked for that. Anyway, Autumn, you hold on one second. Hey, you've never dislocated your elbow, have you?
2: No, I broke my wrist one time, but that was it.
0: Yeah, that they build right back together. All right, hold tight one second for me. Let me get some info from you. Have a great time at Gorillaz this weekend, okay?
2: Thank you so much. I've been dying to go see them. I'm, like, so excited right now.
0: Oh, excellent. All right, hold tight one second. All this week, as soon as we start the show, I do have tickets for you. We'll see Gorillaz. Here's my question. So obviously, Jaden Daniels dislocates his elbow again yesterday. Dude, how gnarly was that? That was nasty.
1: Tell he was in pain.
3: Tom Brady said it best.
0: Yes, he did. How about Brady drops the Brown word when his elbow snapped?
1: Oh, I didn't see that.
0: Yeah. So they were obviously during the thing, they showed it was the last play of the first half. He drops back. He gets his foot caught up with under the center. Stumbles back, puts his arm down, dislocates his elbow. As they're showing the replay, you hear Brady yell, O.S.
1: No.
0: Like, oh, excuse me. Which, by the way, is finable, but nothing will happen. Is there a number of times you can dislocate your elbow?
1: It's to where weird. It's not reparable, or
0: yes,
3: it feels like
0: you'd be better
3: deja
0: off breaking
3: vu
0: it
3: because we had a long discussion about dislocated elbows last season. But you're right. Now it's twice. What goes on
0: afterwards?
3: I know further tests are scheduled, but.

0: with Dr. Annunziata, who put my leg back together. He put my finger back together. He's done my kid's collarbone. Like, Annunziata, I've sent him so many people who have broken stuff. But he was on the field.
1: Yes, he was.
0: With Jaden when he got hurt and then on the sideline. So I sent him a text. I was like, dude, you are all over TV. And he's like, yeah, it's not good when I'm on TV. But then I didn't, but what was I going to do? Start texting him while he's on the plane and ask for clarification? I was like, he's probably pretty busy. But I don't know. And don't we always hear that dislocation is worse than a break?
1: I don't think that's always the case.
0: I feel like we've heard that, though. Like when ankles, I feel like when we talked about ankles, people, when I broke my ankle, that people said you're better off breaking it than dislocating it.
1: But you can dislocate, especially breaking. Breaking can happen in so many different ways.
0: Right.
1: Like it can be this type of fracture.
0: But it grows back. You can pin that.
1: As someone who broke his elbow.
0: Tyler.
1: I did.
0: Tyler.
1: I did.
0: I know. But Tom Brady didn't yell O-S.
1: He would have. The way I flipped over the handlebars of that bike. It may have been O-F. He's getting hurt on this tumble.
0: But now it's the same elbow twice.
2: Right.
0: So I just wonder, are we, like I'm part of the Daniels family, are we susceptible to further dislocating? Or is that just really bad luck?
1: Well, of course it's bad luck. I think that if you've in any way, shape, or form weakened a part of your body, no matter the injury, a second injury is possible.
0: But don't they say in a lot of cases when you break a bone that it comes that when it heals, it's stronger than when it first broke?
1: I can barely do a push-up.
0: I want to say I've heard that.
1: I feel my elbow every time I do push-ups.
0: Okay. I want to say I've heard that, though, that when you break a bone, it heals stronger than when it initially broke the first time. And I don't know if that's true or if that's what somebody said to make me feel better, but I feel like I grew up knowing that.
1: I also feel like you read about the susceptibility.
0: Like, is it just going to go again?
1: It's certainly, at this point, possible.
0: Now, Dan Quinn, DQ, he did say yesterday that if there's, depending on the testing, he was like, oh, I suspect Jaden will be back by the end of the year. Whew, not based on how that thing looked. God damn, did that look gnarly.
1: That's also week two.
0: There is a full year
2: so
0: left.
2: did he mean end of the season?
0: Yeah, end of the regular season.
2: Okay.
0: Yeah, there he goes. Yeah, that's where Brady yelled, O-S.
2: Oh, God.
0: Oh, boy. That thing is really kicking up there in the back. All right, well, so he's done. I don't imagine he's back for the end of the year.
1: Listen, this is when I ran every single day. I, within weeks, was running again, but I also put my arm inside my shirt.
2: like a faux sling?
1: Kind of. It was just, I didn't want it swinging around so much.
0: Right. So you put it in, but did you tuck it into your underwear?
1: No, I held it. I couldn't straighten it. So
0: oh,
1: I held
0: yeah, so
1: it
0: you
1: across.
0: Had to hold it up. You had to hold it up.
1: And it just, then I had the floppy sleeve.
0: Right, exactly. Coach Fawcett had that, my old baseball coach, because he was missing an arm.
1: There were probably people in the neighborhood, obviously this goes back almost 5 years ago, who thought that I had lost an arm.
0: And you know who I do feel a little bit badly for?
2: Who?
0: Marcus Mariota.
2: Why?
0: Because he is now going to spend 2 years as a starting quarterback making backup money. Like, at some point, if you're Marcus, you want to go, you know what, pay me a little bit. Like, now I'm going to run the whole, like, last year, you got it gratis, right? I filled in, that's my job, and I did that. He's going to go all year.
1: Yeah,
0: minus 1.5 games, he's going all year.
1: I see what you're saying.
0: If I were his agent, I'd be like, or give him gift cards. Give him something.
2: Gift cards.
0: Like, make him feel good. I mean, he's your starting quarterback for the rest of the year.
1: Hey, do the Steve Ballmer thing.
0: Am I going to line two? I can do that. Hi, Elliot, in the morning.
3: Hey, good morning.
0: Hey, who's that? Are you a dislocated elbow guy?
3: Not elbow. I have done my elbow, but I've done my shoulder more times than I can probably count now.
0: Now, shoulder, I feel like we see that a lot, and that's where that kind of that ball and socket comes out, and you got to slam it into the wall or something.
3: Pretty much, yeah. The second time, they

0: actually did surgery. And then after the fourth time, they went back in and did it again. And then now I just wake up with dislocated shoulders. So just the way I sleep.
1: Wait, so you wake up? You wake up and that thing is out of its socket?
0: Sometimes, because I sleep with my hand up over my head. So I'll wake up and go to get out of bed, and the arm doesn't move. It just lays there.
1: Now, I hate to
0: drag myself out of bed.
1: I hate to go back to something I mentioned earlier. Have you thought about sleeping with your hand in your underwear? Seriously.
0: Nah, well, I try sometimes. I just fall asleep that way, you know?
1: Right. No, no, but, like, I've always learned that, like, especially, like, if you're on a narrow bed, if you put your hands, like, lay on your back and put your hands in your inside, not on your nuts, but off to the
2: side.
1: Yeah, that you'll keep it in there.
0: Yeah, no, I'll give it a shot. Maybe tape it to my leg or something.
1: But also, I don't feel like with your elbow, you just pop that back into place. Because wouldn't they have just done that yesterday, just popped his elbow back into place, and he would have been good to go?
0: Well, again, I've done that before. My mom used to say I'd run down the hallway, whack a wall, and just my elbow would pop out. And I was too young. I don't remember what we did from that, but I guess it turned out all right. The elbow's doing okay.
1: All right. Very good. Very good. Maybe, you know what? Maybe you're in better shape than Jaden. Who knows? All right. Very good. Thank you, my friend. Also, the other thing I don't like, I mean, obviously you don't like to see anybody get hurt. And now he's going to miss extended time. But boy, that really hurts your development.
3: You mean
1: just from an experience standpoint.
3: Well, they made it to the NFC Championship.
1: What? First year? Yeah. Yes. Okay. But so, now I'm 2 years not playing.
3: True. But the guy, he's a very good athlete.
1: He is in very
3: good.
1: But
3: it does hurt the team.
1: Like, yeah. Well, I don't. Well, yeah, it does. It does. Good time to point out all this week, I do have tickets for your home opener coming up on Sunday.
3: Thought about that.
1: Oh, man, that sucks. That sucks. I felt horrible for him. I felt horrible for the guy.
3: Hard to raise hail when your arm's in a I can't. Robotic sleeve.
1: All right. Anyway, let's do this. We do have a bunch of stuff that we have to get through today. It is going to be very, very busy. Again, quick reminder, all this week, first one in as soon as we start the show. I do have tickets for you. You will get tickets to see Gorillaz. That show comes up on Saturday night at Capital One Arena. So quick break. We'll come back. We'll lay everything out for you next.
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0: in the morning. All right, we got a ton that we got to get through today. It is going to be very, very busy. We have a grand prize trip that we're giving away. You start getting you qualified today. We're sending you to Sick New World. System of a Down will be there. Slayer will be there. Deftones will be there. Evanescence will be there. All this week, all next week, you get yourself qualified. When you win your cash at 7:30 and 9 o'clock with Elliot, the morning's hundreds a day. Now, already mentioned, Gorillaz, first one in. As soon as the show launches, we'll give you those. About 15 minutes from now, I have tickets for you. We'll send you to All Things Go. That comes up this weekend at Merriweather Post Pavilion, so you'll get your passes to go there. I have tickets for you to see Phoebe Bridgers. That's a sold-out show at Capital One Arena. We'll jam those in somewhere along the way. And then during Dirt, tickets for you to see the Commanders take on the Seattle Seahawks. Home opener for the Commanders comes up this Sunday, so I will have those tickets for you. There's a bunch going on. Oh, we got to get into Texas Roadhouse.
1: Yep.
0: Hell yeah. But you can keep up with everything. Facebook, X, Instagram, at EITM Online. By the way, RIP Chad Gilbert. That was sad. That was sad to see. How old was he? 45?
2: 45.
0: 45 years old. That's too bad. All right, Diane. Let's get into some news, please.
1: Starting with news of a 74-year-old hunter who's now been arrested and charged in a homicide investigation where police say he fatally shot a woman in Delaware whom he mistook for a deer.
0: Right. So didn't they say he was in a field bluff or something like that?
1: I'm not big on hunting. It was a ground blind.
0: Ground blind. That's what it is.
1: Walter Moorhead of Salisbury, Maryland, charged with manslaughter and related crimes after allegedly shooting the woman while he was hunting Friday evening in a field near Ellendale, Delaware. They said the preliminary investigation, according to Delaware State Police, said this woman was walking through the field with a man and two kids. While Moorhead was hunting deer from that ground blind, he saw movement, believed it was a deer, and opened fire.
0: Right. I know they rushed her to the hospital where she ended up dying at the hospital.
1: Yeah.
0: Yeah, that sucks. That's sad.
1: Also,

0: A man died early yesterday after he was hit by a car in Poolsville, and the driver fled the scene, according to Montgomery County Police. This happened about 2 o'clock yesterday morning when a 27-year-old was struck by a vehicle right near the intersection of Fisher Avenue and Milford Mill Road. He died of his injuries later at an area hospital. So at this point, they believe the driver had fled westbound on Fisher toward Elgin Road. The reconstruction team was still working to find information and any other clues in the area to try to find out who killed this poor young man.
1: Right. So the guy took off.
0: Yeah.
1: Yeah. So now they're looking for him. That sucks.
0: Also, a man hospitalized with life-threatening injuries after an early morning stabbing yesterday morning along 23rd and W Streets in Richmond. They said this man was suffering from apparent stab wounds on the street before he was transported. They have not given any further information regarding his condition or any possible suspects in this case. A bad day on the BW Parkway early Saturday. 2 people dead, 4 people injured after that awful vehicle collision as the one vehicle caught fire early Saturday morning about 3 o'clock.
1: Man, did you see the coverage of that?
0: Yeah.
1: That wreck was gnarly.
0: Yeah, 2 vehicle crash northbound lanes of the BW Parkway near 197. A vehicle struck another vehicle from behind. The striking vehicle then ended up rolling over and catching fire. So the driver and a passenger from the striking vehicle were pronounced dead on the scene. 4 other people taken to nearby hospitals for treatment. So that was still under investigation as well. We go back to Friday morning where a Baltimore man was arrested after he allegedly pointed a gun at another driver during a road rage incident on 95 in Baltimore County. This guy's 25 years old, charged with first and second degree assault, as well as using a firearm in the commission of a felony.
1: Can you go back to his picture?
0: Mm-hmm. What is mugshot?
1: Yeah.
2: There you go.
1: Doesn't he look familiar?
0: Or does he kind of have like a generic look to him?
2: Whoa.
0: No, you know what I mean? That's not a slam.
2: If someone said that to me.
1: Doesn't he look familiar?
2: From what walk of your life?
1: I don't know. But there's something about him. Well, I mean, not a friend. I don't have any friends that are pointing guns at people on 95. But for some reason, he looks familiar to me. How old is he? 25?
0: 25.
1: Dude, come on.
0: Thankfully, no injuries were reported, but they did find a loaded 9mm in his vehicle, then was taken into custody. People who drive portions of the GW Parkway have had to do a bunch of reroutes. So they had closures between 9:30 a.m. and 2:30 p.m. in the northbound lanes of the parkway between Spout Run and 123. Now that same closure is going to be happening in the southbound lanes starting today.
1: For how long?
0: I mean, it's
1: Oh, but it's not all day.
0: Through the end of October.
1: Oh, okay.
0: But this affects us.
1: Yeah. No, I know. Yeah. I know.
0: So this is the southbound lanes of the parkway will be closed between 123 and Spout Run as they go through. They've been trying to, you know, make sure that all of the trees are healthy and get rid of anyone's because any time there's a storm, you always trees come down on
1: sure.
0: the parkway.
1: Sure.
0: So that closure is going to be going through the end of October. Again, southbound lanes, GW Parkway between 9:30 a.m. and 2:30 p.m. And also there is another closure that's going to be happening. Waterside Drive in Northwest D.C. is going to be closed today for about 2 months, which is going to heavily affect people in that area who do the Rock Creek,
1: right.
0: Mass Avenue way.
1: But that's closed full time. The
0: yes.
1: GW one is just for that chunk during the day.
0: Exactly. But it's something that, you know, I mean, when I would be driving home from work, like, my lanes are open. And now, look who's laughing. Also, an interesting study coming out when it comes to kids and eye blinking. Researchers have discovered that spontaneous eye blink rates are serving as a simple marker for tracking preschoolers' early childhood development. They said kids aged 3 to 6 with higher blinking rates performed better on cognitive flexibility tasks, specifically linked to focusing on activation of a certain part of your brain.
1: Well, that explains it.
0: What? Are you a...
1: I never blink.
0: Okay.
1: Even as a kid, I didn't blink.
0: No?
1: No. And I've never activated that part of my brain.
0: No.
1: Which I guess is where all my smarts would be kept.
0: Well, nope.
3: And you have zero self-control.
0: Now we know.
3: It's all solved.
0: Yeah.
1: God, that explains so much.
3: I wonder if this guy that I hear has a generic look. I wonder if he
0: God, that blinks. Really bothered you.
3: Diane.
1: Well, he's not blinking in that picture.
0: I think if you...
1: I mean, it's not a compliment.
0: No.
3: Is there something John Ossoff about him?
1: Maybe.
3: Maybe if he had $3,000 in makeup. I'll be so happy when that ad stops running on Atlanta radio. I know that most people don't hear it. But whew, that plays a lot during Braves games.
1: Mm. Am I generic looking?
0: No, but it's, I mean.
1: Well, now you're backpedaling.
0: I don't know. Cause I saw him and maybe he just looks like, you know.
1: Or is he one of those guys that everybody who has a friend looks like him?
3: I don't think he looks like anybody I know. God, you're the one saying that.
1: He does. He looks, I swear to God, his face looks very familiar. Where would I know him from, though? I don't know him. He's not a friend.
3: Georgia politics.
0: Presley Gerber, the only son of Cindy Crawford and her husband Randy Gerber, has died at the age of 27. Apparently, he died yesterday at a rehab facility. The brother of model and actress Kaya Gerber, he was a model himself. He's been very open about his struggles with mental health and substance abuse.
1: Dude, he's had severe, severe drug problems.
0: Yeah.
1: But he was
0: at a rehab facility. You just have to wonder, like, did he...
1: It's not impossible to get... I mean, sadly, it's not impossible to get drugs into a rehab facility.
0: Yeah.
1: Now, I don't know if that's the case. I don't know if he overdosed in the rehab facility. But it's not unheard of to hear that people OD.
0: Or could his body have just been in a fragile state?
1: No, I mean, that could be also, sure.
0: You know?
1: That's not where my mind went. My mind went for that somebody... Not either somebody else in there had him.
0: Yeah.
1: He got him in there somehow. But because sadly, you do hear about people ODing in facilities.
0: And then Carrot Top still hospitalized after an alleged suicide attempt in Vegas. His rep says he's awake and breathing on his own. There was also that report that he was recently being extorted over some sort of sex tape.
1: Bunch of oral sex videotapes that I guess they were going back and forth. The guy who has them, who I think used to be an opener for him out in Vegas, the guy who was
0: extorting him. Another comedian.
1: No, I think he's a singer.
0: Oh,
1: but would open for Carrot Top out in Vegas.
0: Yeah,
1: and he said unsolicited. These two have been going back and forth at each other for a while in the courts, and so I guess this guy claims that Carrot Top had sent him some videos unsolicited that shows oral sex with several people, and that. He asked him for $500,000 to make it go away, or it was going to go public and they were going to be able to read through all of it. And then you find out Carrot Top is in the hospital.
0: Yeah. But at least he's awake and, you know, breathing on his own.
1: Can I ask another question as long as we're dealing with celebrities?
0: Hmm.
1: What's with Kate Beckinsale? I mean, a serious question.
0: I don't know.
1: Like her Instagram post, that was scary.
0: Yeah.
1: So she posted two.
0: Like buy, you win.
1: She posted two things. One was just just a black screenshot with the word buy mm-hmm. in it. And then in her stories
0: yeah.
1: was like a rainbow that got to the street and it just said you won.
0: Yeah.
1: And that was it. I give up.
3: But she's posted stuff in the past.
1: Yeah, she's posted some really scary stuff. So, yes, I mean, as much fun as we've had with Kate Beckinsale over the years, that's scary. I don't like seeing that.
3: Absolutely.
0: Good weekend for the movie Resident Evil. It made $60 million to take the box office.
1: Good for Zach Cregger, man. Yeah. Good for him.
0: Practical Magic in second place with $12.2 million. Spider-Man still making money with $6.5 million in the third spot. Then it was The Odyssey and Coyote versus Acme for the rest of your top five. The 30th season premiere of The Voice is back tonight on NBC. This season's coaches, Adam Levine, Kelly Clarkson, Queen Latifah, and Riley Green.
1: I'm out. That's a lot to invest in.
0: What do you mean?
1: Isn't The Voice on like three nights a week? That's a lot to invest
0: in.
1: Yeah. I got baseball playoffs starting. I got hockey's a week away.
0: Mm-hmm.
1: Football season's going. I can't invest.
0: The Commanders losing to the Cowboys 37-20 and also losing Jayden Daniels with a dislocated elbow on the final play of the first half. They said that x-rays showed no fracture, but he will undergo more testing today and we'll find out what Coach Quinn says.
1: God, is it gnarly. Still, like when you see it just with that arm when he's running, kind of trying to make his way off to the sidelines, God, does that look nasty.
3: I can't believe how much the news is replaying it.
1: The actual.
0: Yes. Oh,
1: I mean.
3: It's a rough one.
1: It's not horrible. I mean, it's not great.
3: It is horrible, Elliot. It is bad.
1: Or maybe I'm just so, I've seen it so many times. Maybe I'm already desensitized to it. And by the way, you know, the other one, like a couple of guys got really dinged up yesterday. When Cosme got hit,
0: mm-hmm.
1: and he's in concussion protocol,
0: yeah.
1: but he is staggering around. Oh my God, did he get popped?
0: The Ravens giving up 15 points in the fourth quarter and ended up losing to the Saints 24-17. Derrick Henry did rush for a Ravens touchdown. Elsewhere around the league, Carolina blew out Atlanta, the Eagles scoring a late touchdown to beat Tennessee. The Patriots topped the Steelers. The Bengals beat the Houston Texans. Last night, Sunday Night Football, the Chiefs beat the Colts 33-30. That's my husband!
3: It is funny to see Taylor wear Fanatics Aaron Andrews gear. Stuff that's not even customized or bedazzled or done something to zhuzh it up. It's just cheap online merch.
0: Monday Night Football tonight has the Rams and the Giants. Aaron Donald's expected to play for the Rams. Kickoff will be at 8:15 this evening. Also, the Caps lost their preseason game in the shootout 3-2 to Boston.
1: But they're back at it tonight.
0: Yeah.
1: Yeah. I mean, it's preseason.
0: They will play the Flyers at the Giants Center in Hershey.
1: I do want to watch. I was just popped on a couple of times yesterday. It's weird to see Alex Tuck in a Caps uniform. Same thing with Boone Jenner. But I do want to watch tonight. And I mean, again, it's preseason. And with the new CBA, there's different rules and regulations about who can play and how much you can play and veterans playing. But I do want to watch tonight for the Flyers. I want to see if Cole Knuble plays again tonight. So we'll see if he ends up going.
0: Mm-hmm. In baseball, the Nats fell to the Cardinals yesterday. They're in Detroit for a series against the Tigers that starts this evening. They have signed Cade Cavalli to a new 4-year contract extension. So that'll go through 2031 with $47 million guaranteed.
1: Good for Cade Cavalli. One of the few bright spots this year, for sure.
0: Orioles got shut out by the Brewers last night, 3-0. They've got a series that starts against the Blue Jays this evening up at Camden Yards. The Atlanta Braves are into the playoffs.
1: They're in, and the Red Sox are in. Thank you to the Atlanta Braves.
0: Mm-hmm.
1: The Red Sox make their way in.
0: Also, Aaron Judge back on the injured list with a calf strain.
1: Boy, that ain't good. That ain't good. That's not good at all.
0: Yankees are saying they're not sure he'll be able to return for the postseason, depending on his recovery.
1: It's going to be a short postseason, too. God damn, they got to get their act together.
0: WNBA, the Mystics beat the Indiana Fever last night, 93-77, and Joey Logano winning Saturday night's cup race at Bristol Motor
1: Speedway. Don't care. Don't care. The only thing that matters in that race is Josevar pummeling Blaney in the face. Man, did he pop him twice.
3: Twice.
1: But good.
0: Yeah.
1: And that first one... God damn, Josevar takes him out. Woo, man.
0: Also, DC United falling to Charlotte FC on Saturday night. The Spirit shut out the Chicago Stars FC yesterday, 3-0. Trinity Rodman scoring for the Spirit in that win. That's a look at news and sports.
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3: 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With traffic, I'm Kevin Casey.

0: 866 to Elliot. 866-235-5468. Hi, Elliot, in the morning.
1: Hello, is it me?
0: Yes, it is. Who are you?
1: Hi, my name is Pat.
0: Hey, Pat, where are you? Oh, Frederick, very good. Pat, how was your weekend, sir?
1: It was great. Actually, I ended up moving up my baby from my room to his own room. He's a year and a half.
0: Oh, dude, good for you. Good for you. That's awesome. All right, brother. Well, listen, let me do this. I am going to give you passes. I will get you set up with All Things Go. That takes place at Merriweather Post Pavilion. You get 3 days of music. So if you don't mind holding on a second, I'll get some info from you. Hey, Pat, have a great time at All Things Go. Hey, can I ask you something real quick before I put you on hold?
1: Yeah, go ahead.
0: Hey, you don't own a mini, what are they called? Not a mini horse. Miniature horse? What are they called?
2: I think miniature.
0: Miniature. Right? Miniature horse or a donkey, do you?
1: I do not.
0: All right, I'm going to write down no then. All right, you still get your tickets. All right, hold on 1 second. Have a great time at the show. And then let's go here. Hi, Elliot, in the morning.
3: Hello.
0: Hi, who's this?
3: This is Tanya.
0: Hi, Tanya. And where are you calling me from?
3: I'm calling from California, Maryland.
0: Oh, very good. And your weekend was pretty good?
3: Oh, yes, indeed it was. Hopefully yours was as well.
0: Oh, you know what? It was pretty good. Yeah, it was a decent weekend. The, I mean, nothing topped Friday night. Friday night was just a goddamn home run at Texas Roadhouse. But Tanya, I am going to give you passes. All Things Go takes place this coming weekend at Merriweather Post Pavilion. Same thing I asked Pat. Miniature horse or donkey?
3: No, I do not.
0: You do not. No. Why do I feel like... That's okay. Hold on 1 second. Hold on 1 second. Enjoy All Things Go. Hold on 1 second for me, please. Why do I feel like whenever there's a story about like a miniature horse or something, we learn, oh, a lot of people have
2: that. A lot of people have them?
0: Or am I making that up in my head?
4: You may be making that up a little bit. I'm shocked when anyone has one. Now, more people have been around them. I've never been around one. I am surprised by that number, too. Because
0: but don't people say they put them in their car?
4: What?
0: No, didn't we talk to somebody who was like, oh, I put it in,
2: like
0: the, back
2: in the back
0: seat of the car. Yeah.
4: Miniature horse?
0: Size of a dog.
4: They're not that small.
0: Aren't they the size of like a big dog?
2: Like a mastiff?
0: Maybe.
2: Yeah.
0: Yeah, maybe. Aren't they like, I hear miniature horse and I think like it's still big. Big animal. But miniature horses, like, don't they come up to, like, your waist?
4: They can weigh up to 350 pounds.
0: Okay, but...
2: I got an F-350.
0: There have been kids who only come up to my waist that weigh 350. So, like, the weight isn't the thing. It's the size. Although, I guess it would be fat.

0: Or they just carry it well.
1: But
2: thank you.
1: Kristen, will you do me a favor? Will you see, like, isn't a donkey bigger than a miniature horse?
0: Yes.
1: Uh-huh. Yeah, donkey's bigger. Like, I wouldn't expect anybody to own a donkey. I think the only time you own a donkey is if you have cattle.
2: Why?
1: Don't donkeys keep, like, I don't know the reason.
2: Keep them in line?
1: No, why do I know that? Why do I feel like if somebody has cattle, like somebody has a farm, that you have donkeys there? And I don't know, maybe it's for good luck, or maybe they perform some kind of job, but I feel like I know that.
0: Will the donkeys be more aggressive with predators than the cattle are able to?
1: Well, cattle aren't aggressive with predators, are they?
0: I don't think so. So I'm saying, is that what the donkeys
1: are? So the donkeys get into it. So donkeys are aggressive animals?
0: I think they'll protect a territory.
1: I'm not good on wildlife.
2: Kristen, your mom doesn't have donkeys, does she?
1: No.
0: I mean, this isn't wildlife or something. Yeah. These are like farm animals.
1: I'm not good with farm animals either. Yeah. No, I've never lived on a farm, never had farm animals. Can I find somebody who has a miniature horse?
2: I wouldn't be surprised.
1: Can I find somebody who's been around a miniature horse?
0: That definitely.
2: Yeah.
1: I can?
0: Yes.
1: Like if somebody came up to me, I go to the kitchen and somebody, kitchenette here, and somebody came up and was like, Elliot, where can I find a miniature horse? National Zoo? I wouldn't even know where to tell him. Great Frederick Fair? Like, I would have no idea.
2: Yeah, I would think fair more than zoo.
1: Okay, but that's
2: right?
1: Traveling. They don't live there. Like, I wouldn't know where to find one.
0: Or do just horse farms also have a miniature on their properties?
1: I wouldn't.
0: Weirded out by them?
1: I don't. Yeah, kind of. I don't see the.
2: Why,
1: like,
2: they're cute.
1: I don't see the reason for them.
0: Have you done like horse yoga, Diane?
2: No.
1: You can't do horse yoga.
2: Well,
1: with
2: they
1: a
2: did.
1: Miniature
2: I did
1: horse.
2: Goat.
1: That goat doesn't weigh 350 pounds.
2: No, it's pretty heavy when it stood on my back, though.
1: Say again.
2: It was pretty heavy when it stood on my back. And it was hooves wigged me out.
1: So they are like regular horses.
0: Well, no, they are much smaller.
1: No, but they're miniature versions.
0: Oh, you mean in terms of the look?
1: If I stood, can I straddle a miniature horse?
0: And ride it, or just straddle
1: it? I would
0: it
1: never
0: you're
1: ride.
0: Taller
1: I would.
0: Than it.
1: I would never ride a miniature horse.
2: I think
1: horse.
2: Like a.
1: I'd break its back.
2: A super tall person could.
1: George Mirison could straddle
2: yes.
1: a miniature
0: okay.
1: horse.
0: He can probably straddle a regular size horse.
2: Yeah.
1: Kristen, will you find me somebody who has any information regarding a donkey or a miniature horse, please? 866-2-Elliot. 866-235-5468. Hi, Elliot, in the morning.
3: Is this me?
1: Yeah, hi. Who's this?
3: This is Dave.
1: Yes, Dave. What can I do for you?
3: Yeah, so your information about the donkey with cattle is close, but normally they have them with, like, sheep or goats because they're not as aggressive against predators, so they protect against, like, coyotes. And whatnot.
1: The donkeys do.
3: Correct.
1: Do the donkeys also keep the other animals from fighting?
3: No.
1: No, not at all. I can ask a question. Are donkeys pretty aggressive animals?
3: Yes. I mean, you ever heard the old saying, kick like a mule?
1: Yeah, but isn't that like, I mean, I just feel like that's if you're behind it or something. Yeah, listen.
3: And that's how they would protect.
1: I gotcha. All right, very good. Very good. You're helpful. Thank you, sir. Thank you. Well, then that part doesn't make sense. Hi, Elliot in the morning.
4: Hello?
1: Yeah, hi. Who's this?
4: Hey, this is Mike.
1: Yes, Mike. What can I do for you?
4: So we used to have a miniature horse at our house, and we also have now a miniature donkey.
1: Oh, I've never seen a miniature donkey.
2: Oh, send pictures.
1: Diane. Hey, how big was your mini horse? You can put him in the car, right?
4: Yeah. It was probably about almost 3 feet to his back tall.
1: Yeah, they're pretty small. Yeah. Like 3 feet, that's only here. I can bring one in the studio. And what did you do with it? What'd you do with it?
4: Nothing. Just fed it and watched him run around.
2: No.
1: Where can I
2: ask? It's a pet.
1: Where did you live? Like where you had a miniature horse?
4: We live in Boonesboro.
1: Gotcha. And what's a mini donkey? Yeah. I mean, I know it's a smaller donkey, but how big is that thing?
4: About the same size. He's about 3 feet or so to her back, but she's really fat.
1: Oh. And what are the
4: barrel with legs?
1: What are the rules? And I think this came up last time. If I wanted to have a miniature horse in Arlington, I can, right?
4: Why not?
1: Yeah, I mean, I don't have an HOA.
2: No.
1: Yeah, I could have a. Yeah. You can own a miniature horse.
2: I guess so.
1: I don't know what I would do with it. I just have him in the backyard.
4: You'd be all right.
1: Yeah, exactly.
4: Yeah,
1: exactly. All right, very good, very good. Thank you, sir. Thank you.
0: I bet you there's something that prohibits you in Arlington County from having a miniature horse.
1: Real? What, a donkey?
0: Same thing. Not same thing as in they are the same thing. I bet you that same, whatever the rule is, it excludes both of those.
1: So I was reading, there was a story over the weekend that they were using, what is the doctor's name? Rebecca Khaleesi Rodriguez, an associate professor of neurobiology, physiology, and behavior at UC Davis out in California. Uh-huh. So they got a bunch of teenagers together. And they said, spend 3 minutes petting or scratching these miniature horses or donkeys. And it totally chilled them out. From anxiety.
2: So is this gonna
1: be... not even kids who were like diagnosed with anxiety, but just the stresses of day to day. So they were like, this turned out to be a great thing.
0: I get it. I don't think that would only be a benefit to teens. I could see it for any age.
1: I would not deal well with it.
0: Because you have a weird thing with horses.
1: Exactly. Exactly.
2: Yeah, but if you feel calmed just by petting a dog or a cat or anything, I can see it's the same thing.
1: Dog, yes. I don't know that I get that same comfort from a cat. Hmm. No offense. The dogs, definitely.
2: Yeah.
1: But from a cat, no. I don't know about other animals, but definitely not like a horse.
0: Maybe that's what we should do for our next outside the front doors setup. And it was a Clydesdale, so the biggest of horses.
1: And now I'm going to bring in a mini.
0: And people stop by on their way to work or school just to take a breath and improve their mood. I like that.
2: Yeah.
0: But we do it for like a week straight. So you have every single day.
1: Tyler, who's going to give me a horse for a week?
0: Well, they're going to have to stay with the horse. They're not giving it to us.
1: Right. No, but they're going to have to take it away at night.
0: Well, of course.
1: Or after the show.
0: Yeah, right after the show. It doesn't have to be at 11:30. Maybe we just do it for a certain time period within the show.
1: And bring it for a week and have it set up out front?
0: You have your chance.
1: I'll call Keith.
2: See if he has access.
1: I don't know. Budweiser's got mini horses.
2: He's got Clydesdales.
1: That was the last person I knew who could get me a horse. So anyway, so this woman does the story. This doctor does the story and was talking about how, and again, these were just teenagers with, and again, not just like diagnosed with anxiety, but just the stresses of every day.
2: Yeah.
1: They said, just spend 3 minutes, you're petting the thing. And it's fine, but I don't like hearing that a donkey can be pretty aggressive.
0: Well, maybe if that's when it's presented with aggression.
1: A predator.
0: Like it's a response.
1: Right. I mean, we'd all fight if we were, like, if something bad was happening, but just left to their own, they're okay.
0: Yeah, well, that makes sense. I didn't get why you said to the guy.
1: Look how small that thing is.
0: See, that one's a little stocky.
1: I couldn't pet that.
0: It's funny because it looks like they have the hair that should be on a regular size horse.
1: They do have big manes.
0: Like the mane is massive.
1: Yeah, they do have big manes.
0: What is
1: they
0: this?
1: They also look a little dumb.
2: Well, what do you mean dumb?
1: They look a little dumb.
0: What is this something that was
1: I think it's the eyes.
0: Bred as a gift.
1: Oh, like horse had sex with a chihuahua?
0: That's not what I'm saying. No, does this...
1: Like a gift for the royals or something
0: like that?
1: Yeah, is there
0: some nobility to it? I don't know where the miniature horse is. Is there some pony blood in it? Like, how did they get the miniature horse? Do you know, Diane?
2: No, these miniature donkeys are cute, though.
1: But the other thing that I was reading...
2: Oh, my God, are these cute.
1: They bring miniature horses and miniature donkeys to hospitals for therapy.
2: For therapy?
1: Yeah.
2: I could see that.
1: I can't. I was told I couldn't bring a horse in the studio.
0: That how was are because they bringing the size.
2: You didn't ask for a mini.
1: No. Well, yes, the size was a problem, but Keith said it can't walk on the tile.
0: Yeah, the Clydesdale.
1: Yeah.
0: Because of if the Clydesdale falls over, it's dead.
1: Oh, it's going to dislocate its elbow.
0: You could sneak a miniature horse up here.
1: I'll do that.
0: Just put a blanket on top of it.
1: Oh, I'll put my backpack on him.
0: Ian,
1: he'll churro it up for me.
0: Ian, the food, wink, wink, is here.
1: Oh, that's how we get our food.
2: Ian, go down and get the miniature horse.
1: No, like Nordstrom's coming today, and the guy from Nordstrom, like, rides him up.
0: Well, I did get a note that said you have to be less than 70 pounds. And he is smaller, but I don't know if he weighs less than 70 pounds.
1: So do parents have their kids ride the miniature horse? Like, do they put babies on him? Line two. Hi, Yelly, in the morning.
5: Oh, no,
1: oh,
5: it's a dislocated elbow.
1: Hello? Hello? All right, back on hold. Line one. Hi, Elliot, in the morning.
6: Hello?
1: Yeah, hi, who's this?
6: Hey, it's BJ, how are you guys today?
1: Hey, I'm doing great. What can I do for you, sir?
6: Over at the Salamander in Middleburg, if you guys look it up, they got a little mini pony horse cupcake and peppermint. And I remember Cupcake would, like, walk around and give out beers and dress up in, like, fancy boots and stuff. So that's right near you guys, kind of, if you really want to see one live in action.
1: I'm sorry. Well, first of all, Middleburg isn't that close at all.
6: Well, yeah, I guess you're right.
1: But so the Salamander, that's Sheila Johnson's joint out in Middleburg.
6: Correct, yeah, with Monumental, yep.
1: They have mini horses that walk around and serve beers?
6: Yeah, I went there a few years ago, and that Cupcake would be out and about, and they basically load them up with things to greet the guests. And I think they got a new horse named Peppermint.
2: He's right.
6: But yeah, he walks around in like the lobby and hangs out and greets everyone and things like that.
1: I like the
2: idea. They're doing meet and greets this weekend.
1: I like the idea of having the horse as the greeter. It just seems odd that it's giving you beer.
6: I was at a wedding in California, and they had a mini donkey that was serving Coronas. They literally had a satchel. I'll email it to you guys.
2: Was it the mini Coronas, though?
6: It was no minis, but it was awesome. He was weighted down pretty good.
1: That's funny. All right, very good. Thank you.
0: Is that going to be a big trend for the upcoming wedding season?
1: Oh, you have to have a donkey serving Coronas?
0: It's like instead of pizzas on the way out of the reception, you get a beer on the way in from a donkey.
1: Would Sheila let us borrow the horse as a therapy, or the donkey as a therapy donkey during the day?
2: I don't know.
1: Now, I say Sheila like I'm on some kind of like, oh, hey, Sheila, how are you? I have met Sheila Johnson. But if we were to see each other on the street, she would not go, oh, there's Elliot.
2: I'm on the Salamander website, there's an interview that they did with Cupcake. Just, you know, why Cupcake is so interested in hospitality. And
1: did the horse talk back to Neil Augenstein?
2: Sure sounds like this. Yes, he did.
1: Diane.
2: What's one thing people don't know about you? I'm definitely known as a local celebrity, but okay, I've actually been featured in national publications, including People.
7: Mike
2: ain't got nothing on Cupcake.
0: Explain this to me. The beer burrow is a trend. This is from The Knot. It's a trend that has taken the wedding industry by storm.
1: No way!
0: Serving as a highly popular choice for couples looking to add a unique interactive element to their cocktail hours?
1: I have two weddings coming up within the next 12 months, maybe three if I get invited to Jamie's. I still haven't gotten to save the date there. I guarantee you none of the three are going to have a beer burrow.
0: So we missed it. I was thinking it might start popping up. It's done.
1: When is like, obviously I know we're out at, we go to Denver this coming weekend.
0: Mm-hmm.
1: When is our next event where we can have a beer burrow?
0: Well, if somebody,
1: VIP happy hour?
0: If somebody wants a beverage on the way to work, I was just thinking about stabilizing the emotional.
1: Oh,
2: or call moves. Thrasher.
1: Coffee burrow. Diane, now you're thinking. Now our next Tiki Takeover.
2: Yes, a beer burrow.
1: You get a frozen rum and Coke out of the beer burrow.
0: The animals are masters of lightening the burden of socializing. The guests can hug these long-eared friends mm-hmm. and take priceless pictures with them to create memories of a lifetime.
1: So maybe we do that. Maybe we have Duncan come out and we have a coffee burrow.
2: Mm-hmm. Oh, I like that.
1: Work. Yeah. Well, just don't splash the coffee and scald the burrow.
0: Yeah.
1: All right. Well, you got to think these things through. Hi. Oh, look. First guest, PETA. Hi, Elliot in the morning.
8: Hi. Is this me?
1: Yeah. Hi. Who's this?
8: Hi, my name's Crystal.
1: Yes, what can I do for you?
8: I'm calling from Sanson.
1: Yes.
8: Well, I was just calling. I used to work at a hotel out here in Sanson. And now, mind you, I am a cat person. But, you know, they did allow pets at this particular hotel. But the only pets that were allowed were dogs and miniature horses.
1: I'm sorry. Those were the only ones allowed.
8: Yes, that's exactly true. The only ones allowed.
1: So if I call, isn't like Kimpton Hotels, aren't they famous for being pet friendly?
2: I think so.
1: If I call Hotel Monaco over by Capital One Arena and be like, hey, I'm coming in for the weekend, going to a game, but I'm bringing my miniature horse, they'd be like, oh, yeah, just walk him right in.
2: I don't know about a mini
8: horse.
2: Well,
8: I'm not sure about that particular hotel, but I can tell you the Wood Springs Suites, they allow miniature horses.
1: Well, that or dogs, that's it. All right,
8: adding dogs, that's it, yeah.
1: Adding dogs, that's it. Thank you, ma'am. Thank you. All right, how do we get one for the front of the building? I'm working on so many things.
0: I'm reading here how breeders these days are really trying to limit the inbreeding, which for centuries was a massive problem with
1: miniature horses. I believe it.
0: So are miniature horses, I know you joked about PETA coming because a listener splashed hot coffee on one, but are they... Do they draw the ire of animal rights groups just to begin with?
1: I'm going to say no.
0: Because it can be done ethically?
1: Because it can be done ethically. Also, if there were like activist groups going after miniature horses and miniature donkeys, wouldn't they be all over Sheila Johnson? Like, that's a big target. It's a beer burrow.
0: If it's well known. I didn't know that was out there.
1: It was in People magazine. Mm-hmm. The interview with Cupcake.
2: Yep.
1: Maybe as a way for Sheila to promote Salamander, she'll bring Cupcake out. And you can come by and pet him.
0: Does it need...
1: God, they look like there's something wrong.
0: Does it need some promoting?
1: The Salamander? I bet not. I bet not. I bet Salamander's booked. Where am I going? Line 5? Wait, hold on 1 second. God, look how fat that thing is. So, look at its head.
0: So this is an example of a breeder that did not prevent inbreeding.
1: Oh, well, look at its head.
0: Well, its gut. It's got major genetic issues.
1: Right.
0: Even its hair. It looks...
1: looks like it lost its hair.
0: Like the mane is just gross, long, whitish gray hair.
1: Hold on 1 second.

0: No, with anybody, it can happen too. But it is something that developed out of inbreeding. And it, Diane hated learning that.
1: Wait, we all, is it wet ears?
0: No, it wasn't something Diane has or does. What was it?
1: Wait, so it's something we all have, but it was developed out of...
0: No, we don't all have it, but you can,
2: not that uncommon.
1: As a non-inbred, you can have it.
0: Yes, but it means that at some point there is inbreeding on your family tree.
1: Oh, no.
0: What was it?
1: And did I have it?
0: I don't think so.
1: Of the four of us, I know who's most likely to have it.
2: Who? Well, you're pointing at Kristen?
1: I mean... There's five people in her town.
0: Okay, so I found it.
1: Wait, so this is something that came out of inbreeding, but even non-inbreds have it?
0: These days, yes.
2: Okay.
1: Bad dental?
0: You're very close. It is something to do with the mouth, yeah.
1: Oh, tooth coming out of the palate. Tooth coming out of the palate.
2: Extra tooth.
0: No, again, it's quite common. Remember that.
1: Oh, wisdom teeth.
2: Is it like gum disease or something? Or
1: no, everybody's...
2: No disrespect to A-Rod.
0: hold on, though, because Diane was slighting Elliot's favorite baseball player of all time. Oh, the greatest baseball player. You just yelled lips.
2: We all have lips.
0: What does that mean?
2: I know.
1: Well, I'm trying to think
2: before
1: of something.
2: Before inbreeding, we didn't have lips.
1: No, but it's very common. It's very common.
0: Okay, can I just tell you?
1: And it deals with dental?
0: Yeah.
1: Go ahead.
0: Underbite.
1: Uh-oh.
0: This is not new.
1: Wait,
2: I'd rather have under than over.
1: No, you wouldn't.
2: Over
0: That's not
2: is...
0: what you said at the time.
1: Under is like where your jaw's like a cash register where it comes out.
2: Yeah, under is...
1: Well, hello.
2: Under's kind of...
1: That's why you make that voice.
2: Under's kind
1: when you,
2: of
1: when
2: bulldog.
1: When you try to mimic. Well, hello.
2: Under is bulldog. Over is...
1: Me.
2: What?
1: That means there's zero.
0: Duh.
1: No, that's under. Oh, no.
0: Oh, why isn't it playing? No. Are we on the screen? No. Well, what happened? It's like Diane doesn't want us to...
1: Was this Diane making fun of the inbreds?
0: Show the receipts. Wait, can I open this? Oh, come on.
1: All right. Well, while you're working on that, let me go over here, line 6. Hi, Elliot, in the morning.
3: Hey, Elliot. So you've seen an influx of miniature horses because they're one of two animals that are approved by the ADA to be service animals. So you have dogs and miniature horses. So like the lady said, you can bring them into hotels because they're protected by law, by federal law.
1: So when you say service animals, do they serve as like I think of Blind John with his service dog. Do blind people have mini horses?
3: Not blind people, but people with mobility issues because of their size and their longevity in life. Miniature horses last just as long as regular horses, up to 30 years. But because they can stabilize a person versus a dog, maybe trained for diabetes or anything, but a miniature horse can make sure that a person with vertigo doesn't fall over.
1: That's me.
2: That's you.
1: I have vertigo. He could chariot me. I could sit in a rolling chair and he'd just pull me.
3: And you can get one to come all the way into your studio because they're protected by federal law. So you can, they're dogs and miniature horses. You can bring one on an airplane. You can bring one into a hotel. You can bring one sitting right next to you at the Caps game in a couple weeks when they start.
1: That is not Pat Sajak. That is my horse. By the way, if I'm sitting next to somebody with a horse on our flight to Denver this weekend, I ain't going to be happy. All right, very good.
3: And I will tell you.
1: Yes, sir.
3: I will tell you. Down in Caroline County, there's a rehab facility where they bring the miniature horses in to help veterans recover from alcohol and substance abuse, PTSD, anxiety.
1: Well, that kind of gets
3: Warrior Heart does a great program with them.
2: Oh,
1: that kind of
2: like
1: gets to the first thing where people like the study was just with teenagers, but they were saying just to calm everybody down and again, not somebody who's diagnosed with anxiety, but just to kind of take away like the stresses of the day, that even just spending 3 minutes with these animals kind of chilled everybody out.
3: Absolutely. No different than your dogs at home. I, you know, the reduces the stress by seeing them.

0: having, you know, someone who's unapologetically just loyal to you, it helps. And that's what's great with Warrior's Heart and the veterans that they take care of every day, veterans, first responders, law enforcement, that they take care of. It's a dedicated rehab facility
1: Very cool.
0: down there in Caroline County.
1: Hey, one other thing real quick. Overbite or underbite?
0: I have an overbite.
1: Okay, not inbred. All right, very good. Thank you, sir.
2: Congratulations.
1: Thank you. Yep, your lineage is clean.
3: All right, we're going to try again?
1: Yes.
3: Maybe this is tied to Diane's technical issues. Here we go. I'm not going to play the harp. Today's underbite can be attributed to severe inbreeding.
1: It's inbreeding?
3: That it can be tied to it.
1: There's a factoid I wish I didn't
2: I'd
1: know.
2: I'd stick with thumb sucking.
3: There's Diane mocking half of the listeners.
2: Well, is it slight or is it obvious?
1: I don't know. Look at that one miniature horse and tell me if that's obvious or not. Although it did have a very girthy penis. All right. So two things. Are we going to try to get one up here for a week?
3: Well, let's first go to Denver.
1: Right. Okay, so we have Denver, but I'm also trying to get...
3: we have a meetup. We have a lot of things this weekend.
1: And also, I'm trying to set up that Tommy versus 100 go-kart race. So I've got that going on.
3: Why don't we first... You know what would be easy at first, it sounds like? Let's just have somebody who does have...
1: A miniature horse, bring it in here?
3: As a service pet.
1: I'm not going to find that.
3: Yeah, you will.
2: I bet you will.
1: I don't think I will. I can find somebody who has a miniature horse as a service pet.
3: But then you need no permission. Maybe you'll meet someone in the honor lane this weekend when you fly.
1: No, I want, if somebody showed up with a miniature horse, I don't need permission to bring it in here.
3: You do.
1: No.
3: You do.
1: No.
3: But yes, you know that this would cause an issue with management.
1: Yeah, but
3: they
1: it's
3: can't
1: just,
3: say
1: it's
3: anything.
1: Just for a break.
3: But they can't say anything if it's a service pet.
1: Okay, yeah. So the person that shows up just go, yeah, I need it for vertigo.
2: Yeah, be cool, Aaron.
1: Yeah, that's it. Just say you need it.
3: Not worry about Aaron.
1: I'm sorry. The vest is in the car. When I go downstairs, I'll put it on him. Yeah, that's easy to get around.
3: But then we could...
1: At least see
3: explore
1: one.
3: Explore the idea of then having it out there for a week with coffee.
1: it's our coffee burrow. All right, if you have a service miniature horse or just a miniature, it's doing us a service. It's just coming in. That works. If you had, would you email Diane? Email Diane. I have a horse. That's all I need. And we'll bring it in. That'd be awesome. Diane, you don't want a miniature horse in here?
2: Of course I do.
1: Of course you do. Also, so if somebody has a miniature horse, or a miniature donkey. They're service animals, you know. You can bring it in here. Email Diane. Or if Sheila Johnson is listening and wants to bring Cupcake in, I'll take that also.
3: And what's the subject of the email?
1: Oh, miniature horse.
3: Oh, okay.
1: Yeah.
3: Okay. Sorry. Well, I was thinking somebody could take advantage of that. I thought it was just a horse.
1: Horse. Hung like a horse.
2: They rarely take advantage of these opportunities.
3: All right, so what's our guy's name? BBC, believe me. You can email Diane whatever you want.
1: All right, we need a miniature horse, please. Please. Diane at DC101.com. 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
5: Congestion slows westbound 64 from Mechanicsville Turnpike over the Chaco Valley Bridge and up to 95. Southbound 95 congestion from Brook Road through the Belvedere exit. All clear. Chippenham Parkway 288 of the Downtown Expressway. All the side roads, watch for collision on Huguenot Road at Coker Center Boulevard. With traffic, I'm Kevin Casey.
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0: Robo toilet.
1: Machines break.
0: What did Diane find out when she got to work this morning?
1: Yep. Machines break. Mm-hmm. Are you fixed, by the way?
2: No.
1: Wait, your internet's still not working?
2: No, it's not.
1: What did Dustin say?
2: He forwarded the comments and pictures that I sent him to Dan. And
1: Dan?
2: Yeah.
1: Oh.
2: The engine. Yeah. Hey, Dan, Diane's having issues with the network. I'm completely lost on what could be happening. And Dan hasn't responded.
1: So. I know why. Dan's sleeping. Did they put in a ticket? You got to put in a ticket, Diane.
2: Dustin hasn't said anything about that.
1: So you still have no internet?
2: No.
1: Well, how are we going to get our miniature horse if you can't get to your email?
2: Well, I can still check stuff on my phone.
1: Oh, good. Yes. Keep those emails coming. On Friday, we were talking about Deion Sanders, Coach Prime.
2: Mm-hmm. And his toes.
1: He got his toe prosthetics. It was very cool looking. My brother lost 4 toes on one foot and 5 toes on the other. He's down to 1 toe.
0: Can't you just say all toes on the other? Or did his brother have like the extra, you know, some people have that 6
2: like,
0: toe.
2: Like cats do.
1: My brother lost 4 toes on one foot and 5 toes on the other back in April of 2018. How did he lose his toes?
2: I mean, we heard a lot of lawnmower accidents.
1: This is not lawnmower.
2: No.
0: Can you give us a hint?
1: You would never guess this.
2: Oh. Okay.
1: He lost 9 toes. But it is something that does involve your toes. So it wasn't, it's not random.
0: Was he attacked by something?
1: No.
0: What is it?
1: Pedicure.
0: Like infection?
1: It had to be.
2: Terrifying.
1: He lost 9 of 10 as the result of a pedicure in April of 2018.
0: And is that all they go on to say about the place?
1: No, they said, thanks, Marianne. That's it. Like, that's all
2: okay,
1: I got.
2: Okay, bye.
1: Yeah, no, doesn't name the place, doesn't say anything.
0: Holy crap.
1: That's scary, though.
0: Do you think that, Diane? Oh, you've gotten pedicures, too.
1: I've gone with Jackie a couple of times.
2: Yeah.
1: Yeah. I've never thought, well, you know what? No. Say goodbye to my piggies. No. This is the last time I'm seeing them.
2: They're putting a new baggie in the pedicure thing. That's fine.
1: There have been times where I thought the people doing my pedicure would quit, but I've never thought I'm going to lose 9 toes.
2: You do hear, like,
1: toes.
2: These weird, you know, random one-offs about how people have, like, lifelong injuries from getting a pedicure or manicure.
1: 9 of 10 toes from it. Elliot, thank you. We went to Buffalo Wild Wings for the Commanders game yesterday, and they still have the Kolsch talls for just $4. There you go. Goose Island Kolsches. Only 230 calories. But they did that. And then, I got a couple of sticker pictures. Thank you very much. Here we are in somebody's golf cart. But more importantly, there's the radio hookup. And this is all speakers right here.
2: Yeah, that's their sound bar.
1: Yeah, that's pretty good. And then where is this? Somebody sent a sticker from tuning in. Hi, all. Tuning in from Guatemala. I'm on my much-needed annual vacation to the land I've come to consider second home. Wanted to share a little EITM love down here in Panahashel. I still haven't decided if I should give this sticker to my favorite coffee shop to display or my favorite burger place. Well, let me know. I'll give you another one. My best, Helen from Chicago. By the way, it looks beautiful in the background.
0: Well, you hear more about Belize, but the two countries border each other.
1: Right. And, I mean, I've never seen pictures of Panahashel. It's beautiful. Very nice. If you need more stickers, we'll give you one for the burger place. God, burger sounds good right now.
0: Or our horse will.
1: Sticker burro. line 6. Hi, Elliot, in the morning.
3: Is this me?
1: Yeah, hi, who's this?
3: Hi, my name's Alessia. I'm calling from Ellington, Connecticut.
1: Yes, ma'am. What can I do for you in Connecticut?
3: I got a kitten yesterday. I sent Diane some pictures. I thought she might want to see.

0: Oh, you know what? Good for you. Good for you. Did you adopt it? Like, did you get it from a shelter or something?
1: My brother's girlfriend, her dad actually found a couple kittens outside his work. So she's got his sister, and I have the boy cat.
0: Oh, you know what? Good for you.
2: Oh, my God. Look at that face.
0: Good for you. That's
1: They're
0: awesome.
1: Very tiny.
2: Oh, God.
0: That's
1: he
0: awesome.
1: He doesn't have a name yet, but we're working on it.
0: No, that's good. Good for you. Good for you.
3: What are you considering?
0: What, for the name?
2: Yeah, name.
1: Honestly, I'm not sure. I want to get to know him a little bit before, but anybody have any suggestions?
0: Yeah, don't name it Avino.
2: Avino?
1: Okay.
0: Avino, yeah. Don't name it Avino.
2: Oh, is that name already taken?
0: That's the third dog moving into my house.
2: Now, Jackie sent pictures over the
0: no,
2: weekend.
0: No, it's not really.
2: It's a puppy.
3: Wait, so hold on. I don't know what you're talking about.
0: I'm fostering another dog.
2: No, you're not. You own another dog.
3: So let me see Avino. Diane, could you hold your phone up? This is horrible that this is how we're having to...
2: Oh, look, holding like a baby.
3: Well, that's how I hold Meadow, and she's 4.
0: Yeah, 6 weeks old.
2: Oh, my God, so cute. Yeah, because she was sending Casey and I pictures of...
0: You should adopt it.
2: ...of kittens. No, but it was hard. I was just like, oh, my God, look at the tummy on that one.
3: So is it there now?
0: Yeah.
3: How was the night?
0: Horrible. Horrible.
3: Did anyone sleep?
0: No, I don't think so. I didn't.
3: It got there yesterday or it got there Saturday?
0: Yesterday.
3: And how long are you supposed to have this foster
0: 3 weeks.
3: For?
0: Oh, 3 weeks.
3: You're totally going to keep it.
0: I don't think so. I don't think so.
2: Are you are you avoiding it because you don't want to get attached?
0: Was I avoiding it when I was snuggling it on the couch yesterday? Nope.
2: Time for football.
0: That's what I did. I snuggled him watching the Commanders game.
2: And you said her name's Avino?
0: That's the name that it got. You know where they found it?
2: Huh.
0: It's Wolf Trap Animal Rescue. Yeah. In a garbage bag.
2: Oh God. My God.
0: Yeah,
2: you have to keep her.
0: There was somebody will keep it. The dog is sweet. The dog is very sweet.
2: She deserves.
0: There was somebody driving down a road and saw a dog on just like an itty bitty little dog. I mean, honestly, it's barely the size of your hand on the side of the road. So they pulled over and was like, that's unsafe.
2: Yeah.
0: And then they heard some other noise. And then there was a garbage bag with like 4 or 5 of them
2: God.
0: In there. Yeah.
3: Were all of these dogs, this lot of dogs, named after like hair and skincare products?
0: Absolutely. Actually, they were.
2: Is that right?
0: Yeah. No, like Wolf Trap does that. Like whenever they get a shipment of dogs, or I don't know what you call it, a litter. It's not a litter, but like a shipment.
2: Yeah.
0: Yeah. They all have like a theme to them.
3: Yeah. What were the other ones?
0: I don't know. I just know this is one we got. The other one that we were looking at was a Chihuahua something, Chihuahua.
2: Is it?
0: Dachshund mix.
2: Oh, a Chiweenie?
0: A Chiweenie, yeah. Oh, Diane, it's available. There's 3 of them. Diane, get it. Get a Chiweenie.
2: Chiweenies are so cute.
0: Get a Chiweenie.
3: Diane, did you forward that photo over here?
2: So I will.
3: I can introduce everyone to Elliot's third dog. Mm-hmm.
0: It was not a pleasant night.
3: Before people start asking, is the dog available now?
0: I'll give it to you tomorrow.
3: No, but have they made the dog available? Is it posted?
0: Oh, I don't know the answer to that.
3: Okay.
0: I'd have to ask Jackie. I know we're fostering it for 3 weeks.
2: Gosh, she's so cute.
0: Then adopt her.
2: I can't on a dog right now.
0: Big snuggle bug. Why not? This is the perfect time.
2: Yes.
0: Honestly, it fits in your hand. It's itty bitty. I don't know what kind of dog it is. You're not going to tell me that dog ain't cute?
3: It's got some big paws.
0: Yeah. Well, I want it to be. I like big dogs. That's why they were like, you can't have the Chiweenie.
3: What are you guys going to name it?
0: Whatever the owners name it.
3: Okay.
2: Right.
0: Well, I'm not naming it.
2: You've had 3 dogs in the past. Now's a good time to get back to that.
0: It isn't because I'm going to Denver on Friday and not coming home. I believe today, 2 things. Empire Towers. We've talked about Empire Towers before, right? Empire Towers is the place in, where is it? Oh, Glen Burnie. Remember where the cars are trapped underneath the office building? So 2 things. Isn't today the day they're supposed to start trying to move some cars out?
3: Oh, was it the
0: Monday
3: 21st?
0: The 21st. They're supposed to start moving those out. However, the, what you call it? Mayor Wes Moore, Governor, excuse me, Wes yeah. Moore, is now asking for special assistance for the businesses that have been, because remember we heard there's the dry cleaner there, and then there's businesses in that building.
2: Yeah.
0: They've been out of business since July, or shut down since July. Moore is requesting a Small Business Administration disaster declaration that would make low-interest loans available to eligible businesses. The assistance would help cover expenses such as payroll, utilities, and rent. I'll be real honest. Once I saw that, I was like, why haven't we done this already? Like, they knew it was going to be a while. Like, why hasn't that gone through yet?
3: Does it help? I know it sounds weird to say, but does it help that it's been so long in the application?
0: I would think so.
3: So maybe it was done with intent.
0: So, like, get through a couple of months, and then hopefully this will push it through? I hope so. I feel horrible for those businesses. Like, you're not working anywhere.
2: Well, everybody.
0: Oh, yeah. And then there's people's car. Yeah, here it is. Beginning September 21st, they're going to try to remove. But remember, they're making you sign those waivers that if something happens to your car, you're SOL. And then did we talk about this when we knew it was opening? Orange Pocket.
3: Oh, the line yesterday.
0: Oh, I was going to ask. It's
3: insane.
0: At Rio. Yes. Did you see it?
3: Yeah, it was nuts. I didn't know what it was. So I found out after the fact.
0: Orange Pocket is opening their very first location in the entire area. It opened over the weekend at Rio. And lines, Diane, it looks like people are lined. I can't even think what people are lined up for. For blocks and blocks and blocks. It was crazy.
3: Yeah, apparently. And I still don't really
0: know. Did you go in?
3: No.
0: Oh.
3: Not waiting.
2: Oh, this seems like it's going to be right up your daughter's alley, though.
3: It's kind of like a Pop Mart.
2: Yeah.
3: Right? Isn't that what I read it's compared to?
0: No, it's got food.
3: Oh, it does?
0: Yes.
2: Oh. Maybe there's a different Orange Pocket that I'm looking at, though.
3: I don't think they have food.
0: Orange, it says right here, Orange Pocket.
2: Oh, it said they have snacks.
3: Oh, snacks.
2: Yeah.
0: Oh, I'm Asian sorry. If you go get a bag of chips, are you not eating food? What are you eating?
3: You made it seem like they have a kitchen.
2: Yeah, like it's a restaurant.
0: No, it's not a restaurant. 7-Eleven has food. Well, they do, actually. Orange Pocket features a wide variety of merchandise and interactive attractions, including Gashapon? Gashapon capsule toy machines? I don't know what that is. Claw machines, blind boxes, Japanese snacks and drinks, beauty and skincare products, toys, collectibles, pet products, stationery, and home goods. Mm-hmm. It sounds like it's got everything. The line was crazy. First one in the area. It opened at Rio.
3: It was wild.
0: Yeah, they opened on Saturday. First one in the area. I was going to mention Fat Bear Week, but they've ruined it.
2: Why?
0: Fat Bear Week's ruined. Now there's too many categories. Remember, it just used to be fat bears.
2: Right.
0: Now it's fat adolescent bears, fat families of bears. It's too much. They ruined it. Done. Remember on Friday we talked about Heidi Klum?
3: Oh, and you were disappointed that she was just describing her ideal day in Berlin.
0: Right, but it
3: and
0: did.
3: Not, you wanted more Lenny.
0: Exactly, exactly. Yes, but it did get us to commit. We're going to Germany next year.
3: Uh-huh.
0: Right. But now back to what you were saying. I was at first angry because I was like, come on, man. Show pictures of you and Lenny, not just you. Well, I got my wish over the weekend.
2: Oh, good.
0: Guess who's getting ready for Oktoberfest? Here's Heidi. Look, Diane.
2: Is it like sexy lederhosen? Oh, no.
0: No, it's just bra and panties. But look at Lenny.
2: Okay.
0: I've never looked like that brushing my teeth. Look at that.
3: Where were these posted?
2: Someone's Instagram?
3: No, but sometimes when they post together, it's like an ad campaign.
2: Yeah.
0: No, this was just getting ready for Oktoberfest. God damn it. Jesus Christ.
3: By the way, Lenny, no case on that phone. I like her style.
0: She also got nothing covering up most of her ass.
3: You're like, that's what my eye's drawn to? Ooh, a caseless phone user like myself.
0: Where am I going? Line 8?
3: Mom has a case, by the way.
0: I do have one more celebrity follow-up. Do you remember we were talking about Michael Kelly, the actor? He's in The Lioness.
3: Oh, from House of Cards also, yeah.
0: He was in House of Cards.
3: Big Braves fan.
0: Yes. Also, but he was in The Lioness. Great show. Or he is in The Lioness. Plays a CIA guy.
2: Mm-hmm.
0: And remember, we were just talking about him. They did like a feature piece on him in some publication. You got to see his car.
2: What does he have?
0: A 1965 Mercury Comet Caliente. It is beautiful. Beautiful.
3: Let me put it on the big screen.
0: Yes, Diane, you have to. So his, so he lives like outside of New York somewhere. Look at that car.
3: Look at the upholstery.
0: Look at that car.
2: Oh, and he's got the convertible too.
0: Look at that. And he fits that car.
3: Yeah, he does not look out of place.
0: Not at all.
3: You would look out of place.
0: Not at all.
3: Yes, at all.
0: Look at that. And it's got the crushed red velour seats.
2: Oh, mm-hmm. We were talking about those.
0: That's beautiful. The only thing, I read this whole thing about him. The only thing about him that I'm not a huge fan of, gluten-free pizza.
2: Well, he has to.
0: I know,
2: right?
0: But I love his car. Hi, Elliot, in the morning.
4: Hi, is this me?
0: Yeah, hi. Who's this?
4: Hey, this is Tom.
0: Yes, Tom. What can I do for you?
4: So, a follow-up to last week, my wife tells me that she's really excited that she got me a new gift that was supposed to come on Friday. So, Thursday night, the gift gets delivered, and I open it up, and it is the one and only Peter Putter.
0: Oh, very good. Yeah. Oh, that's excellent. She ordered you one.
4: She did. I immediately looked at her and went, Elliot, in the morning? She said, yep. So
0: shop
4: I've
0: local.
4: Already played
2: shop local.
4: I played in a golf tournament on Friday with it. So playing with some buddies, we get up on the green for the first hole, and I pull this thing out to putt, and delayed reaction, they're like, what the F is that?
0: Hey, what color did you get? What color did you get?
4: So that was the one thing I thanked her for. I appreciated that she got me the white putter because it matches my bag.
0: Oh, there you go. Good. Excellent. All right. How did you putt with it?
4: I sunk the first putt, about a 6-foot putt. So
0: beautiful.
4: I'm going to have to use it all the time now.
0: Beautiful. Shop local, putt better. All right. Very good. Thank you, sir. Thank you, my friend. All right. Quick break. We come back. Let's do some news. Also, we'll give you cash, get you qualified to win our trip. Grand prize trip winner and a guest are going to Sick New World.
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8: 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Staples Mill at Hungry Spring Road. Watch for collisions on Beulah Road at Portugal Road. Meadowville Technology Parkway and Meadowville Road. Huguenot Road at Coker Center Boulevard. Congestion slow southbound 95 from Brook Road through the Belvedere exit. All clear. Chippenham Parkway 288 of the Downtown Expressway. With traffic, I'm Kevin Casey.
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0: Are you? Diane. Let's get into some news, please.
1: Five people displaced after a house fire earlier this morning in Wheaton. They said they were called to an area of Valleywood Drive near Kaysen Street in the Greenwood Knoll section of Montgomery County about 3:15 this morning. 50 firefighters responding to that scene this morning. The flames spread quickly upwards into the house, going into the second floor and into the attic. They were able to extinguish the blaze. They did say the residents were sleeping when the smoke alarms woke them up. Everybody got out.
0: Oh, my God.
1: Everybody got out. Okay.
0: Did you say 50 firefighters?
1: Yeah, but at this point, they think it had started outside and was caused by a discarded cigarette.
0: Are you serious?
1: Yeah.
0: Oh, my God.
1: Yeah. Fire turning deadly yesterday in northeast Baltimore. One person died after firefighters pulled two people from a burning row house along Earman Avenue in the Arcadia neighborhood. Also, two Louisa County volunteer firefighters were taken to the hospital for an evaluation after a crash happened on Saturday. They said a fire truck from one of the local fire stations crashed along Oakland Road while they were responding to a call. So the two people on board were taken to the hospital and were said to be in stable condition.
0: Man, a lot of firefighter news. I just saw something about firefighters over the weekend.
1: Yeah. And there was also a firefighter injured battling a blaze in Chantilly over the weekend.
0: Man, that's not good.
1: Yeah. A woman was struck by a car on Friday night while she was trying to cross Route 50 in Fairfax County in her motorized wheelchair. Authorities did say that the woman, 53-year-old Teresa Flynn of Chantilly, was in a manual wheelchair. Sorry, I got that wrong. And was moving north across the roadway when she was stuck by a vehicle that was heading in the westbound direction. She was pronounced the dead on the scene. The driver of the Kia was not injured and did stay on the scene with police. Also, police in PG County looking for a driver and some passengers who drove away in a stolen vehicle after an officer fired a weapon during a traffic stop early yesterday morning. So this vehicle had already been fled an earlier traffic stop. And in
0: Correct.
1: The second incident along Annapolis Road, Edmonston Road in the Bladensburg area is when the second encounter with the vehicle, one officer did fire his duty weapon. No evidence that anybody inside the suspect's vehicle was hit by gunfire. No officers were injured in that incident. Also, a man drove onto the sidewalk near the White House over the weekend, reportedly asking to speak to President Trump.
0: Can't do that.
1: Happened about lunchtime on Saturday at 16th and H Streets Northwest. They said that the man was taken to an area hospital for a mental health evaluation.
0: You know who doesn't like that? Secret Service.
1: No.
0: Not a big fan of that.
1: They're just like, we don't need this.
0: Not a huge fan.
1: Right. News out of Louisville, Kentucky, a freak accident during the Louder Than Life music festival there has left a woman paralyzed.
0: What happened?
1: The woman, Jamie Ulsifer, had to be hospitalized after a man fell from a tree and onto her during Knocked Loose's set on Friday.
0: Oof. Ooh, that's rough.
1: She is currently in intensive care, but at this point they believe that she is paralyzed.
0: Did they have weather problems? Like, I know
1: Shaky Knees
0: had
1: to be evacuated.
0: Problems.
1: Yeah, they did too, because there was a delay in people's sets.
2: Riot Fest had major issues as well.
0: Did they really? Mm-hmm. Oh, that's not good.
1: A little business news. Toys R Us significantly expanding, adding 120 new standalone stores by the end of 2026. I guess they're trying to get them up and running in time for holiday shopping.
0: Right, but they already went bankrupt twice.
1: They currently operate 40 standalone locations along with shops inside Macy's. Because remember, they went bankrupt, and then they started to come back again.
0: To do well. I thought they were opening in other stores, though.
2: They had been doing that.
0: Oh, they had. Okay. Mm-hmm.
1: Yeah. Three jockeys hospitalized and a horse had to be euthanized after a six-horse accident during a race over the weekend at Churchill Downs in Louisville. They said the initial horse, the first one, Lutkenhouse, collapsed in front of the other horses, and the other ones who were coming around the bend were unable to avoid it.
0: Yeah, it couldn't stop. They ended up hitting them. Now, none of the other horses were hurt to the point where they had to be put down.
1: They checked the jockeys out at the hospitals, and it sounds like they're going to be fine,
0: the other horses. But then what is it,
1: Lutkenhouse.
0: Some German horse, which gets me back to Heidi and Lenny. Those are great photos. They had to come out on the track and just wow.
1: Yeah.
0: Just blam them out.
1: Yeah. Rough weekend for the Commanders, losing to the Cowboys 37 to

0: 20 and losing Jaden Daniels with a dislocated elbow on the final play of the first half.
1: Yeah, he's got big old dislocation. It's gnarly. So negative for a fracture, and then he'll undergo more testing today, and then they'll, I don't know if we'll get an update today or tomorrow from the team, but he's going to be out a while.
0: Ravens falling to the New Orleans Saints, 24-17. Derrick Henry did rush for a Ravens touchdown. Also for the Bears, Caleb Williams had to leave yesterday's game against the Vikings with a leg injury.
1: Did you hear him screaming? He was pretty close to the sidelines, and he went down. It's a hamstring injury, and he was on the sidelines, and you hear him screaming in pain. Like, it was bad.
0: Yeah.
1: By the way, the year that Jaden came out, wasn't Caleb number one, Jaden was number two?
2: Yes.
1: Yeah, so the first and second pick that year, both done in week two.
2: Well, we don't know what the prognosis is.
1: Well, I mean, I bet none of them are playing next weekend.
2: Okay.
1: Yeah. So, I mean, they're both going to be out a while. The way that Caleb was screaming, he's going to be out a while. And listen, I'm not Dr. Annunziata, but I could look at Jaden's elbow and go, I don't expect him back in 2 weeks either. Like, that thing was a mess.
0: Monday Night Football tonight has the Rams and the New York Giants. That happens at 8:15. The Caps ended up losing their preseason game in the shootout to the Bruins last night, 3-2. Tonight, there's another preseason game against the Flyers. They're playing that at the Giants Center in Hershey.
1: Right, and then you get, remember, there's only four. You only get four preseason games, so then they'll get a break until the end of the week. They'll knock out two more, and then we're playing regular season hockey here real quick.
0: The Nationals falling to the Cardinals yesterday, 5-3. They've got a series against the Tigers that starts tonight in Detroit. Orioles got shut out by the Brewers. They've got a series against the Blue Jays tonight at Camden Yards.
2: Did you see the Mets fan already cashed in his trip to Baltimore this weekend?
1: Oh, for Alonzo.
2: For Alonzo's 300. He had like five or six buddies with him. They're all wearing Orioles gear. That's how quickly they changed their allegiance. And I think I read that Pete bought them like 300 pickle shots at Pickles.
1: Are you serious?
2: Yeah.
1: Dude, that's amazing. That is amazing.
0: The Braves are also into the playoffs, beating the Astros on Friday night to clinch that spot for the eighth time out of the last nine.
1: Yeah, and then they did the Red Sox a favor when they beat the Astros. Red Sox lost, which is typical, like Boston would just kind of limp their way in. But they are into the postseason. And this week is it. This is the final week of the regular season. So come Sunday of this week, everything will be set, and then we're into playoff baseball next week.
0: Mm-hmm. Also, the Mets did say that Jared Young will miss the rest of the season with that concussion that he sustained while he hit Nolan McLean last week.
1: Yeah. Yeah, I mean, you knew that was coming.
0: Kind of
1: expected. There's no reason for him to play.
0: Yeah. Some of the big college games from over the weekend. Georgia blew out Arkansas, Notre Dame topping Michigan State, Ohio State beat Kent State, Ole Miss topped LSU, Penn State beat Buffalo, Alabama beat Florida State, and at number one, Texas with a win over UTSA.
1: Man, listening to all the chants going on at Ole Miss against LSU, whoo, man. That was something. I guess the big upset over the weekend was Texas A&M ended up losing.
0: Speaking of chance, Colorado State University saying it's sorry after students at their stadium in Fort Collins were basically chanting F the Mormons at their game against BYU on Saturday. That's a look at news and sports.
3: Elliot in the morning.

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3: 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Congestion slow southbound 95 from Brook Road through the Belvedere exit. All clear, Chippenham Parkway 288 of the Downtown Expressway. With traffic, I'm Kevin Casey.
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0: to head to Texas Motor Speedway next month for Sick New World with Slayer, System of a Down, Evanescence, Mastodon. That's going to be a solid day of music, so I will get you qualified for that as well.
1: Heck yeah.
0: Awesome. All right, listen, so you hold tight 1 second for me. Let me get some info from you. Hey, enjoy the cash. Good luck winning the grand prize, okay?
1: Thank you so much.
0: You got it. Hold on 1 second for me, please. So, all this week and then next week, twice a day, every day, you get your chance to qualify to win our grand prize trip. If you need any information, Facebook, X, Instagram, at EITM Online. You know, I want to thank everybody who works for Texas Roadhouse. Friday night was freaking awesome. No, it was beyond fun. That was great. That was really a blast. It's not close.
2: No.
0: But man.
3: Well, it's close if you live
2: in Winchester.
3: Park.
0: Yeah. Whether you
2: or
0: live
2: Paris
0: in
2: or Middleburg
0: city or county. Yeah. We were in county.
2: Right.
0: But yeah, that was awesome. that was awesome. And who's our bartender?
3: Taya.
0: Mm-hmm. She's great.
3: She was amazing. Jacob, our server, was amazing.
0: Jacob deserves a little more credit.
2: What do you mean?
0: Because even Jacob was, when I sat down, I was there first, with Kristen, when I sat down they were so nice to us. Like, we had a table, we had balloons, like, we had stuff. And at one point, Jacob came over and was like, hey, listen, now that all the fanfare is done, like, I'm actually taking care of you. Mm-hmm. And he was awesome. He was great. So Jacob was great. Taya was awesome.

0: I mentioned to one of the managers, hey, is it usually this crowded? And they said, oh, it's usually even more.
1: Yeah, we hadn't gotten busy yet.
0: And it was a little after 5 at that point.
1: Yeah. By the way, when we left, there was over an hour and a half wait.
0: Oh, yeah.
1: Yeah, no, it's crazy. It was crazy.
2: And I didn't know how big their to-go window is.
1: Oh, like, yeah. Well, you don't even have to go inside to get to the to-go window. Yeah.
2: Who were using that as well.
1: Who were just hanging out outside. Yeah, no, it was great. Oh, wait. Line 2? I can do that real quick. Hi, Elliot in the morning.
3: Hey, Elliot. This is AJ, the balloon guy.
1: I'm sorry. One more time?
3: This is AJ, the balloon guy. We've met a few times.
1: Oh, yeah. What can I do for you?
3: My nephew is your server.
1: Oh, wait. Your nephew is Jacob?
3: Yep.
1: Dude, he's a very, very nice guy. He really is.
3: Yeah, he's raised good.
1: Yeah, he was good. And by the way, if he compliments on the tip, that was from me. Maybe he didn't.
0: No.
3: Yeah.
1: All right, very good. Well, tell Jacob I said what's up.
3: Definitely will, man.
1: All right, very good.
3: Can I get a t-shirt?
1: Yeah, of course you can. Yeah, hold on 1 second. I could do that. Absolutely. I will say this. If I am going to register a complaint, I'm going to register only one complaint.
2: Oh, no.
0: For what?
2: Jim said he had never heard you say something negative about the Roadhouse.
1: No. And I haven't. I have no issues with how did I order? By the way, the whole reason we ended up there, best Caesar salads. How did I order
2: them? That's not how we ended up there.
1: That's what we got.
2: Taya invited us.
0: Yes.
1: Right.
2: After we talked about everything that, like, the secret staff things you don't know.
1: Yeah. Right. But then somebody told us.
2: Dustin said, when we were talking about Caesar salad, Dustin said, hey, by the way, Texas Roadhouse has a great Caesar salad.
1: Oh, yes. And we had them. How did I order them? Give me a round.
0: Yeah.
2: I tried to stop you.
1: Why?
2: I was nervous because I was told the portions were big. And we already had gotten
1: rattlesnake bites. And what else did we get?
0: The sampler.
1: And that's my bitch.
2: Well, the rolls. We also had the rolls.
0: Oh, the rolls were so good.
1: Yeah.
0: With the cinnamon butter.
1: No. The rolls were not good. The rolls are great. I was, and again, what they did was very, very nice. And they said they do it for first timers.
0: Yeah.
1: But I had never. I guess maybe I don't remember my first time. I was very angry they brought out the sampler plate.
2: I asked for it.
1: Caleb asked for the sampler?
2: Caleb came over and said, we usually do something for first-timers.
1: Yeah, give them a button or something.
2: And he said, so is that good? And I said, yeah, whatever works. Let's do it that way.
1: Oh, I didn't even know that they had asked. I thought they just sent that out.
2: Well, I think they were planning on it, but they were just making sure.
1: Oh, yeah. I didn't like
2: that. They were such an accommodating staff.
1: Oh, no. They could not have been nicer.
0: Yeah.
1: But I didn't like that.
0: It was a little taste of everything.
2: And because you didn't allow anyone to order mashed potatoes.
1: Yeah. Why would you order mashed potatoes? I told you, there's two potatoes. Regular baked potato with the sour cream titties.
0: Yeah.
1: Or sweet potato with a mound of mallows.
0: Right.
1: Yeah.
2: And brown sugar.
1: Yeah. Oh, there's, yeah. Well, the brown sugar is what makes it sweet.
2: Oh, it is?
1: Yeah.
2: I thought I just had some of the Dale, still on my palate. Taya told me to get that. She's like, you like creamsicles? I said, I do. Then you'll like the Dale,
0: yeah.
1: By the way, you know what I had to drink? At Texas Roadhouse the only alcohol I've ever gotten at Texas Roadhouse is beer.
0: Mm-hmm.
1: And they carry Shinerbach, and I like Shinerbach.
0: Yeah.
1: So that's the only thing I've gotten. You know what I had?
2: Hmm.
1: I had a martini.
2: Oh, I did see you had that
1: martini.
2: Glass.
1: Yeah. I had a martini. And you know who copied me?
0: Oh.
1: What's up, Lauren Ricketts?
0: That's right.
1: She was like, you got a martini? I was like, yeah, I've never had one at Roadhouse. And so, or I said at TR. And then she was like, oh, damn, I'm getting one too. So she ended up getting a martini.
2: But just, it wasn't, like, it. This is not me trying to be kind because they were so kind to us.
1: I'll tell you, I was honest. I didn't like the sampler.
2: I loved the sampler.
0: Yeah, me too.
2: Did you like when Elliot yelled to me, oh, you've never had corn before? that was pleasant. Maybe it was a good thing we were seated so far away from each other, because Elliot and I were at the furthest points at the table. Because you too had said that morning that you were going to order for me, but it turns out I just deferred to like Taya and Jacob. Like, mm-hmm. They knew what they were doing. I trusted them more than I trusted you.
1: Right.
2: And they weren't like, I don't know, rude about it.
1: I wasn't rude.
2: Oh, you never had...

0: porn before?
1: By the way, you can say whatever you want about, oh, Elliot's loud in public or Elliot's loud in public. Elliot's a goddamn church mouse compared to Lauren Ricketts. Oh, my God.
2: Well,
1: when
2: the princess comes walking in.
1: And she knows everybody in Winchester. Yeah. Even though we were in county, she knows everybody. So somebody would walk by and they would say, Lauren, hey, whatever their
2: hey,
1: name
2: girl.
1: Was. Oh, my God. Oh, my God. Even in the, like, people in the parking lot were like, yep, Lauren's here. Yeah, it's crazy.
3: But didn't it seem like they made everyone there feel special?
1: They made Diane feel special. Diane rode the saddle.
2: I just did.
3: Posted that on Instagram. Full video. There it is.
1: Yeah, that was good. There's Jacob right there.
3: Diane, is the saddle... Like, does it rock, or is it on wheel? How did they move that around?
2: It was...
1: I think they carried it
2: I don't think it... It wasn't on... That was my question, because I was worried it was on wheels, and I thought... And I was worried the floor was going to be slippery, and right. that I was going to take a tumble.
1: I wanted it on wheels, because I wanted to push you around the restaurant.
2: No.
3: Kristen, were you jealous that she got to lead the restaurant in a yeehaw?
1: By the way,
2: see, I'm kind of holding on for dear life.
1: Did you see what Kristen ordered?
2: Beyond the, she got the sweet potato.
1: Okay, well, no, back up. She got the country fried steak. I was shocked.
3: Mm-hmm.
1: I was shocked. I thought you were going to get a steak. And by the way, can I apologize to Texas Roadhouse? I said I was going to get the T-bone, and I didn't get the porterhouse. I went with the Fort Worth ribeye. I went to the tried and true.
3: Which you had hinted at.
1: Yeah, doing. But I did say I would come back and try the porterhouse.
3: I almost went back, and this is not a lie, I almost went back last night.
1: Wait, to Winchester?
3: No, to Frederick.
1: Oh, no. Okay. Yeah, no, why
2: wouldn't
1: you? Oh, good,
2: you've got one in Frederick.
3: Because the kids don't have school day.
1: Right.
3: So we were debating whether or not, and it ended up having too much work to do, so I wasn't able to go, but... I am, and again, my family's been. It was just me, my wife and children. They've all been.
1: Yeah, it's great.
3: I had never been, and it was, as their tagline says, it was legendary.
1: Yeah, it was awesome. It was awesome. And what was Ricketts' friend name?
3: Lindsay.
1: Yeah, she got the ribs.
2: Yeah,
1: she didn't finish them though.
2: No. Well, we all got to-go boxes.
1: But I mean, she didn't. I think I made like when she got the ribs, I was like, God damn, girl. But yeah, she ended up getting, what are you doing?
3: When you just stared at her plate because you were upset that she didn't finish them, I felt bad for her.
1: No, I hugged her goodbye. Yeah, I hugged her goodbye.
3: It wasn't just Diane, though, that got highlighted.
1: No, we saw something that we were not expecting. An engagement.
2: I know.
1: Dude, how about that? How about that? And I wish I got the guy's name. If you were there, if you were the dude who was wearing the do-rag who got engaged, I need you. That was awesome. Like, I feel like we were there for the engagement. We should be there for the wedding.
3: You jumped up like a kid trying to get a glimpse of Santa Claus.
1: I was on my knees on the booth.
3: Blocking all of our view.
2: Yeah.
3: Did you, though? You had the best shot.
1: Yes, I did.
3: I caught it out of the corner of my eye. Did you see
1: crack
3: the shirt?
1: Oh,
3: the shirt the now fiance was wearing.
1: I did, but now I don't remember it. Was it a band shirt?
3: No, there was a lot of text on it.
1: Okay, that's maybe why I thought it was a band shirt. No, what was the shirt?
3: It said, "I'm gonna have to censor it." It said, "I'm not always a bitch. Just kidding. Go F yourself."
2: Yeah.
3: Oh, Diane took a picture of it?
2: No, Lauren just sent it to me.
3: Isn't that's the fiance, right?
2: Yes.
1: Yeah, that's the fiance. Yeah. Because he had a do-rag on.
3: That morning I asked you if I should wear a collared shirt, which everyone complimented me for. Oh, you went with the collar. It was so much fun.
1: Oh, it was great.
3: It made me forget about the two-hour drive.
1: Not me. God, that's a long drive.
2: That
1: is a long drive.
2: Was routed that windy, dark way from 7 to get onto the Greenway.
1: Yeah.
2: And at one point, you
1: wait, are you talking about on the way home?
2: On the way home.
1: Oh, yeah.
2: Yeah.
1: Oh, that's the way I went home. At some point, you just close your eyes and go, I'm sure there's a deer that's going to jump
2: out. And at
1: out.
2: Some point, I saw you fly past me going about 70.
1: Yeah. I was just like, if there's a deer, I'm going to hit it.
2: Man.
1: Yeah. No, you just go.
2: And I was thinking, too, I was like, people, this is a normal commute for somebody.
1: Yeah. I believe her name is Lauren Ricketts. Who, by the way, you know what we learned about Lauren Ricketts?
3: What did you learn?
1: She's classy trash.
3: What does that mean?
1: Ketchup on steak.
2: Oh.
1: But she squirts it on the side and dips.
2: And dips.
1: And I was like, seriously? She's like, that's how girls from the city do it.
2: Not the county.
1: County girls squeeze it on top. Yeah.
3: What was the whole thing?
1: Classy trash.
3: I was missed because I did a little tour of Winchester before I got to the restaurant. And stopped at 5 breweries. What was the whole thing where it's like some people say old town, some people say downtown? Did you catch any of that?
2: Mm-mm.
3: Like I just kept...
1: I just know city and county.
2: Yeah.
3: I was just nervous talking about it because clearly like the locals, they can pick you out if you're an outsider.
1: You don't say.
2: And it was that conversation that tipped them off about you.
3: I also more than half the breweries, I couldn't pronounce their name. Dividing Creek, which is the one the caller told us about. I went there.
1: Right.
3: And then I could pronounce Winchester Brew Works. That was easy.
1: Right.
3: And then it was, is it Vibrissa?
1: No. Is it Vibrissa?
3: Is it Escutcheon?
1: Escutcheon.
3: No,
1: Escutcheon. It's the...
2: Or was it Alsatian?
3: I went there, too.
2: Yeah.
1: I don't know. Ask Lauren.
3: But it was,
1: unless it was a classy place.
3: At one point, I compared it to...
1: Classy trash.
3: I compared it to Asheville, and I was told, don't do that.
2: Get out.
3: Because there were so many breweries within walking distance. It was so cool. And then on the way back home, I stopped at Harper's Ferry Brewery. It was
1: it was great.
3: Yeah. Did you outside of, you said you were the first to Texas Roadhouse.
1: Yes.
3: Did you venture anywhere else in Winchester?
1: I got a cup of coffee from the Starbucks to go home.
3: That was literally across the parking lot.
1: That's where I ventured.
2: I got my nails done because I got there early.
3: And where was that place?
2: At that V place right next to the Starbucks.
1: You know where the Starbucks
2: right
1: across, was?
2: Yeah, right next
1: right
2: to
1: on the other side.
2: Yeah.
3: Okay. So yeah. Did Kristen, did you walk around? Oh, you've been to Winchester before. Yeah. It's a cool town.
1: Yeah, I mean, that parking, there's a Target, there's a nail place,
2: yep.
1: There's a Starbucks.
2: And a drive-thru.
1: And by the way, can I say this? I felt bad at the Starbucks afterwards.
2: Why?
1: Because the girl who was like, this isn't my register, but she was just trying to help.
2: Yeah.
1: The girl whose register it was went over there and yelled at her. I was like, man, you're a bitch.
2: She wanted to like get our drinks started.
1: She was trying to be helpful.
2: Yeah.
1: Yeah.
2: And the girl she's went normally running drive through.
1: Yeah. And chewed her an ass.
2: Oh, I didn't see that.
1: Oh, yeah. I wanted to say something.
2: Oh.
1: I wanted to, but I didn't. Because I was still riding that high and I could hear Lauren out in the parking lot. I put ketchup on the side. God, it was fun. God, it was fun.
3: And it was so tasty.
1: Oh, so why did everybody feel the need to go, hey, what was the most asked question? Where are you guys staying?
2: Oh, yeah, like we got, because I did jokingly say I was going to look for an Airbnb.
1: Hey, where are you guys staying? No, it's just 4 hours for dinner.
2: That's right.
1: Yeah, no, why wouldn't I? It was great. It was great. And I'm glad for you who had never been there.
3: Uh-huh.
1: For popping your cherry, that you loved it. Because the Roadhouse is awesome.
3: Taya writes, his name is Roy.
1: Who's that?
3: Was that the guy you were looking for?
2: The groom-to-be?
1: Wait, the guy who got engaged? Does Taya know him?
3: Isn't that who?
1: The guy in the do-rag. With the fiance who's got the word F written all. Yeah.
3: Yeah.
1: Roy. Oh, well, I guess, is Roy a regular? Must be. I feel like everybody in that restaurant knew each other.
2: Yeah.
3: Yeah, it was so great. It was awesome. And we got another batch of embroidered sweatshirts.
2: Mm-hmm.
1: Who was the guy who knew you who walked over? It was like, hi, Diane.
2: That goes back to some interaction at the PGC days.
1: Yeah, he knew you from way back.
2: And it was so loud, I couldn't hear him when he said his name.
1: Yeah, I couldn't either. But that was awesome. Look at my steak.
3: That's my stake.
1: Oh. Because that's the beauty. They all look alike.
3: Because you got the...
1: I got the Fort Worth ribeye. What did you... Oh, you got the bone-in ribeye.
3: The bone-in ribeye.
1: What did you get?
2: My filet.
3: Oh, that's right. The staff.
1: Wait, say again?
3: I deferred everything to the staff. I was like, yeah.
1: Did they tell you to get the sweet potato?
3: Yeah.
1: Smart move. I got the regular because I wanted the sour cream titties.
2: That's what I got.
1: How about when Jacob was like, bacon bits, cheese, like, yeah.
2: You said just yes.
1: Yes. Yeah, put it on there. Why even ask?
3: How about the bacon? Taya told us to put the bacon on the Caesar salad.
1: Caesar salad, yes. Exactly. Exactly. I don't know. That may be an off-menu item.
2: Oh, yeah?
1: Yeah. You may have to order that on the side.
3: The other time you guys got really angry with me was when I was searching for a receptacle for the peanut shells. And because I didn't want to just put them on my plate, I was trying to, I thought it would look bad to have a messy setting. And you told me, I'm pretty sure they'll be okay if you still throw them on the floor. I did not. Because they don't do that anymore.
2: No.
1: I feel bad. I spit so much peanut stuff on Lauren.
2: What, because you were laughing?
3: Well, at one point, you were just covered talking. In dust.
1: Yeah, yeah.
3: From the peanuts.
1: Yeah, well, I was eating.
3: Disgusting.
1: And Lauren doesn't care. She's classy trashy. Am I going to line one? I can do that. Hi, Elliot, in the morning.
0: Hi, is this me?
1: Yeah, hi, who's this?
0: Hi, this is Jez from Richmond.
1: Oh, yes, what can I do for you?
0: So I told Kristen, and I just want to let you guys know, it's actually my birthday today, so I decided to go to Texas Roadhouse for a birthday dinner.
1: Oh, good nice. For you! Absolutely! Hey, by the way, will you do me a favor? Wait, are you going mm-hmm. tonight?
0: Yes.
1: So I have to take something back, and you know what? Credit the nice people at Texas Roadhouse for not saying anything to my face. I did some reading up on Texas Roadhouse after I got home.
3: Mm-hmm.
1: I read a full review of the difference between the Bloomin' Onion and what is it, the Cactus Onion or whatever yeah. the Texas Roadhouse one is. And I, if you remember, on Friday I was yelling, don't get that. You get the rattlesnake bites. Don't get that. Outback owns the Bloomin' Onion. I read a whole, like they got a bunch of people together. They did a whole taste test. You know, they say that the Cactus Onion... blind taste test, people preferred it.
3: Well, now I have to go.
1: Yeah, people yeah. preferred it. Absolutely.
3: Elliot.
1: Absolutely.
3: Damn
1: it says here, Texas Roadhouse Cactus Blossom or Outback Steakhouse Bloomin' Onion, which is better? Blind taste test?
2: Yep.
1: Everybody took the Cactus Blossom. And I was the one who said, don't order it. And by the way...
0: I'm a potato skin person.
1: God damn you. Not for dinner, you're not. That's an appetizer.
2: Oh, that was offered, wasn't it?
0: Oh, that's an appetizer.
1: Yeah. No, because Tyler on Friday was like, maybe I'll get it as a side. No, you won't. Now, I will say this. The Cactus Blossom, only 2250 in calories.
2: If you eat the whole thing.
1: Yeah. I mean.
2: You're gonna.
1: Yeah. I ate my whole salad. Why wouldn't I eat my whole blossom?
3: I couldn't stop eating. I also got the chili. The chili was outstanding.
1: Yeah, the chili's a good call. The chili is a good call. You know who loves the chili? Kreider.
3: Oh, he reached out to you?
1: Yeah, he let me know. And then, hey, did you know Texas Roadhouse used to serve Mexican food?
2: No, what kind?
1: Mexican food, like Tex-Mex.
2: Like specific entrees?
1: Yeah, like when they first opened, they served Mexican food. 2 weeks, and then that was it.
2: 2 weeks?
1: Yeah, then people were like, what are you doing?
2: Let's narrow in, right?
1: When it first opened... The owners were like, people told us we got to have that. That's Kent Taylor, of course. That in Clarksville, Indiana, 1993 was the GO grand opening.
2: Mm-hmm.
1: And so they serve Mexican food. Hey, have a great time there tonight. Think of me while you're eating.
0: Oh, I will. I'm going to try the Fort Worth for the first time. I usually get the sirloin.
1: No. Get the Fort Worth ribeye. And remember, if you're going to use ketchup, put it on the side. Dip into it.
0: Yes, be classy, like, trashy.
1: Exactly, yes. Like Lauren Ricketts. All right, very good. Thank you, ma'am. Thank you. God, what a great night.
3: By the way, Jim reaches out.
1: Who's Jim?
3: Jim, the, what is it, marketing partner or market partner?
1: Oh, yeah. Okay, well, there's more than one Jim in the world.
3: Well, but yeah, the one that we've referenced multiple times already.
1: Yes.
3: He said you can still throw peanuts on the floor.
1: Yeah, of course you can. I did. I had some on my, I had a bunch that fell on my lap. I just brushed them on the floor. Yeah, That's fine.
3: It was so great.
1: Yeah, it's awesome.
3: I had such a blast. I think some people were surprised to hear that this morning.
1: Why?
3: Just like people thought I was going to hate Vegas.
2: You love Vegas.
3: I did like Vegas. Yeah. Almost like it doesn't seem on brand for me.
1: It's a little loud and busy and happening.
3: It's loud. It's mm-hmm. I did not hear a lot of the conversation on the other side of the table.
1: Yeah. Right. You could fault Lauren for that.
3: But it was fine because I just kept eating and I loved the food.
1: The food was great. I'd eat there every day.
3: Mm-hmm.
1: Line two. Hi, Elliot in the morning.
4: Hey, is this me?
1: Yeah, hi. Who's this?
4: Hey, this is Logan from D.C.
1: Yes, sir.
4: Hey, I just want to say, I apparently have been going to Texas Roadhouse wrong my entire life, because listening to you guys for the last half hour talk about how much fun you had.
1: Oh, we had a great time.
4: It's been cracking me up. I must be doing something wrong.
1: Yeah, you are, because it was, we did. We had a blast. We had a blast.
4: I could tell.
1: It was so good. It was so good.
2: Amber, we'll go back to get the blossom.
1: The cactus blossom. Mm-hmm. Thank you. All right, dude. I appreciate it. Thank you, my friend. So again, thanks to Taya.
3: Mm-hmm.
1: Thanks.
3: Who made it all happen.
2: Yeah.
3: I mean, this is wholly her responsibility or credit is due to her. She is the single-handed person that invited us. Elliot, it's 100% her.
1: I don't know, why
3: are you going back and forth?
1: Well, I mean, I did push us to go. I did push us to
2: but
1: go.
2: Yeah, but not without
3: out,
2: her
3: if she doesn't
2: out.
3: Reach out and say, come to the location in Winchester,
1: mm-hmm. Right.
3: We don't go to the location in Winchester.
1: True.
3: Yeah.
1: Yeah. Okay. But we don't go anywhere if I didn't start pushing.
3: Okay.
1: Yeah. So Taya and
2: so
1: I.
2: So thanks to Elliot and Taya.
1: And thank you to Jacob. I hope he got my tip.
3: And Caleb and Jim, of course. Everybody.
1: Yeah. No, everybody was really nice. Everybody was really nice. And Ricketts.
3: Well. Yeah, well, that maybe that's why we...
1: No, it was nice to have her there.
3: No, but I'm saying that's why we really felt like we were getting the Winchester experience.
1: Yes. Absolutely. She is city.
3: Mm-hmm.
1: She is city. We were in county.
3: Yep.
1: And her friend Lindsay, who doesn't eat her food. She took a lot home.
2: Well, so what? I had that was nice to have a full meal for breakfast the next day.
1: Full meal.
2: Yeah.
1: That part.
2: I did. I had like half a baked potato and half a steak.
1: I took nothing home. You know why? I finished everything. Clean plate club. So thank you guys very much. But now we start focusing towards this coming weekend.
3: Right.
1: This weekend we go to Denver. We leave Friday when we get off. Oh, we got to have our beet chew.
2: Yeah.
1: Friday when we get off, we head to Denver. We have our show at Red Rocks on Friday. Our, our winners got ticketed over the weekend. They go on Thursday. They're going to go on Thursday. They were able to get off on Friday.
2: Yeah.
1: So they're going on Thursday. We'll go Friday when we get off. We'll go immediately to the car rental. Go immediately to Red Rocks. We'll be fine. We'll see the show. Saturday is our meetup. If anybody can join us and you are in the Denver area, we will be at Avanti. The Denver location on Pecos Street in the Lohi neighborhood. 1:30 to 3 is when we will be at Avanti. So if you're going to be out west or you already live in Denver or anywhere around Denver and you want to join us, love to see you. We will be at Avanti from 1:30 to 3 on Saturday. That information is posted everywhere. 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It's Elliot in the Morning.
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7: A serious collision is currently blocking eastbound travel lanes of 64th and New Kent Providence Forge exit. 95 and 295 are instant-free. Congestion slows northbound 288 between Midlothian Turnpike and Huguenot Trail. On the side roads, collisions on Midlothian Turnpike at Courthouse Road, Meadowville Technology Parkway at Meadowville Road, Hungry Spring Road at Old West Drive. With traffic, I'm Kevin Casey.
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0: Oh, I said I had read some firefighter stuff over the weekend. It was a busy firefighter weekend. And then this morning, there was that one they were fighting. Mm-hmm. If you were going to be a firefighter, not a volunteer firefighter, but a career firefighter, a paid firefighter.
1: Yeah.
0: What are the qualifications?
1: You have to come in with a diploma or equivalent?
0: I'm asking. Yeah, I don't know. Kristen, will you do me a favor? Will you find me a career firefighter? A non-volunteer firefighter, please? 866-2-ELIOT. 866-235-5468. Because I don't know if it varies from state to state or region to region or county to county. I don't know.
1: Yeah,
0: I'd like to
1: either.
0: Talk to a firefighter, please. 866-2-ELIOT. 866-235-5468. Because I was reading about a guy. Oh, by the way, I should ask before we get there. Are we good on firefighters? Like, is there a shortage of firefighters?
2: You hear that the volunteer numbers are down.
0: The volunteer numbers are, but I wonder if the career or firefighters are not. I don't know the answer to that. I don't know, like, you don't, and yes, you're right. You do hear those commercials about being a volunteer firefighter. And I'm assuming those qualifications and everything are completely different. But for a career firefighter, are those numbers down or up?
2: I'm reading here, stable overall.
0: Good.
2: But can vary by region.
0: Region or county. Sure, that makes sense. Because I was reading about a guy. Did I give the number, Kristen? Sorry, 866-2-ELIOT. 866-235-5468. I was reading about this guy, and this is why I want to know if it's uniform or if it's different. Andrew Coates is 22 years old. He is a volunteer for Cedar Bluffs Fire Department.
1: Is that like Iowa or?
0: Yes.
1: Okay.
0: He wants to make a living saving people's lives. So he applied to join the Fremont Fire Department as like a full-time career firefighter, working as a volunteer now, but wants to join the Fremont as a full-time firefighter. His application to the Fremont Fire Department has been rejected by the city because his high school diploma shows he was homeschooled, which is an unaccredited education in the area and therefore does not count.
1: Oh.
2: Hmm. So homeschooled students have trouble applying to not just this job, but a handful of jobs?
0: So, that's a whole other question.
1: Yeah.
0: Is being homeschooled mean you're not an accredited high school? Because you could get a GED.
1: Yeah.
0: Isn't a GED accredited?
2: I thought so.
1: Yeah.
0: I would think so.
1: I thought homeschool was too, because they have to go through specific plans and learning protocols.
0: Nobody's monitoring.
1: I thought it was monitored.
0: I'll be honest, I don't even know what that means to be accredited. I don't know who that's under.
1: Well, because they have, I guess, I'm assuming plans for things that need to be covered and things that you need to learn in order for you to get the equivalent of your diploma.
0: Right. But if I drop out of high school and then I go take my GED, how's that different?
2: Maybe just the process is more like following a strict guideline. Like you said, homeschool. Yes, they're using.
0: Yeah, I studied that.
2: A syllabus.
0: Right.
2: But the GED thing seems so formalized.
1: Yeah.
0: Can I go to line three? Let me do that. Hi, Elliot, in the morning.
3: Hey, good morning. How are you?
0: Hey, I'm doing great. Who's this?
3: Connor.
0: And are you a career firefighter?
3: Yes, sir.
0: Very good. Do you mind saying where, or would you rather not?
3: Let's just say a Northern Virginia Fire Department.
0: Okay, very good. And so in order to be a career firefighter,

0: firefighter. What are your qualifications?
1: Entering a pulse. We will train you to everything you need to know. I believe the qualifications are GED or high school diploma.
0: So GED or high school. What if I was homeschooled? No dice.
1: I think being homeschooled, unless you're following a certain curriculum, I don't think it qualifies as like a publicly acknowledged accreditation, right?
0: Yeah, well, that's what they said. It's an unaccredited diploma. If you get your diploma being homeschooled, therefore you are not allowed to be a firefighter. Even though this guy's doing it on a volunteer basis, and I guess has been for years. He's been doing it for years, and then wants to transfer over. They rejected his application and said, sorry, you don't meet the qualifications.
1: Yeah, I mean, unless you have a high school diploma or a GED, that's a pretty hard line in the sand.
0: And by the way, it makes it sound like it, because his family's talking about, like, petitioning, not just for him to be able to get what would you call it, an exemption or whatever it is, but to change the rules where it counts. When I say where it counts, where being homeschooled would count.
1: I mean, he's probably going to have a hard time getting a job anywhere without a high school diploma.
2: Have we ever heard this angle of homeschooling?
0: No, normally I'm just knocking it for sports. Now, I don't know if you would know this offhand, but is it the same as, like, the police academy? You wouldn't know that.
1: No, I believe so. I believe, any public safety job, entry level like that, again, generally no experience required. We will teach you everything you need to know. We will give you the certifications. We will pay you from day one, but you need a high school diploma or a GED to even apply.
0: So can you make sense of this next sentence? You ready?
1: Sure.
0: Andrew argues, that's the kid, the 22-year-old kid. Andrew argues he's more than qualified to become a paid firefighter because he has a state license to be an EMT.
1: Yeah, I mean, that's a tough one.
0: So you can get, hey, thank you, sir. Thank you, my friend. I hope stays quiet where you are. Seems like very busy and for firefighters last couple of weeks. So I can be an EMT, but I can't be a firefighter.
2: Apparently,
0: I can be an EMT, but I can't be a police officer. Well, he thinks.
2: That's what we're hearing.
0: He thinks.
2: Oh, and he made it seem like any job.
0: No, you can work here.
2: They don't require a high school diploma here, right?
3: No.
0: That's what I mean. So, you can work. You can be a disc jockey.
2: So he said any job that requires a diploma, he thinks you'd run into problems.
0: Oh, if the job requires a diploma.
2: Yeah.
0: Yeah.
2: We have never
0: got to be accredited.
2: Talked about that.
0: Although, would they say, like, no, because if you're required to have a high school diploma, although I will say this, the Fremont Fire Department has gone back and updated their like online qualifications. So now it does say an accredited diploma or a diploma from an accredited school or something like that.
2: So,
0: but they threw the
2: made
0: word
2: that change after this ordeal,
0: just to clear it up, so nobody else has the same the same mistake.
2: You know, I don't like when companies.
0: I know, but I appreciate the transparency.
2: Wording, but this is not done. This story's not finished.
0: According to the fire department, it's done.
2: I thought you said they're fighting it.
0: Yeah. Well, they're trying to. Yeah. But yeah, I don't mind them going in and going, hey, listen, just so we don't get another homeschooler, let's just put that in there. That doesn't bother
2: me. I agree. Clarification is good and dandy, but you can't do it while there's still an ongoing fight.
0: No.
2: But I'm concerned about all of these job prospects then.
0: What's another job where I have to have a high school diploma? The only job that I've really had, well, I worked at Walmart. I didn't need one. I worked at the movie theater. Didn't need one. And here.
3: Oh, Walmart doesn't make you have one?
0: Diane, I was 14.
3: Well, I just wonder if it's
0: maybe
3: of
0: that's
3: a certain...
0: why once it opened they wouldn't let me be there.
3: Yeah,
0: but you didn't have to have a high school diploma.
3: No, but
0: to work
3: at
0: Walmart.
3: I wonder if
0: you ever been in a Walmart.
3: I wonder if you are above the age. You're not just like somebody who's working their way
0: like
3: through high school.
0: If you're 18 or 19 or a manager.
3: Yeah.
0: No way.
3: Manager,
0: no way.
3: I bet they do.
0: I bet they don't. I bet if I would have stayed with it, man, they would have hired me. I could have worked my way up to manager without a diploma.
2: Listen, going back to all those CTC programs with the trades, don't you need a diploma or a GED to get into a craftsman type position?
3: Yeah, I thought you had to have, like, so if you like wanted if to go into like HVAC or something.
0: HVAC, welding, like all those programs we talked about.
2: Yeah.
0: What? But can I be homeschooled? Nope.
2: If this rule,
0: if you need to be accredited,
2: extends beyond this one fire department.
0: If you're homeschooled, what do you get when you? I mean, there's not even a graduation.
3: I mean, they probably do something.
2: Don't you link up with the other homeschoolers a ceremony?
3: Yeah. I thought a lot of them.
2: Here we go.
0: How lame is that?
3: No, but.
0: Here, walk across the sidewalk. Like, seriously, where are you going?
3: Pomp and circumstance on my phone.
0: Yeah, where are you going? Like, there's no ceremony.
3: No, but I think.
2: It is a small gathering.
3: The homeschool.
0: Oh, and you meet everybody for the first time.
3: Community. No, I feel like that's a lot of them hang out because they, in many ways, are isolated. If they're just, maybe if it's just them and their sibling who are being homeschooled, and
0: oh,
3: then
0: so
3: they
0: you know
3: meet
0: your
3: other.
0: Brother.
3: Yeah, then they, then that's
0: take
3: why.
0: Take a picture. This is you in 2 years.
3: That's other people who are homeschooling their kids.
0: No, but if you're homeschooled, like, there's not a whole, I mean, yes, there's other homeschoolers.
3: Yeah.
0: But there's nobody on my street that I homeschooled with. I don't know anybody.
2: Some people set up those schools during COVID.
0: COVID's over.
2: But your original question was, what
0: ooh,
2: do you
0: look
2: get?
0: Look at Elliot. He's walking across George Mason to graduate. Woo! Say again?
2: Your first.
0: What do you get?
2: Yeah, so we've established you get what you deemed a lame ceremony, and sounds like you get grief, too. But you're asking,
0: like,
2: in
0: do
2: terms
0: you
2: of
0: get
2: a
0: something?
2: Certificate,
0: right.
2: Or some, like, what is that quote-unquote degree?
0: Like, for your GED, you get a diploma of general education.
3: Yeah.
0: In high school, you get your high school diploma. At home school, like, what do you get? Like a copy of the key to your house?
2: Good one.
0: You know what you don't get? Jobs.
2: There must be something that can allow you to, because there's a lot of positions that do say diploma or GED equivalent, whatever, require.
0: Yes.
2: And but there's a decent amount of people who homeschool. There's no way, if you knew this would eliminate so many job prospects,
0: right,
2: that you would see it as
3: a good
2: worthwhile avenue.
0: But for example, my older one's looking for a job, right? Mm-hmm. And so like I see like some of the stuff that he's doing, and some of them will say like for beginning jobs, like your first job out of college, it'll say, at least for him, it'll say high school. It doesn't even say high school. Some of them will say like you need a, what is the four years? Not associate's degree, bachelor's degree.
3: Yeah.
0: Or bachelor's and experience, mm-hmm, or associate's degree. It doesn't even say anything about high school because they just skip over that. But if you were looking at that and it said high school graduation,
2: mm-hmm,
0: can you say I graduated from homeschool?
3: Why are you giggling?
0: No, it just sounds funny to say.
3: Graduating from homeschool?
0: Yeah.
3: There's plenty
0: of
3: homeschoolers that you're pissing off right now.
0: No, not at all. Not at all. No, they graduate, but their diploma may not be worth anything. Like a lot of diplomas.
2: HSLDA.
0: The HS, that's like the homeschool losers.
2: Oh my God. Elliot.
0: No, the Homeschool Leadership Association. Learning Association.
3: It's just, it's a group that's advocates for
0: homeschoolers.
2: Oh, it's
0: right.
2: A Legal Defense Association.
0: Oh.
2: Because the message said that the homeschool HSLDA clarifies the law for them. Jay writes that. So is that the outfit that you're going to need to rely on?
0: Oh, is that like PETA?
2: Well,
0: no,
2: I mean,
0: like where they go fight
2: for the
0: for
2: ethical
0: you.
2: Treatment of animals.
0: Yeah, no, but they go fight for you.
2: It sounds like they would be. I'm surprised they're not involved with this kid's case of the fire department.
0: Yeah, but if it's known that you can't be a firefighter, then what are you going to get involved for? Where am I going, Kristen? Line 6. You can't be a doctor. Hi, Elliot. In the morning.
4: Hey, Elliot.
3: You still got to go to med school.
0: Yeah, but can't you come out of homeschool and go to med school?
3: Well, yeah, you go homeschool, then to college, then med school.
0: Tell me there's no homeschool med school.
3: No.
0: Hi, who's this?
4: Jimmy.
0: Can I home college?
3: Just online college?
0: Oh, they have that.
3: Yeah.
0: Yeah, all right, so the answer is yes.
3: Yes.
0: All right, very good.
2: Didn't Tennessee for one semester essentially have your son doing that?
0: Yeah, but I argued.
2: Dorm college.
0: Yeah, I argued that. Didn't pay all that money to sit at home. I'm sorry, who's this?
4: Jimmy.
0: Yes, Jimmy, what can I do for you?
4: All right, so all of y'all have good points, but it really comes down to a case-by-case basis from the state and the locality, whether or not you even avoid the ramifications of not sending your kids to school. So in Virginia, one county can have a certain standard that you've got to meet or prove that your kid's going to get an education to not have the legal ramifications of not sending your kid to school. Where a second county, they may have a much, you know, more relaxed burden.
0: Right.
4: And then once you get that approval, there are different organizations where if you decide to go through them for your curriculum, they will track, have an actual transcript for you. But you don't have to do that to be recognized. So you can be a police officer, you can be a firefighter. I'm a police officer. You can be a police officer, you can be a firefighter. My stepson just joined the Marines. He was homeschooled. Basically, what the Marines wanted to see was my wife put together a transcript of everything that he had taken, the courses he had taken over his time as homeschooling.
0: Right.
4: Now, there may be organizations that say, no, that's worthless, but that's going to be on a case-by-case basis.
0: Gotcha.
4: You can get these jobs, and there's nothing that says you can't get them. But, like, let's say just a random county XYZ in Virginia goes, no, we don't trust anybody that says they're homeschooled. Their HR, as long as they're okay with that, they may go along with that and say no. Where you go to another organization that has a firefighter, police department, and they're going to be like, no, we support homeschooling. We just want to see a parent or an organization. They have co-ops that will do the same thing that do have graduations, Tyler, and they do get together and they do celebrate finishing your education.
0: Right.
4: But that locality may support homeschooling, and as long as you show proficiency and your transcript, then you can go on to be a firefighter, you can be a police officer, you can go to college, go to med school. It doesn't restrict you from anything. The only thing that does is if you try to just show up and be like, yeah, I was homeschooled, but you dropped out of school when you were in sixth grade, and you've got no supporting document, no governing adult that says, yes, this is what they did.
0: Right. Well, I think the only place that I'll argue with you is, and you're right, it may be by locality, because I know where this kid is. They're like, absolutely not. Like, you may have all of those things, but they're not going to allow him to do it. But the other thing that I was going to say, hey, thank you, sir. I appreciate it. Thank you. You know who I do feel bad for? The homeschool kid.
3: Yeah, he just wants to do what he wants to do.
0: No, but it also wasn't his choice.
2: I bet for some people who are homeschooled, it is preferred.
0: No. You'd rather go to school with people and be around friends and make friends.
2: But you may be homeschooled for reasons that are tied to your
3: experience at school.
0: Oh, okay. Yeah. All right. Yes. Very small percentage. No, but you know what I mean? Like, if you're homeschooled from an early age, chances are, I would bet in the majority of cases, homeschooling is a parental choice.
2: If it's from day one.
0: Yeah. So this kid, all he wants to do is be a firefighter, but it was his parents who screwed him.
2: Well, again, that's going to upset the community.
0: No, but that's true. Like, his parents should have, or been like, go for your senior year.
2: And get it to high school.
0: To go to high school for your senior year.
2: Can you, someone had a great question.
0: Can you do that? Yeah.
2: Now, if you were looking to go to a college after homeschooling and the college requires SATs, can you independently register with the college board?
0: Yeah.
2: Oh. I didn't know that.
0: Yeah. I why do I know that? But you can't. Anybody, I could go take the SAT tomorrow. Well, I mean, if the test was being given. But yeah, I think you just sign up for it. Like, I can go take my LSATs tomorrow.
2: Is that true?
0: Yeah.
2: Oh. And you know that because
3: just anybody can go and take, and it's the same thing with like MCATs and stuff.
0: You don't have to go to law school to be a lawyer.
2: Yeah, we talked about that.
0: Yeah, but I still need to take my LSATs.
2: Yeah, but the College Board for the SAT has no age limits.
0: I can go take the SAT tomorrow.
2: But then, how do you sit in with like your local school?
0: No, well, like I didn't go to my local school. I had to go to
2: but the school that's administering the test. They're not the College Board's not letting you take the SAT at home
3: at your house.
0: No, I would go to like even though I went to ELSIG, I had to take my SATs every year at Spring High School.
3: Mm-hmm.
0: So I would get a thing in the mail that says go to Spring High School.
3: So that's probably what happens with homeschoolers too.
0: And
3: then,
0: it would be
3: right?
0: Me. Yeah. Well, I mean, they wouldn't know what a school is, but it would be like me and like
3: they've got friends in the neighborhood that go to that school.
0: Like 100 kids. No, they don't. And I would go there.
2: Because sometimes SATs are done like midweek. They're not even just on the weekends.
0: Oh, now I got to take off of work.
2: Homeschooler is not you who's homeschooler. Saying you're going to take him at your age
0: now. What does the homeschooler care? Oh, no class today. I didn't have class yesterday. I slept in. I'm eating an omelet. Yeah, they don't care.
2: It is funny to see a lot of stuff when it talks about what a homeschooled student would need as they then move into the workforce or maybe to college. A lot of things talk about the parent-issued transcript. Which, it sounds like a joke.
0: But yes. It is. Here, watch.
3: Here, I have it on my phone.
0: No, I just do this.
3: Oh, all A's.
0: Elliot's grades. Yeah, here. Grades. Just show this to him when you walk in. I just had to write it on the bottom of what I was using. There you go. When you show up, there you go. There's your transcript.
2: So, and you did give yourself straight A's.
0: Yeah.
2: Obviously, if you can go
0: to... If I were a homeschool parent, I'd have the smartest kids in the world.
2: If you can go to testing center and you're able to register independently to take the SATs,
0: yeah.
2: I understand a college would look at that and think that this is an objective score. You can argue people test better, whatever. It is, but you're taking...
0: I'm taking the same test that everybody else took.
2: But when colleges receive... Like, I don't recall when I was working with the Georgetown Admissions Ambassador Program in the office... I don't remember anyone talking about like when they're handed a scratch paper with homeschool
3: Elliot's grades.
0: Elliot's grades. That's me.
3: Didn't even give yourself like a B+ to try to like not so
0: why
3: look
0: would
3: obvious.
0: I? Why would I? I told you every time a teacher would go give yourself what you think you deserve. If you don't put 100, you're an idiot.
3: And so you got perfect SAT scores.
0: Yeah. No. Like when teachers would do that, give yourself what you deserve. And, like, I have friends that would go, like, well, I did all right. I'll give myself an 80. They're like, Elliot, what'd you give yourself? 100? Yeah, let them argue it.
2: But are the homeschooled then transcripts not as weighted, heavily weighted?
0: What do you mean?
2: As maybe a school transcript?
0: Weighted in what? Like, like they round up?
3: That's all you got to go on.
0: You can't round up. That's 100, 100, 100, 100. Yeah, you round up all you want. I was also the valedictorian.
3: And captain of all sports teams.
2: Now you're going to fire him up.
0: No, you're not. Hi, Elliot. You better be playing tennis or other solo events.
3: I led all the clubs.
0: Hi, Elliot, in the morning.
5: Is it me?
0: Yeah, hi. Who's this? Oh, you're home.
5: Hey, my name's Jillian.
0: Yes.
5: So, okay, I have a little story for you. My daughter... she tried to go into public school after being homeschooled, right? And it's just in the eighth grade. She wants to be in a cosmetology program. So the Calvert County Public School System has been fighting me. She hasn't even started school yet. Over, like, 4 credits that I sent them, nothing is ever enough. When you tell them you've done the work, they do not believe you, and you send it in. They have had my daughter waiting to start school. It started like a month ago, and they said that I could put her in placement test, but I have to pay $3,000 out of my pocket to get her in a placement test, or she had to repeat the same grade.
0: Hey, wait a minute. So I don't understand. Do you need a high school diploma to get into cosmetology school?
5: Apparently, yes. Those were her credits, the ones she needs to check off the boxes. And I'm really irritated, and the school board seems to not even be bothered. I mean, I'm emailing every day. My child's not in school, and the principal said, "Oh, well, this isn't an excused absence. You're going to have to get a note from a physician."
0: I don't. Can you help me? I don't even understand. I don't even understand. Where?
3: So she wants to transfer from being homeschooled into a regular school environment.
0: Oh, I see.
5: But they won't even let her back.
3: Yeah.
0: Oh, what? Well,
5: they're saying she's not. quote unquote smart enough to enter the eighth grade because she was homeschooled for a year.
0: It's Calvert. The but let me ask you this.
5: Come on, Mr. Newsom, get it together. These people are crazy.
2: Oh, that's not going to help.

0: Come on, Gavin.
1: At this point, wrong Newsom. Ain't nothing gonna have. No. No, Mr. Newsom in the Calvert County Board of Ed.
0: Yeah, I know.
1: I talked to everyone. They said Sophie needs these credits. She needs these credits. I said, okay. Let me turn them in for you.
0: Is it a case of, hey, thank you, ma'am. Let me see if I can get to Newsom.
2: Are you talking about Marcus?
0: Is it a case where, like, if you said, hey, my kid's in seventh grade homeschool, right? And I want to send them to regular school in eighth grade. But that the school would say, that's fine. We just need to make sure that they have, they're at an eighth grade level. So is that where you have to take the placement test? I mean, I can understand that.
3: That seems reasonable,
0: But it sounds like they're C-blocking her there to the tune of $2,000-$3,000.
3: Yeah, I don't like the extra added cash. Jesus.
2: Dr. Newsom, by the way.
0: Marcus is a doctor?
2: Yes.
0: Oh, okay. Mm.
2: Altoido checking in.
4: Well, you know, you don't need any kind of degree when you're an actor.
2: If we had social skills, we would be so pissed right now. He was homeschooled.
0: Homeschooled. Oh. Line 7. Hi, Ellie, in the morning.
5: Hi, is this me?
0: Yeah, hi, who's this?
5: Hi, this is Allison.
0: Yes, Allison, what can I do for you?
5: I'm calling because I actually just this year enrolled my son in an actual academy that offers a homeschooling curriculum mixed with a little bit of Montessori.
0: What? I don't even know what that is.
5: So this school is unique. It's for parents who wanted their kids to be homeschooled, and a lot of them work remotely, but they don't have the ability to be home. So there's this school that uses that curriculum.
0: Oh,
5: so
0: we call it school.
5: That type of education.
3: No, it sounds a little different.
5: It's called Academy.
0: Who? It's called the what?
3: An academy.
0: Oh, an academy. An academy. So is that like, like, is your kid an athlete?
5: Oh, no. He's 6.
0: Oh, 6?
5: It's like, they're mixed grade classrooms, kind of like old school. He's in a classroom that's ages 5 to 7, and then they'll progress to an upper level where it's another mixed age group.
0: Right. Hey, did you check whether the academy is accredited?
5: It is accredited, and they can go to college after. We have to send a notice of intent to the local county he would have gone to let them know he was going to be homeschooled, and then the county approves that.
0: Oh, that's cool. That's cool. Hey, by the way, did you see my homeschool grades? I got straight A's. Yep. Wrote my transcript myself.
5: Congratulations.
0: Thank you.
5: Yeah.
0: All right, very good. Thank you, ma'am. Thank you. Yes, Tyler.
2: Kenneth, our teacher friend.
0: Oh, yes. Hi, Kenneth.
2: He says, every time the SATs are administered on a Saturday, you are guaranteed a homeschooler being there.
0: How do you pick them out?
2: Along with a dude who lost his fantasy football league, and the punishment was having to take the SATs.
0: Yes!
3: That's funny.
2: The homeschoolers...
0: Oh, I bet teachers hate that.
2: In my district, the homeschoolers have to do a portfolio review of what the kid has been working on and learning. It is the lowest possible bar to clear. I have seen absolute crap get credit, including watering plants for science class.
0: As a teacher. Line 1. Hi, Elliot, in the morning.
6: Good morning.
0: Hi, who's this?
6: My name's Jessica.
0: Yes, real quickly, what can I do for you?
6: So I have worked in emergency medicine, and, you know, you talked about the volunteering, so I just kind of wanted to touch base on that.
0: Oh, yes.
6: I think this is kind of a little bigger than just the education bit, because I will say, like, EMS, and I can't speak for fire, we're all a family. So I think there might be some... You know, they can't really, I mean, I'm sure they can deny somebody from volunteering, but I'm not sure if he's, like, quite meeting the mark.
0: Right.
6: And maybe that could be, I mean, we're not really talking about, okay, well, maybe this is just kind of like a fallback, like, and it probably is accredited, but also on the homeschooling aspect, I'm from Florida originally, moved to Maryland, and the schools are a little wild here. So I was kind of looking into homeschooling versus doing private school. And the thing I noticed is that there are different levels of, we'll just called a helicopter mom, right?
0: Right.
6: The school actually looks at what you're doing. You do have to send in, you know, what your plans are for your child and this and that. And I think, like, this is a really good topic for homeschool moms right now.
0: Thank you.
6: Because maybe they need to consider, is this the best for the longevity of my child?
0: Because that is, I mean, for as much fun. Exactly. And as much fun as everybody's making of the homeschool kid, I feel bad. Like, this one kid, all he wants to do is be a firefighter. He's an EMT. He's already working volunteer. Like, he didn't, again, maybe he did choose to be homeschooled, but like the 6-year-old at the academy, he didn't choose that. His mom chose that.

0: grades.
1: Oh, yeah. That's my transcript.
0: From Facebook, Susanna writes, as a school counselor, I have definitely received transcripts like this for homeschool kids.
1: They're all straight A's kids.
2: Ripped piece of paper. They don't even go through the trouble of, like, typing it.
0: How many families...
1: Showing off my handwriting skills.
0: How many families realize so far into it that...
1: They don't.
0: That the bullying is actually worse when they're homeschooled. Somehow. I mean, radio is a part of that. But isn't that weird?
1: All right, give me a quick break. Oh, you know what? Let's do this. I have tickets for you to see Phoebe Bridgers. Sold out show, Capital One Arena. 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The only way in is to win your way in. That show is next Tuesday night. So if you want to go see Phoebe Bridgers next Tuesday night at Capital One Arena, you got to win your way in. I do have those tickets for you right now. 866-2-ELLIOT, 866-235-5468.
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5: An earlier collision eastbound 64th, the Newquette Providence Forge exit is cleared. Now watch for collision in the right lane of eastbound 64 just past Staples Mill. All clear, Chippendam Parkway 288 to the downtown expressway. On the side roads, collisions on Hungry Spring Road at Old West Drive, Fairmount Avenue at Mechanicsville Turnpike, and Meadowville Technology Parkway at Meadowville Road. With traffic, I'm Kevin Casey.
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0: 866-2-ELLIOT, 866-235-5468. Hi, Elliot, in the morning. 21. Hey, are you there?
1: That's me.
0: Yeah, there you are. What's your name, sir? Oh, damn it, you're breaking up. Hello, hello.
1: Hey, sorry, can you hear me?
0: Yeah, now I got you. What's your name?
1: John.
0: Hey, John, where are you calling me from?
1: From Cadenzville.
0: Excellent. Hey, so listen, next Tuesday night, Phoebe Bridgers has a sold-out show at Capital One Arena. Only way in is to win your way in. I'd like to give you a pair of tickets so you can go to the show.
1: Oh, that is so awesome. I can't believe I won.
0: Yeah, awesome. All right, so listen, hold tight 1 second. Let me get some info from you. I will have those all week long. Thank you, John. All week long, you will win those. We'll just jam them in somewhere during the show. Don't forget, once we get to dirt, I have tickets for you to see the Commanders take on the Seattle Seahawks. Home opener comes up on Sunday. So I will have those tickets for you. And then, there's still another chance today to win your cash. We're not there yet. And qualify for our grand prize trip to go to Sick New World. There's a lot going on this week. Including, first one in, as soon as we start the show, you get tickets to see Gorillaz. So if you need information on anything, Facebook, X, Instagram, at EITM Online. Will I be able to find anybody for real talk? Like, you always hear people that will say, you always will hear people that'll say, I hate having sex with a condom on. It's 1,000 times better when you don't have one on.
2: I'm looking at him.
0: Yeah, no, but it wouldn't. Okay. Yeah, okay. So hate me for it. But wouldn't you say that is the majority? Like, you would find very few people that would go, oh, no. I much prefer wearing a condom.
3: I'm still sort of just gobsmacked by the change in subject matter.
0: Why? What's wrong?
3: I didn't expect this.
0: Oh, to go from homeschool to this?
2: Yeah.
3: Go from anything to this.
0: That's the beauty of the show. I just gave away Phoebe Bridgers ticket. No. So I was reading something over the weekend, right? And this guy is, he and his wife, so they got married as virgins, okay?
2: Mm-hmm.
0: So the two of them got married as virgins.
3: That's very common.
0: No. It can happen, but it's not very common.
3: But I'm saying it's not unheard of.
0: Exactly. So they got married as virgins, and so he had never had sex before, obviously. That's the definition. And so once they got married, they did have sex. And now they've decided that they want to have a family.
2: Okay.
0: So they are removing the condom. And he's really struggling with it. Really struggling with it.
2: What do you mean struggling?
0: You know, I think Kristen, will you do me a favor? And I'm being serious. Will you find me somebody, and we'll be cool. I'll be cool. I can't speak on behalf of everybody. About somebody who's like, I much prefer to have sex with a condom on. And I don't mean because it's like a one-night stand and you don't want to get an STD. I'm talking about like with somebody that you're on the regular with. He says two things. Number one, that he can feel too much.
2: And it's overwhelming for him?
0: Very much so.
2: Yeah.
3: This is more like a sensory thing?
0: Well, I think it's part sensory and part mental for this guy. Well, it's definitely part mental. He says, this happens whenever my wife wants us to have sex without a condom. I certainly like the idea and obviously see the need to do so when trying to have kids. But whenever we, and he calls it go for it, unprotected, I feel very uncomfortable and queasy.

0: Fascinating.
1: The first two times we did this earlier in our marriage, I passed out immediately afterwards. But does he mean like he passed out like he was tired? Or he passed out like it was so overwhelming?
0: I think it's like that dog last week. The cataplectic dog.
1: I can't seem to determine the issue when it comes to going at it without cover. For some reason, I'm fully aware of every little thing, and despite the lube...
0: I'm glad I didn't have water in my mouth.
1: What's wrong? What's wrong? They use lube.
0: That's fine. It's just you saying something about all these words together.
1: What do you want me to call it? Lubricant? Lube. Where was I? I'm fully aware of every little thing, and despite the lube, it feels rough and uncomfortable, and even thinking about it now creates this feeling of dread and discomfort.
0: So, is it possible? He is describing in quite a bit of detail the act itself.
1: Yeah.
0: Is none of it maybe the moments ahead and not the moment itself?
1: What do you mean?
0: Is he making excuses, but it's actually the idea of starting a family that's got him all twisted up?
2: Yeah, so he's just in his
1: head.
2: Oh, so
1: wait, so this is an excuse?
0: But he's thinking about it so much, and
1: he's putting too much pressure on it.
0: But it's making him so aware, hyper aware of all of it. But really, it's what he's looking or not looking forward to that's got him in the moment, just unable to.
1: See, but that could go two ways. That could go two ways. It could either go the way of I don't want a family, but I don't know how to tell her this.
2: Oh.
1: Or it could go the way of I'm putting so much pressure on getting her pregnant that I can't, like, I'm feeling every short and curly as it.
0: Yeah, that happens too, where people are told you just gotta.
1: I've never paid attention to that.
0: No, where people are told, like, you need to.
1: Buckle up, buttercup.
0: No, those that are struggling, the first advice might be from a doctor.
1: Relax.
0: To like,
1: yeah, just relax. Yeah,
0: be at ease.
1: Yeah. Like, just go get a little.
0: So could that, just because they are taking it off for the first time with the hopes of procreating, could that...
1: Wow, that sounds sexy.
2: Procreating.
1: Woo.
0: Well, we already said having a child, having a family.
1: Yeah, but just having sex.
0: Well, no, they've had sex. That's why you have to be
1: but
0: specific.
1: But he doesn't like it.
0: No, clearly.
1: Right.
0: I didn't like your telling of his story either.
1: Right. But he's using lube.
0: I'm just wondering if that, of what they're doing, what the goal is also in his head.
1: That I don't know. That I don't know. Hmm. If you're going just physical, there's nobody that would go, give me a condom. There's nobody. Like, unless you've got whatever that condition is where you are super sensitive to everything and you're like, even a hair feels like you're cutting yourself. I don't know what that disease is called, but thank God I ain't got it.
0: But then you'd understand it.
1: Maybe. If it were just the total discomfort of it. I've never heard somebody go, I'd rather keep that wrapped. No, no, I'm being serious. I'd like to, but I would gladly talk to that person.
0: But is it also maybe the condom technology has advanced so much that I'm not saying...
1: On the outside, not on the inside.
0: But
1: it's... The inside still is like Novocaine.
0: Dang, there's that person he was wondering about. No, the process is... So I don't want to say streamlined, but it is like, are they just so used to what they did that it's not?
1: Well, they did nothing.
0: No, they were having sex.
1: After they got married.
0: Yes, but with a condom.
1: Not a lot. Oh, with a condom. Yes.
0: Yes.
1: Yeah.
0: So is it just that like maybe the condoms they bought were specially designed for her pleasure?
1: They're not. They're regular condoms.
0: They were pre-lubricators. Was there something going on too where the condom actually made the whole thing easier in their heads?
1: Maybe. Like maybe he thinks it's weird to put lube on a regular penis. Did you ever buy a non-lubricated condom? No.
0: No, because wasn't the lubricant also that like spermicidal yeah. lubricant, which you're like, more of that.
2: Right.
1: Yeah, exactly. Like, why ain't this dripping? Yeah, exactly.
0: Right.
1: Exactly. So they would all be like that.
0: And that they got used to that.
1: I just can't imagine.
0: There wasn't sex before the marriage. There's no other points of comparison.
1: No, I understand that. But I'm trying to think of something where it's like you only had A, but then once you had B, just because you were so used to A, you were still able to realize B is a million times better.
0: Take it to food.
1: Okay.
0: Take it to, I think food would be a great comparison.
1: Okay, so what am I eating?
0: Something very, very standard. Like grocery store, purchased bread.
1: Okay.
0: Like not homemade, handmade condiments. Like just your average, simple.
1: Wonder Bread. I eat Wonder Bread every single day. And then some nice person down the street makes a fresh hot loaf of sourdough. I know which one's better.
0: But it might be too much. You liked it how it was, and it's overloading your taste buds.
1: No. You
0: I could see that.
1: No. There's nobody who's like, unless you don't like sourdough.
0: But there are some people who like.
1: And you're an adult. It's not like you're a kid and go like, I hate oysters.
0: I know I'm talking about an adult. But like rich food, sometimes the food's too rich for people.
1: Right.
0: Because of the way it's prepared, and there may be a lot of salt, or there may be certain whatever. I think that you could argue that is maybe not apples and apples, but there's something to that.
1: No, nobody thinks it's better. This guy, the one person thinks it's better.
0: It feels like the condom, even though they're trying to have a family.
1: Right.
0: There's something like,
1: but if they were
0: a
1: going
0: safety
1: through,
0: net aspect to the condom.
1: Oh, absolutely. Oh, it was your best friend.
0: So that comfort may extend to him beyond just
1: so it's mental,
0: pregnancy.
1: But that's what I mean. It's mental. It's not physical. Physical, but it feels better.
0: There's so much. We always talk about the gut-mind connection.
2: Yeah.
1: Right.
0: There's a lot. If it's mental.
1: Oh, so this is the same thing, gut-mind, just different mind.
0: Oh, no, different gut.
1: Oh, different gut.
0: Stupid.
1: No, but like, could you imagine be like, oh, no. Unless this attempt is to try to have a kid, I always rap that rascal. No.
2: He's appalled.
1: Line two. Hi, Elliot, in the morning.
3: Good morning, class. How are y'all?
1: I'm doing great, thank you. What can I do for you?
3: Modern problems, modern solutions. Just tell the wife to put holes in all the condoms and then you don't have to worry about it.
1: Now, you know what? You went for a ha-ha there, but you may be on to something.
2: Yeah.
1: No. I'm seriously. Cut holes in the condoms.
0: So you're agreeing that's a good plan?
1: If we want to have a family, which yeah. means the spermatozoas need to get through.
0: Oh, so he's aware of this plan.
2: Yes.
1: Who?
2: The
1: yeah.
2: guy.
0: Okay.
1: Oh, yeah. No, that's what I meant. He was trying to make a ha-ha, but maybe that is it. Maybe you just prick some holes in there and then put on your little Jimmy hat. And that way you're still, but you don't have the physical feeling.
0: That doesn't bode well for the long-term sexual health of the couple.
1: True. No, but maybe he's like, that's all that I like. Maybe it is, I only am comfortable that way.
2: Yeah, and as long as he is aware, then that's
1: yeah,
2: fine.
1: Yeah, no, of course I'm not advocating to do it behind his back. They would both have to be in on it.
2: Yeah.
1: Yeah, and get like a hole punch. No, you don't want like a little pinhole. You want a hole so you're, like, you're going.
0: What is a conception cap?
2: I've never heard of that.
1: A conception cap?
0: Yeah. Is that something for the man?
1: It sounds like a dental dam.
0: But I hear cap and I think then like a...
1: Like a Jimmy hat.
0: Yes.
1: What is a conception cap? It sounds like a yarmulke. Like it's almost like, you know, women wear pasties over their nipples. It's almost like a pasty, but for the tip of my penis. So I don't wear a condom. It's just to cover the snooter.
0: Does Diane have what it is?
2: A conception aid cup is a small device used after sex to hold semen close to the cervix to help you get pregnant.
0: So this is for the woman?
2: Yes.
0: It's not for the guy. No. I thought maybe it was a type of condom that didn't...
1: Like it's only a partial condom.
0: It didn't block sperm.
1: No, but it only went here, but not all down here. It doesn't help you get pregnant, but it gets you used to that feeling.
0: This is clearly something...
1: Yeah, this isn't even in the same realm.
0: Yeah.
1: Where am I going? Line 5? So do you not even penetrate with the cup?
0: No, Diane said it was post-coital.
2: Yeah, use after sex to...
0: And it's a cap.
1: Where do I put it?
2: This is cup. Yeah, but whatever.
1: Where do I put it?
0: Isn't it near the cervix?
2: Used after sex, yeah.
1: But how do I know if it's in the cup?
2: Well, no.
0: You're keeping the sperm.
2: The deposit's already been made.
1: I understand that. No, I understand that. But how does it get in the cup? If the cup is already, in there.
0: I think it blocks it.
2: Yeah.
0: It keeps it.
1: Oh, so the cup is turned this way.
0: Yeah, yeah.
1: So it goes here.
0: Yeah.
1: But it doesn't just drool out?
0: That's what it's blocking.
1: Oh, so it's preventing you from getting pregnant.
0: No. This is to keep the sperm closer to the cervix.
1: How does it get through the bottom of the cup?
0: The cup is inserted after.
1: Oh, so it's like a cork.
0: Diane said it twice.
2: Yes.
1: Oh, no. I thought Diane meant it's there from jump.
2: No. Afterwards. No, no, no.
1: Oh.
2: Yeah.
1: Oh, so you almost have to. So you finish up and you're like, all right, don't move. Cup. And then you got to pop her in.
0: You know I have frozen shoulders.
1: It's like you pay a cork fee.
2: Wait, that's plural now?
1: He said it's on both shoulders.
0: Okay. That goes back years.
1: No, which is good. Both sides of his head have something wrong with it.
0: No, but he hit me really hard in the shoulder.
1: I had to get the cup in there. First I had to plug it. Ew, I don't want one of them. Where am I going, Kristen? Line 5? Hi, Elliot in the morning.
4: Hey, how's it going?
1: Hey, good. What's going on, dude?
4: So I just wanted to offer a little perspective, but I did have an opening question. Did you say how long this couple had been married?
1: I'm trying to... That's a good question. I'm looking to see... they've been married for 8 years.
4: Oh, well, yeah. So I think there was a good point brought up about, that he's just so used to it that anything else feels alien. But my point of view was, years ago when I was a younger man, started dating a young lady, wanted to be safe, we used a condom.
1: Sure.
4: Got to know each other, condom came off a couple of months into the relationship. I don't know what the issue was, but we all know every vagina is different. Hers was bumpy, sandy, I don't know, but it felt so weird, and ultimately because of that, I felt we weren't compatible. Of course, I didn't tell her this or anything, but that might be what's going on here.
1: So wait, let me ask you this, with that girl, did you go back to wearing condoms or did you break it off?
4: We went back to wearing condoms and I just made up an excuse that, they helped me last longer, which, whatever. But it was ultimately because of the sensory issue. It felt weird.
1: Interesting. No, I appreciate your honesty. Hey, did you feel guilty at all for not saying anything?
4: In the moment, yes, but over the years, no, because, really telling her, what good would that do? She's nothing she can change. It would only serve to make her feel self-conscious.
2: That's fair.
4: What's the point?
1: You know what? That's a mature view. No, I'm being serious. That's a mature view.
4: But of course, that wasn't my view at the time, but,
1: No, that's fine. Exactly. We're smarter today than we were yesterday.
4: Absolutely.
1: Wow.
4: So yeah, I just wanted to offer that perspective that,
1: I'm not done.
4: This might be one of those edge cases.
2: You have
1: right.
2: Questions.
1: No, but how long did you continue to date her once you went back to wrapping it?
4: Two months, 3 months, something like that.
1: Oh, so long enough that it wasn't like once or twice and then it was like, see ya.
4: Yeah, I generally liked the young lady and had for some time. She was a high school crush of mine and we got together after high school, but ultimately it just didn't work.
1: Do you think now, how long ago was this?
4: Oh, I'm 35 now. I was 19 or 20 then, so 15 years, 16 years.
1: Do you think she knows now that she's got a, quote, bumpy, sandy vagina?
4: I would imagine that she's gotten together with someone who is less reserved, who probably told her.
1: Interesting. Mm. Interesting. Do you have her number?
4: I don't know.
1: Oh, okay. All right, very good. Thank you, sir. No. Thank you. Okay, so there's somebody who went back.
0: Yeah, so you always think of the sensation improving. He's saying, no, no, no. The condom create a barrier.
1: Right. Okay, but that's using your bread. That's sourdough that somebody put rocks in.
0: As he said, every vagina is different.
1: Amen.
2: He would know.
0: I don't necessarily think that she had some sort of condition.
1: Have you described a lot as bumpy and sandy?
0: I looked up sandpaper vagina.
1: Did you image it?
0: Which I believe just played a festival over the weekend. Was it Shaky Knees or was it Iron Blossom?
1: What does it say?
0: It could be tied to dryness, but it can be you have very thin tissue.
1: Oh, God. Not sexy.
0: or estrogen level issues. But it doesn't seem like it's like they have, like, you're treating it like something's gone awry. This may be something from birth that they've dealt with.
1: Is it fixable?
2: With surgery?
1: Like, wouldn't you want somebody to tell you that? Like, I would never. I don't think I could.
2: Oh, you'd never be able to tell somebody that.
1: It would be, that's an awkward conversation.
2: Yeah.
0: Let's see if there are any ways.
1: There's old Gravel Bagoon.
0: There can be some targeted prescription care. There can be moisturizing with gentle hygiene.
1: Okay.
0: What? I'm reading for you.
1: Line 3. Hi, Elliot, in the morning. Hello?
5: Hello?
1: Yeah, hi, who's this?
5: Hi, my name is Jewel. I called because I'm actually having a relationship issue related to this, like, currently.
1: Just out of curiosity, like, you're an adult, right? You've got a very young-sounding
5: voice.
1: Yes, okay.
5: I am. All
1: right.
5: Yes, I am.
1: Right.
5: But basically, not married, but in, like, a six-month relationship.
1: Right.
5: And, before I brought anything up, I wanted to say, I think the key word we're all missing here is consent, and, like, that it changes, and that people get freaked out about stuff, and then no one talks about it, and then everything spirals. So
1: okay.
5: Now there's people who are in an 8-year relationship, married, something changes. It sounded like he was stressed about starting a family.
1: Well, it could be.
5: And then he freaks out about a sex thing.
1: Right. What's your issue?
5: My issue is just both of us work stuff with stressing us both out. And then, like, our sex lives changed a little bit, I think, related to that stress.
1: Right.
5: And then we didn't talk about it soon enough. And then everything spiraled from that.
1: Like what?
5: And it's like, what do we do now? Well, sometimes there's an issue of, like, we didn't talk about the actual sex stuff that was happening, that was changing. And then, like, was it okay to do? I don't know. You know what I mean? Like, people's... You know,
1: so you didn't want to have sex anymore?
5: Throughout things. Sometimes, yeah, like, stuff like that happens, and then you don't talk, and it spirals, and then you don't know if you can go back from
1: certain
5: things after not talking.
1: I thought we were
5: going
1: to get a little more clinical, if I'm being honest.
5: Yeah, we're not going to, Elliot.
1: Yes, no, but you know what? You bring up a good point. No, what do they always say? Communication is key, mm-hmm. right?
5: Yes.
1: Right. All right. Very good. Thank you, ma'am. Thank you. Well, I hope it gets better.
5: Appreciate it.
1: You got it. All right. Very good.
0: And that's why I think that whether communication and the details revealed by this person that you were first talking about, or the honesty is not wholly there at what else may be in his mind.
1: Right, but then you make that condom holy.
0: I think we need more.
1: More.
0: Details.
1: All right. Well, I don't have that. I gave you everything I got. All right. Quick break. Let's come back. Diane's going to do some news. Right after that, I will give you cash, get you qualified to win our grand prize trip. 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
9: Slow going eastbound 64 just past the Staples Mill exit where collision is in the right lane. 95 and 295 are instant free, no problems. Chippendam Parkway, 288 to the Downtown Expressway. 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With traffic, I'm Kevin Casey.
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2: Fall is a vibe. So, what's yours? Do you go wild? Or get a little nostalgic? Do you like to cozy up indoors? Or kick it outdoors? Whatever you fall for, get shoes that get you. We've got the trend. You bring the vibes. DSW, let us surprise you.

0: right, we got to get into some news. Right after that, cash for you. Elliot, the morning's hundreds a day. You win your cash, you qualify. Grand prize trip that we're getting you qualified for. All this week and then next week. Twice a day, every day. Qualified to win a trip to Sick New World, System of a Down, Slayer, Mastodon, Evanescence, and a whole bunch more. Diane. Let's get into some news, please.
1: So Politico, CNN, and MS Now have all filed a federal lawsuit earlier today after President Trump is long or against President Trump, along with members of his staff, after their press credentials were revoked over the weekend. According to reports, the D.C. District Court could hold hearings on this matter as soon as later on this week. Meanwhile, an investigation still ongoing in Prince George's County after a hit and run left a man dead early Saturday morning. This was along Allentown Road. The driver of the involved vehicle fled after the crash. They are going through area surveillance footage as they try to bring this person to justice. And then there was also a teenager found dead in Rico County over the weekend.
0: Oh, is this the guy that was on the back deck of his house?
1: Back deck of a home in the Verina area. They said the teen was pronounced dead at the scene. There was a man detained for questioning, but it hasn't been made public as to where they are in that investigation and as to whether any charges have been filed. Also happening at Camp David over the weekend, a low-flying fighter jet over central Pennsylvania Saturday morning had to intercept a civilian aircraft near Camp David. Apparently, this happened about 7:15 in the morning, and the F-16 deployed flares to help get the pilot's attention. They said the flares actually do burn out quickly and pose no danger to people on the ground. The aircraft was then safely escorted out of the area, according to the folks at NORAD.
0: I bet that dude crapped his pants.
1: Well, yeah.
0: You see a fighter jet and flares coming at you?
1: But don't they?
0: Woo dog.
1: Haven't you already been made aware by?
0: They tried to.
1: Someone, you know, someone that you're talking to who's giving you flight instructions?
0: You're trying to, sure. But sometimes they don't hear that.
1: Yeah. Also going into the weekend, Montgomery County's police chief of resigning effective immediately after some accusations of misconduct. That is MC Police Chief Mark Yamada, who was accused of, among other things, golfing during scheduled work times and not clocking out when he should have. Assistant Chief Darren Frank is serving as the acting police chief in the meantime.
0: Didn't he also give somebody a car, like a police car to use?
1: As a personal vehicle.
0: Yeah.
1: A 31-year-old woman from Arlington behind bars after a home break-in in the Cherrydale neighborhood the other day. 911 call came in for a report of a woman who was wearing nothing but a bra and underwear who ultimately shattered the back door of a home and went into the top floor. Guy said he was just there with his wife and his kids, or his child, and he was very afraid. Arlington County got to the scene relatively quickly, and they located and apprehended the suspect.
0: Dude, apparently that would be scary.
1: Apparently, she's had run-ins with the law in the past.
2: What if it's Heidi or Lenny?
0: Well, you know what? Then it's okay. Come on in.
1: A Los Angeles man has been arrested after pepper spraying another patron over cell phone use inside a local movie theater. This happened in Burbank. The 34-year-old man attacking the moviegoer at the local AMC 16. And not surprisingly, apparently the moviegoer who did the pepper spraying is actually getting a lot of support from people online.
0: Everybody's like, good, that guy got what he deserved.
1: I hate it.

0: when people bring out their phones. Waymo vehicle drove into the farmer's market yesterday in Denver while vendors were still setting up, forcing a lot of the people there on the scene to scramble to clear the roadway and get the vehicle safely out of the area. Apparently, nobody was hurt.
1: Where was this?
0: In Denver.
1: Oh, boy.
0: Which is also where that bear went into the arcade.
1: That's good. I was actually glad to see that. No, that's good. That's one less bear we have to worry about.
0: Okay.
2: Did they put it down?
0: No.
1: No, they relocated
0: yeah.
1: it. Yeah.
0: yeah.
2: So we still have to worry about
1: no,
2: it.
1: No, they yeah. moved it closer to the parking lot at
0: that we're
1: park Red Rocks.
0: Yeah.
1: Much closer, the lower lot.
0: Mm-hmm.
2: But going back to the first story, did we know Denver had Waymo?
1: No.
2: Here's our chance.
1: Yes.
0: No.
1: Yes.
0: With altitude sickness, then I got to get in a Waymo?
1: You do it before you get altitude. Well, that never mind that. Let's do it. No, you know what? That's how we're getting to Avanti on Saturday.
2: We were going to take Uber anyway.
1: Yeah.
2: Or Lyft, so why not be Waymo?
1: Let's Waymo. Wait, do we have to have the app? Of course. Let's do it. Come on, Diane. Can you, honest question.
2: And they just started welcoming riders in Denver 3 weeks ago.
1: Yeah. Can you, how many can you get in? How many can you get in?
2: Are there different vehicles?
1: They're can you do, uniform. can you do four in a Waymo?
0: I don't know.
2: Well, let's not make that the reason we don't try it out.
1: No, that just means we'll get two. Oh, we're definitely, Diane, this is our first time to be someplace where there's a Waymo. We're doing it.
0: How about afterwards when I have a buzz?
1: No, you take it to get a buzz. That way you need a drink to calm yourself down. It's going to be awesome. All right, we're definitely Waymoing. Write that down.
2: Excellent.
0: Commanders lost to the Cowboys and also lost Jaden Daniels with his dislocated elbow on the final play of the first half.
1: Yeah, is there, what is it? 9:40.
0: I think it's still too early.
1: Trust me, he's had
0: no,
1: work
0: I mean,
1: done.
0: Yeah, I mean,
1: but
0: it's
1: I'm
0: still
1: not
0: too
1: find
0: early
1: any.
0: For anything to be made public.
1: All right.
0: Right?
1: I'll text Annunziata. No, why ask, Elliot? That's an unfair position to put him in.
0: Ravens losing to the Saints yesterday, 24-17. Some other games from over the weekend. The Eagles scoring a late touchdown to beat the Tennessee Titans. What did they say that was like 157 degrees equivalent
1: they said,
0: on the field?
1: Cleats were melting on the turf.
0: My God.
1: Yeah, they said it was bad.
2: Well, they had the one shot that looked like somebody was urinating on a teammate's cleats, but it was really just a water bottle out of frame. But this is crazy, and Josh can correct me if I'm wrong here, but they talked about how the Eagles hadn't defeated, whether it's the Titans or the Oilers, away in over 30 years.
1: Are you serious?
2: Yes.
1: Wow.
2: So that win in terms of like exercising the demons, that has been a
1: wow.
2: bad matchup for them away again,
0: yeah.
2: away.
1: Right.
2: Since the early 90s.
1: Wow.
0: Monday Night Football tonight has the L.A. Rams taking on the New York Giants. Aaron Donald expected to play for the Rams. That'll be at 8:15 tonight. Caps have another preseason game tonight after losing yesterday to Boston. They have the Flyers at the Giants Center in Hershey. Also, the Nats fell to the Cardinals yesterday. They're in Detroit for a series against the Tigers. Also signing Kay Cavalli to a new 4-year contract extension that'll take him through 2031.
1: That's a good signing. That's good for them.
0: Elsewhere, the Orioles were shut out by the Brewers. They have a series against the Blue Jays that starts tonight at Camden Yards. The Braves are in the playoffs after they beat the Astros Friday night to clinch that spot for the 8th time in the last 9 years. And the Red Sox also in the postseason thanks to the Braves beating the Astros. Elsewhere, Dylan Cease from Toronto had an MRI on his pitching shoulder, and he may have to be out the rest of the season.
1: Yeah, I mean, there's only 1 week left in the season. He's been dealing with it a little bit. He should get the Cy Young this year.
0: Mm-hmm.
1: But it started with some velocity trouble, and so they're hoping just shut him down for the rest of the season, and that'll be it.
0: Also, Joey Logano winning the Cup race at Bristol, but all anybody is talking about is Carson Hocevar and Ryan Blaney.
1: God, it is such a good two punches. That first one really connects, really connects hard.
2: Have you seen Blaney's face?
1: Today, I have not. Why, did he post something today?
2: I didn't.
1: He's well, not going
2: been,
1: to.
2: That was Saturday night.
1: Saturday night. It would have been yesterday.
2: Did he post anything yesterday?
1: He's not going to post a picture of him getting his ass kicked.
2: But did he have, like, media obligations?
1: I bet he canceled them. I bet Hocevar's got pictures of Blaney all swollen up.
3: Race could have gone better.
0: That's a look at news and sports.
3: Elliot in the morning.
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3: Slow going eastbound 64 just past the Staples Mill exit where a collision is in the right lane. 95 and 295 are instant free. No problems. Chippendam Parkway 288 to the downtown expressway. All the side roads, collisions on Hungry Spring Road at Old West Drive. 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With traffic, I'm Kevin Casey.
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0: 866-235-5468. Hi, Elliot, in the morning.
1: Hey, Elliot, this is Jacob from Alexandria.
0: Hey, Jacob from Alexandria. How are you, sir?
1: I'm doing well. I actually went to the doctor this morning. I've been dealing with a bad case of strep the last couple weeks, but I'm doing okay now.
0: Did you say strep?
1: Yes.
0: Oh, okay. All right. Very good. Well, hopefully they'll get you all worked out. You'll be good. Hey, Jacob, I am going to give you $100 for Elliot in the Morning's Hundreds a Day, and you are qualified to win our grand prize trip to head to Sick New World down at Texas Motor Speedway at the end of next month.
1: Oh, my gosh. That's amazing. Thank you so much.
0: Hey, happy to do it. Hey, can I ask you this? You don't have to say where you work, but where you work, do they pay you overtime or no?
1: It depends on the situation. Like if I'm on travel, yes, they do, but they don't pay me overtime if I'm just working extra hours on a normal day.
0: Now, but are you expected to work those extra hours even though you're not going to get paid?
1: It depends on the situation. Like if it's a big project, then yes. If it's not, then no one really cares.
0: No one cares if you, like, you know what? It's 5 o'clock. I am done and you're out of there. But if it's a big project, the expectation is, even though you're not getting paid, you are going to stay and keep working.
1: Oh, yeah. If deadlines have to be met, they have to be met.
0: Right. But then why not pay you for it?
1: You know, maybe I'll have you talk to my boss because I think you make a lot of sense.
0: No. But, I mean, that is a real problem. That is a real problem. What, like, I don't know what the percentage is. I have no idea how you would find out, but it's not every job where it's like, well, it's 5 o'clock. See you later. Right. I am done. Or 5:30, whatever your end time is.
2: You're expected to keep up on emails when you get home. And yeah.
0: Well, but like sometimes it's actual, not that keeping up with emails isn't part of work, but it's actual work.
2: Mm-hmm.
0: Like you said, you're working on a project. We need that stuff done. It's 5 o'clock. You're not walking out of here at five. But we're also not paying you to stay. Isn't that illegal?
1: Yeah. I mean, it's just kind of a... Yeah, it might be illegal. I haven't really looked into it. Now I'm thinking I got a case. Maybe I should, like, call Johnny Cochran or whoever.
0: No, but it's like that. It's like that everywhere. It's like that everywhere. Hey, Jacob, hold on one second. Hey, enjoy the cash. Good luck winning the grand prize. Glad you're over your strap.
1: Thank you. Take care.
0: Hey, you got it, brother. Hold on one second, please.
3: You have a list of phone calls to make.
0: Why?
3: You want to talk to that guy's ex.
0: Oh.
3: In case no one's ever told her.
0: No, but you know what I mean? Like, that's normal.
2: I know, but...
0: That's very normal.
2: But
0: that
2: people,
0: doesn't make it right.
2: No, it's not
0: and
2: right.
0: And I'm guilty, too.
2: People go along with it, and then we'll say, well, hopefully this will benefit me in the future, you know?
0: What if you didn't?
2: What if you, like, Jacob's going to make a case?
0: No. Not even make a case. Like, I'm not saying you're going to go to a lawyer or whatever it is. But if let's say you work for a company and they have a very strict, we don't pay overtime.
2: Mm-hmm.
0: Like, overtime, we're not paying double time or time and a half or any of that stuff. We pay you for 40 hours work. And listen, I'm also removing you're on a salary and we can ask you to work 100.

0: 100 hours or whatever it is.
1: Yeah.
0: But you may be on a salary, but it's all predicated on a 40-hour work week. And your boss comes to you, your manager comes to you, and it's 4:15, and they go, we have got to get this stuff done.
1: Mm-hmm.
0: And it's a stack of stuff that you're not going to be done in 45 minutes. Mm-hmm. At 5 o'clock, what do you do?
2: Suck it up.
1: Yeah.
0: And then not show up the next day?
2: Delay your arrival that many hours?
1: Deduct?
0: Yeah. I mean, 40 hours is 40 hours.
1: Mm-hmm.
0: So why? Also, I'll stay till 7, but I'm not coming in until 10:30.
1: I mean, maybe they may let you get away with that if you clear it with them.
0: I'm not asking.
1: Hmm.
0: I'm not asking. 40 hours, you're not going to let me do it? Why is the assumption that I have to?
1: Because there's people who will do it. And if you want a job, then that's just what you got to do.
0: But it's still, where's my Dundalk lady? It's still illegal.
1: Yes.
0: No, I'm being serious.
1: I know.

0: 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Like a good neighbor, State Farm is there.
1: Wasn't that one night?
2: Yeah, because they wanted me to clock out and then work.
3: Uh-huh.
2: No. They're like, we clean trays after we clock out.
3: Yeah.
2: And I was like, oh, this dog doesn't.
1: But you can't just call internal HR. They're going to protect the company. So who do you call, the Department of Labor?
2: No, because they would tell you, wouldn't internal HR tell you, then you only work 40 hours?
1: They'd gaslight you.
2: Yeah.
1: Because they realize this could expose them to trouble.
2: Of course.
1: So they have to protect the company first and foremost, and then try to calm you down.
2: Well, it was like, do you remember, we used to have to do timesheets.
3: Yeah.
2: Even though we were salaried employees. Mm-hmm.
1: They pulled a promo that mentioned them.
2: What do you mean?
1: There was a promo mentioning how they ask everyone to lie on the timesheets.
3: It's true.
1: And they pulled it off the air.
2: But it is true.
3: Mm-hmm.
1: And then they just stopped doing timesheets.
2: Yeah, that's how I got out. Is I wouldn't get doing timesheets. I was like, I'm not going to lie, but I'm working more than, even 42 is more than 40. Like, we can't turn in timesheets that are over 40. Like, well, I'm working over 40.
3: And I won't do one.
1: Oh, there is an 866 number with the Department of Labor specifically for these complaints.
2: Is there really? Krista, will you find me somebody who's in this boat, please? 866 to Elliot. 866-235-5468. The office enforced a no overtime without approval policy.
1: Which office?
2: No, I'm reading. But a manager routinely handed off last-minute assignments right before quitting time. One Friday, the manager dropped a stack of client files on everyone's desk at 4:47 and asked for a summary email sent before they left for the day. It was pointed out it was almost 5 o'clock and policy required clocking out on time. That concern was brushed off and the employees were told, don't be difficult. The employees then worked through the files slowly enough that at exactly 5 p.m., they saved their progress, stood up, and clocked out. Boss told them, where are you going? You're not done. He said, it's 5 o'clock. Policy is clear. Clock out at 5 or get written up. See ya.
1: So it helps power with numbers, you know.
2: Oh, yeah. No, if you could take a whole group with you, then yeah, of course.
1: If you're considering doing something as an individual, that could be risky.
2: But they can't fire you. What are they going to do? Come in and go, you're fired. And then you call the labor board and go, I got fired because they wouldn't pay my overtime.
3: Yeah, and then they might come back and say, oh, but we've got a file.
2: Then go ahead. Two wrongs don't make it right. I mean, you may have who's more wrong than the other.
3: Right.
1: 866 for U.S. wage. Ellie did not hit his sneeze button. I'll repeat the number for you. 866 for U.S. wage.
2: But isn't if by the letter of the law,
3: yeah,
2: the company's at fault. Like, I think if you call that for U.S. wage, you win.
1: You win maybe in their eyes, but then what happens next? What are the next steps?
2: Oh, you get fired.
1: Yeah. Well, and that's where you might have to take on some of the financial burden of pursuing legal action against the company. And you just lost your job. Like,
3: yeah.
1: It makes.
3: So now I got to pay out for the paycheck that's not coming in.
2: Right.
1: Untenable position.
2: Right. But what I'm saying is, how did we get to the point where that became acceptable? How did we get there? And by the way, it's not like we got there last week.
3: Right.
2: It's been going on forever. But how did we get there?
1: Did the 40-hour, and I'm not talking about people who actually are clocking and clocking out, but did the 40-hour language get removed from agreements, employment agreements, contracts? Did they kind of just take that out?
2: Nowadays?
1: Yes.
2: Yeah, maybe.
1: Is that how, and everyone just
2: thinks. Like, that's how we get around it now.
1: But is that what everyone just thinks because maybe they've been at a company for a while or they've been in the workforce for decades and they just think, yeah, everyone abides by this 40-hour stuff.
2: Well, these people, it was very specific in their case. It was very specific.
1: But for those that maybe think

0: the company for your position's applying 40 hours. If you did some digging, would you find out, oh, that number's not written anywhere?
1: No, but no, but isn't that just U.S. labor?
0: No, it's not illegal to have someone work more than 40 hours a week.
1: You pay me for it.
0: But that's what I'm saying.
1: I want overtime, time and a half.
0: No, but see, now you're getting really, but like if you're not someone who's clocking in, clocking out.
1: Oh, then there is no 40. We just assume in our head it's a 40-hour work week.
0: Ish. But was 40, I want to say 22 years ago, like my first contract definitely mentioned 40 hours.
1: Did it really?
0: 100%. But that's also when we had timesheets.
1: Mm-hmm. Right.
0: Do the current contracts say that anymore? I don't know.
1: I have no idea.
2: I don't know.
0: Did that go
1: I mean,
0: way
1: I've given
0: up the time
1: so
0: sheet?
1: Much of my time.
0: So do we end up there just because everyone's applying what in many cases is not the actual standard for your profession?
1: Possibly. Possibly.
0: Or do you think in your head,
1: like if I work,
0: the office hours are the office, you know, it's like, so anything outside of that, well, no, that you've never agreed.
1: By the way, if I work at a place that the office hours are 8:30 to 5, I'm not staying until 6.
0: But you see many times here, people are here ahead of 8:30 and people who are here past.
1: I see people that get here after 8:30 and leave well before.
0: There are cases like that as well.
1: Dustin.
0: No.
1: Yes.
0: No, you could tell he rushed in this morning. Look at his hair.
1: Yes. Yeah. And by the way, after 8:30 and he'll be gone by 3.
0: I think he ran.
2: Not before he fixes my computer issue.
0: Diane, that was passed on, right?
2: He took it.
1: Did you put
0: engineering's
1: in a ticket?
0: Not dealing with it anymore?
2: No, he took it. He just said he was afraid of restarting something. I'll just fix it. He didn't want to uninstall something.
1: No, but he's worried Dustin about got here early. He didn't even comb his hair.
2: Yeah.
1: Where am I going?
2: He rushed in.
1: Yeah. Got here by 10. Hi, Elliot, in the morning.
3: Hey, Elliot. Hey, I've been on both sides of this as a business owner now, as an employee before. Salary does not work, man. It doesn't. You can't, unless you have a contract agreement saying I'm going to pay you $200,000 a year or whatever it is, it doesn't work. It's people say, I need to come in Saturday or Sunday. Like, well, they'll say, if you're on salary, they'll say, well, I don't feel good. I'm sick, this and that. It doesn't not work at all. It does not work, period.
1: Yeah, but just because you sign somebody to a contract, right, and it says, and there's no number in there, they can't make you work 100 hours a week. What is that? What's that called?
3: No, but I got a guy right now who works for me. I pay him by the day. I pay him good money, but he wants a salary for, you know, because he's got a house, this and that. But I just guarantee if I need him on a Saturday or Sunday, it's not going to happen. There's going to be an excuse, you know, and I pay him well. It doesn't work. He works 8 hours a day sometimes 10, but this doesn't work. I just don't believe it.
1: I see what you're saying. If you put him on a salary, he'd be like, all right, see you Monday through Friday. And then on Saturday when you need him. But what if you paid him time and a half or double time?
3: Well, that's hourly. That's not hourly.
1: Okay. Yeah. Well, you know what I mean. Like on Saturdays and Sunday. Well, you figure it out. All right. Very good. Very good. Thank you, sir. Yes, Tyler.
0: Here's what I can only imagine is a submission for joke of the week. I hope you all are being paid overtime for the Winchester dinner and the Denver trip.
1: Thank you. Thank you. That's a work trip.
0: What?
1: That's a work trip.
0: No.
1: I'm submitting.
0: But I mean, that we have
1: 866-4-WAGE or whatever that number is.
0: When we go outside of the office, do people think we're compensated for that?
1: So I didn't get paid for the 4 hours I sat in my car to go eat?
2: Nope, and for the full gas tank.
0: I know this
2: morning. And them tolls.
0: This morning I got my car and I was like, oh man, I forgot. I had very little gas left when I parked it Friday, didn't use it the rest of the weekend.
1: Oh wait, so you guys didn't have to go take your car to a car wash? I couldn't see out my front windshield. I hit so many bugs.
2: I actually got mine washed on Saturday.
1: Yeah, no, I had to. Yeah, no, I went to car wash.
0: You know that it's raining all week.
1: I don't care.
2: I know, but it's clean when the rain comes down.
1: Right. Plus, I had some ashes they needed to vacuum out.
2: Vacuum.
0: Oh, God.
1: I probably went through 3 packs of cigarettes on the way out there. Like, Jesus Christ. This is when our flight gets canceled coming home from Denver, shorter drive than that. But no, we're not getting paid to go to Winchester.
0: No, I really
1: That's
0: hope.
1: That's because we want to do that.
0: Which was obviously, as Elliot is now rewriting history, spurred by him.
2: I don't know. I'm going to invoice Lauren Ricketts.
0: But that's
1: classy, trashy.
0: No, but the fact that we made that 4-hour round trip drive And then

0: and went to dinner and took away from our Friday nights, I don't want people to think we're out there because we're getting paid to be out there.
1: No, we're not getting paid to go to Denver.
0: That too.
1: I mean, if we go to dinner, the company gonna pay for that. I mean, I'll expense stuff, but no, we're not getting paid to go somewhere.
0: No, there's no individual compensation.
1: No, that's part of my, well, actually nothing. Where am I going? Line five. Hi, Elliot, in the morning.
2: Hey, is this me?
1: Yeah, hi, who's this?
2: Hey, this is Jamie. How are you?
1: Jamie, I am doing great. What can I do for you?
2: So I work in the hospitality industry, so mostly we are tipped employees. But I will tell you that there's like an undercover rule that if you work from like 4 p.m. to like 4 a.m., we do get paid hourly, but the tipped money that we get stops at like 1:30 in the morning. So we do our clock out like from the day before and then claim our money from the day before so we can keep working so that the labor costs don't go up for the company.
1: All right, I'm trying to find that. That's like that's fancy finagling.
3: Yeah.
1: Like then that's fine. You guys have figured it out. That way somebody gets taken care of.
2: But then when an angry employee gets pissed off and then sues the company, then everyone gets paid for all of their overtime wages. That's a problem.
1: Right. Well, there was a period here when there was like when it all came to a head with the timesheets, I think somebody threw it, and it wasn't me. Somebody threw a stink, and then it was like, all right, we got to pay overtime. And I was like, this is awesome.
3: Yeah.
1: This is great.
2: But then the employees didn't change what they did. They still just kept clocking out early and then getting the money that they were owed from the day before.
1: Because then there was
2: the same thing.
1: Then there was also a thank you, ma'am. Don't you remember here for a while, like when that whole fight was going on, where they were like, well, then just leave at 40 hours. I was like, sweet. I'm done on Wednesday.
0: From Eric, I was told years ago, anything over 40 hours is personal development time.
3: What? Personal development.
0: Eric writes, I said personal develop my ass. That's good, though.
1: Line two. Hi, Elliot in the morning.
4: Yeah, is this Brennan?
1: Yeah.
4: Yeah, okay. So I've actually worked on both sides of this year with both, like, you know, hourly and salary. And when it comes to overtime, certain professions, you can only get paid straight time. You can't get time and a half for. But in my case, on a salary job that I had, we only had to meet a minimum hour target of 1,800 hours a year. And then anything over that, we could take time off if we wanted to. So there was at least some kind of compensation, if you will, in that you had more time off in a year.
1: Right, but couldn't you bust hump? 1,800 hours, I don't know what that works out to. But couldn't you bust hump for 9 months and then take the last three off?
4: You technically could, yeah. I mean, I wasn't able to go that far, but I did take a whole, like, it was like a month and a couple days off. All just one straight deal during the summer. And never got in trouble for it or anything like that. Met my hour targets, everything.
1: Good for you. So, yeah. Good for you. That's pretty good.
4: Yeah, and then I've also been on another one that didn't do quite the same thing, but if the, because we're contractors, so if the customer required us to be there outside of the normal time, like for, you know, overtime or whatnot,
1: right,
4: they were mandated at that point to then pay straight time anyways. Then that's because it was a contract position, so.
1: I gotcha.
4: Yeah.
1: Hey,
4: so there are a couple ways. Not everybody's fair, but there are a couple ways, you know.
1: But then what do you, hey, thank you, sir. Like, this happens a lot in, somebody had commented they work at a veterinarian's office, right?
3: Yeah.
1: But like, for example, my dentist, right?
3: Mm-hmm.
1: I know that my dentist is closed. I don't have the hours right, but 1 to 2 for lunch.
3: Yeah.
1: And when I say, like, I've had the first appointment back from lunch,
3: mm-hmm.
1: and if you get there,
3: you're 1:55, ain't nobody there.
1: Nobody's there, and it's dark.
3: Yeah.
1: So, like, there's nothing going on, but they said in some medical offices, and they were pointing more towards veterinarians, where the vet person, the doctor, will schedule surgeries during that hour window when it's down, and then the tech's got to go in and help. Where's my eating?
0: Yeah.
1: And am I the only one that got hit with the clock out and still work?
0: Oh, like your Burger King thing?
1: Yeah. Does that still go on anywhere? Because I wouldn't do that.
0: I'm sure it does. It's not like...
1: Does Walmart do that? Does Walmart
3: like,
1: have...
3: Like, stay in stock or something?
1: I don't know what you would have to do. But does Walmart... I don't know why that sticks out. Does Walmart have the clock out and work program? Which is the rudest part of all.
0: Well, like you said, it's illegal.
1: Yes. Well, it's also illegal to not pay me for overtime, even though you think I'm on personal development.
0: Is overtime awesome? Like being paid for overtime?
1: Yeah. And when I worked at the movie theater, we got time and a half. It was awesome. Because you were still doing the same garbage job, but boy, you felt like you were really getting taken care of.
0: Yeah, your salary's
1: yeah.
3: There. Marley works every holiday she gets the chance.
1: Double time?
3: It's time and a half.
1: Oh.
3: Yeah.
1: She should push for double time. That's what we got at the movie theater. Double time on holidays. Time and a half for overtime, double time on holidays.
3: Oh. It's time
0: Either
3: and a half.
0: One, those just sound like exciting words.
3: Mm-hmm.
1: Yeah.
3: Like, my check's going to be so much bigger.
1: It is.
3: Yeah.
1: No, it is. It's 1.5 times bigger, actually. Yeah, overtime's great.
0: Did you ever, when you were coming up in radio, did you ever have a station that was paying overtime?
1: No. Everybody had the same rule. You can't work more than 40 hours a week, but you're going to be here way more than 40 hours a week.
3: Yeah.
0: I didn't know if there was like maybe a smaller independent
1: ownership group
0: that was known to really take care of their employees.
1: No. I've never worked for a company like that.
0: Or heard of one, maybe.
1: You know what? Like the old, like not now, but like the old, like when I was at Pirate, the guy who owned, what was his name? I can't think of his name. The guy who owned Pirate was good to work for.
3: But did he only own like a handful of properties? Or like one?
1: Oh, yeah. That was it. Yeah, it was his toy.
3: It's once when...
1: Yeah, and it was great.
3: Major corporations came in.
1: Yeah.
3: Things changed.
0: Well, sorry for asking.
1: No, that's okay. Line 8. Hi, Elliot in the morning.
5: Okay, is this me?
1: Yeah, hi. Who's this?
5: I don't want to say my name.
1: I don't blame you.
5: I used to work for a company on both sides, in management and also hourly. And in management, you work 70 hours a week easily. I mean, you're scheduled for 70 hours a week pretty much.
1: Right.
5: And they don't pay you overtime. You get salary and you have to work as many hours. If it's 70, it's 80, it's 90. Upper management works every bit of 90 hours. They don't care how often you work. You don't get days off. You work 7 days a week.
1: Yeah,
5: not just that, but the hourly employees are made to clock out. And then they're told you don't work more than 40 hours. You clock out at whatever time you're supposed to clock out, regardless of whether you stay or not.
1: Right. And if you're
5: the server's stay there.
1: Right. And if you're not done, you're staying.
5: You're staying until everything's done.
1: Exactly.
5: It's the restaurant with the big yellow sign, you know?
1: Oh, I'm familiar with them. I had some of them over the weekend. All right, very good. Thank you.
0: From Snapchat, where you can see Elliot's future foster fail dog. And we already know the answer to this because we kind of just answered it. But it's fun to read anyway. Is Elliot being paid double today?
1: No, but I got yelled at yesterday.
0: This, as we've seen in the past, this one upsets a lot of people.
1: Yes, I understand that.
0: But then you get a lot of criticism. Because I think in my time with you, maybe once you did decide to take this day off.
1: Right.
0: And most of the listeners are like, he's barely Jewish.
1: Yes.
0: So you can't win.
1: No, you can't. You can't. But it doesn't prevent every year Bennett calls and yells at me.
3: Oh, Benny.
1: No, he does. Called me yesterday to yell at me. That's why I sent him right to voicemail.
0: Didn't you one time schedule a big promotion for a Yom Kippur afternoon?
1: Yeah, that was bad. That was a mistake.
0: But it didn't get canceled. It still went on.
1: Oh, it still went on. Yeah. No, I mean, much like the trip to Winchester, I was getting paid for it. Hi, Elliot in the morning.
6: Hey, Elliot. My name is Patrick, and I work at Walmart, and I was just wondering if you had any questions.
1: Are you
3: corporate?
1: Yeah, what's your deal with, what is your position at Walmart?
6: I work in the back room in what's called Cap 2. I deal with everything coming into the store. I don't deal with any other customers.
1: Right.
6: But at 11 o'clock every night, we are allowed to drop what we're doing and just say goodbye and walk out of the door. And if we work over 40 hours, they have to 100% pay you for overtime.
1: But do you get in trouble if you work over 40 hours?
6: Some people do. I usually don't.
1: And do you,
6: I can usually pull 40 to 42 hours a week without getting in any trouble at all.
1: What if you did 45?
6: 45, they might say something, but usually they know I'm going to be doing something worth their time, so I usually don't get in trouble.
1: Good. And when you go OT, do you get time and a half?
6: No, it's just straight time, unfortunately.
1: Yeah, but you're still getting paid. There's some places, Burger King, where you weren't getting that.
0: Well, many years ago.
6: That's true.
1: Yeah. Well, by the way, the guy called in from McDonald's. Sounds like they haven't changed their policy.
0: Yeah, but Burger King changed the nuggets.
1: For the better, but not the pay.
6: Hey, I don't like the new Burger King nuggets. They don't taste as good.
1: Really?
0: Wow. Oh. You are in a minority.
3: Yeah.
1: Have you gotten them out of the nugget bag? Like the little purse?
6: Yeah, actually, my girlfriend and I got some the other day when we went to Burger King, and I didn't think they were that good.
1: Interesting. Milkman got them yesterday when I was on the phone with him. He liked them. Huh. All right, very good, very good. Thank you, sir.
0: So he couldn't call you back?
1: Who's that?
0: Sam.
1: No.
0: He got and ate nuggets on the phone with you.
1: Got them.
0: Was he in his car through the drive-thru?
1: No, he ordered on the app and then went and walked me in to go get them. Pathetic.
3: No, stay on the phone with me.
1: All right, give me a quick break. It's Elliot in the morning.
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0: We're not to dirt yet, but once we get there, I will have tickets for you to see the Commanders take on the Seattle Seahawks. Home opener is Sunday. So I will give you a pair of tickets to go to the game. Oh, by the way, speaking about football, Josh, come here. Is he here today? Or is he off today?
1: No, I saw him. Here he comes.
0: Oh, here he comes. There's Josh. How are you?
2: Doing great. How are you?
0: You went to the Eagles game yesterday?
2: Yeah. I was in Nashville over the weekend. I got sunburned.
0: No, you did. Well, don't just say yeah. Did you fly down there?
2: Yes. I went to Garth on Friday and I flew down on Saturday.
0: That's right. The Garth tickets that you shouldn't have gotten.
2: Unobstructive view.
0: I wish you would have gotten entry.
2: You didn't get your wish. Sorry.
0: So you went down to who'd you go to Nashville with?
2: My friend Tim lives down there.
0: Right.
2: So I met him down there and him and his wife and his kid and I went to the game.
0: Dude, good for you.
2: Yeah, it was great. It was super hot. He has seats 6 rows from the field.
0: Right.
2: In the end zone.
0: Were you in the end zone where all the Eagles fans were?
2: Man, the whole stadium was Eagles fans.
0: Oh, I just saw there was one shot that they showed where, I don't know which way they were driving, but it looked like the end zone was full of Eagles fans.
2: When they scored the go-ahead touchdown.
0: I wasn't watching the game.
2: That's probably what you saw, but it was the whole stadium.
0: Was it really?
2: Probably 90-10.
0: No way.
3: It was on TV. It was that much.
0: Was it really?
2: Yeah, it was loud.
3: It was sad. Eagles,
2: not sad. It was awesome.
3: Every time, I'm saying for Titans.
2: Oh, yeah. It sucks.
3: Every time there was something pro-Eagles.
0: It was just that
3: loud. It sounded like Tennessee had done something because you knew it was a away game for the Eagles.
2: There were so many Eagles fans everywhere throughout Nashville. Everywhere.
0: Really? Did you go out in Nashville?
2: No, because I got in too late on Saturday and I just took a nap.
0: Oh, okay. Took a nap. That's a fun trip. All right. Very good. Okay. Hey, by the way, do you know the wrestler Jake Hager?
2: Yeah.
0: Who is he?
2: He was the old... He's the dude. Well, he got slapped over the other day and lost his eye.
0: Yes, exactly. Well, he didn't lose it, but
2: Jack
0: yes.
2: Swagger is what his name is. WWE.
0: Was he famous as a wrestler?
2: Briefly. He held the world title, I think, once.
0: Right.
2: He's not really like regarded as a former.
0: But people don't know, like,
2: they know Jack Swagger. If you follow long enough, you know who he is.
0: All right, very good.
2: Yeah, he had his hand on his chest. He would say, "We the people." It was awesome.
0: So, all right.
2: At least for me.
0: Very good. All right, good to see you, John.
4: Go Birds.
0: Wow. Well, you know what? Good on him. I thought he drove.
5: That's a bit of a drive when you're talking about a weekend, right?
0: No, it's a massive drive.
5: Yeah.
3: See, you would think, too, sort of like we learned the first time we went to New Orleans, how everybody who has an away game against the Saints circles that weekend because they make it a vacation. A trip.
0: Well, that's like, remember the...
3: But he went to Nashville, which is another one of those cities...
0: That you would go to for that reason.
3: But all he did was go to the game.
0: Yeah, and take a nap. Yeah, go out. Go run around Broadway. Go have fun. No, I just took a nap. But back to what he was saying. Did you see what happened? What's the guy's name? Jack Swagger? Or what's his real name? Jake Hager. Did you see what happened to him over the weekend?
5: I didn't.
0: So, like Josh was mentioning, he got slapped. So he's in that, you know, the, what is it called? Power slap competition. Where it's just open hand slaps across the face. Did you see what happened to him?
5: No.
0: So I don't know who he was power slapping against. Well, you're not fighting. I don't know what you call it, power slapping against. So whoever Jake was power slapping against, he slapped Jake across the face, but one of his fingers got into Jake's eye.
5: Ooh.
3: And is that the rule? You have to keep it down by the cheek?
0: Yeah. Yeah. You got to get here. But he got his finger up here.
5: Bad?
0: Oh, yeah. Oh, yeah. Like, they said it was so bad that even Dana White, who's like, zoom in and re-show it, was like, don't show it.
5: Oh.
0: Don't show it.
3: So does Jake automatically then win the bout?
0: I don't know how that works.
3: Did he win?
0: I don't know. It said broadcast cameras showed streams of tears and blood pouring out of Jake's eyeball as the ring

0: Ringside doctors stopped the match and put towels on Hager's face to soak up the leakage. Hager was rushed to the hospital for emergency surgery after the fight. In a live stream after the fight, Dana White described it as probably the worst injury in Power Slap or UFC ever.
1: Wait, and UFC?
0: Yes.
1: Worst injury to the eye or worst injury
2: overall?
1: Yeah.
0: In a live stream after the fight, Dana White described it as, quote, probably the worst injury in Power Slap or UFC ever.
1: Yeah.
0: How's that possible? Doctors believe Hager's tear duct ruptured from the hit, and they had never seen an injury of this kind before. So when they said that he had blood coming out of his eyeball, do they literally mean out of his eyeball? Or is it like, isn't your tear duct in this corner?
2: Yeah. Or it's like right here.
1: Yeah.
0: Yeah. It's in here, right? It's not on the outside of my eye. It's on the inside of my eye.
3: I'm hesitant to watch the clip.
0: Don't be. I'm hesitant to want to watch it. Let's go.
3: What? It seems like you saw it.
0: I have not seen it. I have not seen it.
2: What is it?
0: No, because I'm trying to...
3: Oh my God, this is very violent. I'll put it on the video.
0: Okay, well, you know that the man's going to get slapped across the face.
3: Yeah, I know.
0: You're just thrown off because the guy he fights goes left, then comes back right. You just thought he was just going to... He circles his body.
3: Is it on the screen?
0: Diane, yeah. You're not even watching. You got to back up.
3: What? No, I don't. It's at the beginning.
0: Oh, okay.
3: So you're allowed to size up the guy's face, obviously?
0: Yeah.
3: Okay, I've never watched an event.
0: Is this guy's nails painted?
2: Looks like it.
0: Okay.
3: Okay, hit play?
0: Yeah, here we go. Boom!
3: So, he's holding his eye immediately.
0: Oh no, there's blood.
2: Oh, God.
0: What's wrong?
2: Ew. Ugh.
3: So, he's obviously in pain, Jake is.
0: Right.
3: Now it's, it's like a brown viscous, what is that? Is that blood with tears?
0: That's coming out of the corner there.
3: Ah!
0: So Diane.
3: It's in his mouth.
0: No, it's running down.
3: It kind of looks like.
0: It's running down.
3: It's like what's in the bottom of a Snapple if you're dipping.
0: So it is coming out of, Diane.
2: I'm not looking at that.
0: No, but I'm showing you. It's coming out of this corner of the eye by where the nose is,
2: mm-hmm.
0: where the eye and the nose meet. And that is blood and tears gushing down his face.
3: Have you seen that color come from someone's eye before?
0: I've never seen that happen to somebody's eye.
3: I think that may be the worst injury in Power Slap.
0: That is such an overstatement. History. That is such an overstatement. It's not, it's bad. But I've seen worse injuries in UFC.
3: I tend to agree, but this is rough.
0: Now, I haven't seen a lot of power slap injuries.
3: Ew. Oh.
0: God, that's a sport I could not be a part of.
2: So the surgery saved his eye, though?
0: I believe so.
2: Yeah.
0: I believe so.
3: This headline says that doctors are urging him to retire.
0: I would urge anybody to retire from that sport before they even started it. Like, that's a rough sport.
3: Yeah, but there are guys who clearly thrive in the sport. I mean, I feel like I don't know, wasn't watching when Jack Swagger was a WWE wrestler, but I feel like I see Jake's name pop up a lot associated with Power Slap, so he's been doing it for some time.
0: No, he's only been doing it for a couple of years.
3: That's some time. Didn't Power Slap just start?
0: Starting this year. No, he just started. Starting this year, he's been taking part in Power Slap competitions. He agreed to a 6-fight deal and already went through his first 2 events before Thursday, or the weekend's, excuse me, event in Las Vegas. Going up against Johnny Magna, Hager was struck across the face, with reports indicating that part of Magna's hand, or his finger, struck his opponent in the left eye. Well, it's clear, it got him. God, that looks horrible.
3: Remember a couple hours ago, you hit me in the shoulder, and I didn't love
0: it. Okay, I did not hit you in the shoulder.
3: Oh, you were corking my vagina.
2: He didn't love it. That guy didn't love it.

0: you ever heard of a ruptured tear duct, though?
1: No, I don't think so.
0: I mean, that, trust me, Jake Hager is not the first one to have a ruptured tear duct. Car accidents, punches.
2: Even if...
0: like, just a fight at school, somebody's had a ruptured tear duct.
2: Even if that's come up before in the show, we've never seen...
0: not like that.
2: ...video of that color coming, streaming down from the eye.
0: No, and it's coming down.
2: Oh, man, it's really... I don't want to hit play again, but Diane keeps motioning for me to click on it.
0: It's not as bad as you think it is.
2: What?
0: It's not. The smack is...
2: No, the streaming down of that liquid is awful.
0: I can get beyond that. I can't imagine getting hit in the face like that.
2: It's
0: look at that.
2: It's more than a slap. Well, it's power slap.
0: Where am I going? Line two?
2: All right, it's playing, Diane. You're welcome.
0: It's down.
2: No, it's not. It is up. I don't want to do that.
0: Hi, Elliot. Now it's down. Hi, Elliot, in the morning.
2: Elliot.
0: Hello?
3: Hello.
0: Yeah, hi. Who's this?
3: Richard.
0: Yes, Richard. What can I do for you?
3: Hey, I was just listening to your story. A buddy of mine's father was taking a bungee strap off a rack, and the bungee strap let loose and came around, hit him in the eye, and it just exploded.
1: Oh, God.
3: His eye. They had to remove it. There was no saving it.
0: The actual eyeball.
3: Yeah, it exploded.
0: Well, can't people get stitches in their eyeball?
1: I think we've heard of that.
0: I think you can.
1: Yeah.
2: What is it? We did learn something. Remember my eye doctor chimed in.
0: Oh, underbite. Underbite means you're inbred.
2: That's not what he commented on. No, last time I was there, he had made reference to the eye. What was it? It was something pretty interesting. Oh, God. It wasn't about stitches.
0: But you can definitely get stitches.
2: Mm-hmm.
0: Where am I going? Line two?
4: Actual eyeball.
0: Hi, Elliot, in the morning.
5: Hey, good morning. Is this me?
0: Yeah, hi. Who's this?
5: Hi, my name's Tyler. I'm a trauma nurse at a local trauma center here in Virginia.
0: Oh, so you've seen a ruptured tear duct before?
5: Oh, yeah. Ruptured tear duct, ruptured eyeball. It just depends on the mechanism of injury. See it quite often.
0: Mm. What is the, when somebody ruptures their tear duct, what is that? Is that normally from a fight? What is that normally from?
5: Normally what I see is from penetrating face trauma, such as, stabs, GSWs, or, severe car accidents.
0: What is a GSW?
1: Gunshot wound.
0: Oh, thank you, Diane. Thank you.
1: Rewatching the pit.
0: And what do you do to fix, like, this guy's streaming down the side of his face, blood and like some kind of liquid, tears, I'm assuming.
5: Straight to the OR.
0: But what do you sew up, that duct?
5: Yeah, you try to repair the duct, repair the eyeball if it's injured as well, and then a lot of times, it can't be fixed because an eyeball is kind of like a grape. You can sew it up, but it may not work again, so they just remove it.
0: Gotcha. If I cut my eyeball, if I paper cut my eyeball, does my eyeball bleed?
5: No, it won't bleed, but it's going to hurt like hell.
0: Oh, no, that I don't question.
1: Yeah.
0: That I don't question. I could not do your job.
5: As long as the check clears, I can do the job.
0: Are you working today? When is the last time you had a shift?
5: Last night, yesterday.
0: What's the worst thing you saw last night?
5: Probably about 11 bowel movements in a 12-hour shift. That was the worst thing I saw yesterday.
0: Okay, you know what I mean. Like, what was the gnarliest injury?
5: His dead shoulder, where we used a full...
0: Oh, hold on. You cut out there for a second. Say that again. Say that again, please.
5: Shot to the shoulder. Plated it to hold pressure until you could go to the operating room.
0: I gotcha. All right. Very good. Thank you. Yeah. There's the emergency room, and then there's the trauma room.

0: I couldn't do it.
1: No.
0: I couldn't do it.
2: So his partner, this is not the callers, but Jake Hager's partner is also...
0: Yeah, she's also in the power slap.
2: Yeah. I didn't see an update on his page, but I guess she is talking about how he's recovering. We're taking things one day at a time, keeping the details private. What is being said about vision from that eye?
0: I don't know.
2: Does he still have it?
0: Yeah, I'm going to say yes.
2: Or is the expectation going to be that he'll come out of all this operating and surgery?
0: I think he's fine.
2: Well, he's not fine.
1: No.
0: Well, no, but he will be. Like, he has surgery. They'll put it together. The trauma guy didn't make it sound like it was a big deal.
2: But keeping the details private?
0: Yeah, well, I mean, maybe he doesn't. Yeah, HIPAA.
2: Your genuine concern has meant more than you know.
0: Thank you. Hi, Elliot, in the morning.
3: Hey, story about my brother rupturing his tear duct. He was knocking down big icicles. One fell and hit him in the face, ruptured his tear duct. The cool thing is he can now blow out candles with his eye.
0: Fantastic.
3: He plugs his nose.
1: Nope. And
3: blows. Yeah, you can push air out through the corner of his eye.
0: Aren't those crazy, like the people that you see where they can like inhale a cigarette and exhale through their eyes? No, I'm being serious.
3: Yeah. He could probably do that if he tried.
0: Yeah, and then there's people who can spit out their eye.
1: You want like cigarette smoke coming out of your tear duct?
0: No, there are people who do it. There are people who can do it. So that icicle hit just perfectly, and it ruptured his tear duct.
3: Yeah, he was like 9 years old. It was rough, but yeah, it ended up being a cool party trick for down the road.
0: Yeah, and he can still see, and his eyes are fine, right?
3: Yeah, no vision damage at all.
0: Yeah, it's like Jake Hager. All right, very good, very good. Thank you, sir. Thank you, my friend. Line three, I got to go quick, Kristen. Hi, Elliot, in the morning.
4: Hey, how are you?
0: Good, who's this?
4: This is Stacy in Richmond.
0: Yes.
4: So I had stitches in my eyeball.
0: From what?
4: I had a vitrectomy done, which is when I have a detached retina, and they try to fix it, and so they had to stitch it up afterwards, and it feels really weird, but they dissolve on their own.
0: I was going to say, they would have to be dissolving stitches, but don't you always feel like you have something in your eye? Well, you do.
4: Yes, yes. It constantly felt like I had something in my eye. It felt like eyelashes, and it just was miserable for like a week, but then it got much better.
0: Well, when somebody gets LASIK, don't they?
1: That's a slice, isn't it?
0: Yeah, but do they stitch it? Is there any kind of stitching if somebody gets LASIK?
4: I don't think so. I mean, I've had laser cauterization done on some blood vessels in my eyes before. Ugh. And so it's a similar type. Yeah, it's kind of gross. But when you look at it, it looks like the background to the Matrix because you can see all the grids. It's really weird.
0: Oh, that's cool.
4: Yeah, it's pretty cool. But yeah, I'm blind in that eye now.
0: You're blind in an eye?
4: Yeah, it's in the one that they did the vitrectomy in because the retina didn't stay detached. I mean, it didn't fill back up. So
0: How old were you when you lost your eye?
4: It was in 2016, so 40.
0: Dude, that sucks.
4: It was weird, but I mean, it wasn't, you know, it wasn't a big deal. I would rather lose one eye than my hearing or something, you know.
0: Okay. Yeah, no, I mean, listen, I get that. But you can still drive and do all of that.
4: Oh, for sure, for sure. I can still drive. It's not an issue. The other eye is fine. I get injections in it every once in a while, but, you know, all is good.
0: Excellent. Could have
4: been worse.
0: All right, very good. I appreciate it. Thank you, ma'am. Won't be a problem in Denver. We're going to Waymo. All right, give me a quick break. We'll come back. Let's do some dirt. Right after dirt, I have your tickets to see the Commanders take on the Seahawks. Home opener comes up this Sunday, Northwest Stadium. I'll have those tickets for you next.
5: Feeling star-crossed because you didn't win our Lone Star trip? Well, we are filling it up again.
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0: 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All right, Diane, let's get into some dirt, please.
1: I think people still shocked to see the news that came out late last night that Presley Gerber, the only son of Cindy Crawford, her husband Randy, has died at the age of 27.
0: Very sad.
1: He passed yesterday at a rehab facility. He's also obviously the brother to Kaya, who has become quite a pretty famous actress in recent years. Also, both of them modeled since the time that they were young teenagers. He's pretty open about his struggles with mental health and substance abuse over time. So that was sad. He's only 27. And then Chad Gilbert, the lead guitarist, founding member of Newfound Glory, has passed at the age of 45. They confirmed the news yesterday, saying they were devastated and shocked, adding that he passed away peacefully in his sleep, surrounded by family and friends. He'd been living with cancer for years. He'd also gone through at least 3 brain tumors.
0: Right.
1: So, Carrot Top also hospitalized after a suicide attempt over the weekend in Las Vegas. They did say that he's awake and breathing on his own now. And apparently this was all related to a sextortion case that he had become embroiled in. And you said the guy that was extorting him
0: used to open for him.
1: Right.
0: He was a musician that opened for Carrot Top for years.
1: Yeah.
0: And I guess Carrot Top had, according to this guy, had sent him some unsolicited videos of Carrot Top involved in oral sex with several people.
1: Yeah.
0: And there had been legal back and forth between the two. And eventually he was like, pay me $500,000 or this thing's going to go public. Mm-hmm. And I'm not going to, not that he was going to release the video, but the lawsuit stuff was going to go public.
1: Yeah.
0: And then you have to answer the questions for yourself.
1: Mm-hmm. Also, Kate Beckinsale got some people worried over the last day or so.
0: Oh, has she commented since?
1: Posting
0: still nothing.
1: Posting some cryptic messages on her Instagram. One includes the black screen with just the word bye on it. Then there was also the image of the rainbow with the text that read, congratulations, you won, I give up. They were deleted. But
0: been deleted.
1: Yeah, both posts were later deleted, although people were concerned about exactly what this means. Her representatives haven't responded. We know she lost her mother back in July of 2025 after a cancer battle, and she's been pretty open over the last couple of or year and a half since that happened about how it's affected her. Also from over the weekend, Papa Roach had to cancel their appearance at Louder Than Life in Louisville over the weekend after their bassist Tobin suffered an unexpected health emergency. They said medical professionals actually advised him against performing, which is why they wrote, right now his health is our immediate concern. We want to welcome him back on stage in November. And then they didn't really share any other details regarding his illness. William Shatner got his first show on Saturday in Chicago, though.
0: Oh, at Riot Fest?
1: Mm-hmm. They said he did a nice rendition of Crazy Train and also part of Enter Sandman.
0: Oh, God.
1: Why are you doing that? You're 95. Sit at home on your stacks of money.
0: Can't, man. Can't. Rocker's got to rock.
1: Yeah. Ed Sheeran got a little emotional on stage during his weekend concert in Philly, calling the past week, quote, one of the worst weeks of my life, addressing the whole controversy around Macklemore's removal from his tour after the pro-Palestinian statements that he had made, calling the situation as catastrophic and unjustifiable, also defending his decision to continue the tour. Snooki announcing on Instagram over the weekend that she is officially cancer-free after battling stage 1 cervical cancer. So she had a colposcopy, a conization, and hysterectomy to treat the disease, and used the events to encourage her followers to get your pap smears, ladies.
0: Good for her.
1: Yeah. Gnarls Barkley, CeeLo Green, Danger Mouse have announced their first tour in nearly 2 decades, including a stop at the Fillmore in Silver Spring.
0: Yeah, there's not many dates on that tour. The Fillmore is one of them.
1: No, I believe it's like 9 or 10 in total. And they'll be stopping at the Fillmore November the 19th. The Spotify and City Cards pre-sales are already up now. The general on sale happens later on in the week. Batman's one-time movie mansion in rural England is now apparently dealing with actual bats and a warning from local officials that the family estate that owns it really needs to clean

0: things up. It looks like your typical English estate when you see the pictures of it. And it was used in movies like Eyes Wide Shut, Ally G in the House. It was also in that recent movie with Brendan Fraser called Pressure, which came out not too long ago. But apparently they said the owners, the family trust that is linked to the property, has to repair the structure. But there's bats in it, and it's all nasty.
1: Beat up.
0: Disrepair. Ron Popeil's former mansion in Beverly Hills is on the market for $25 million.
1: What is he most famous for? Like, I know he did, like, he did all that invention stuff, but, like, what's the big one?
2: Set it and forget it.
0: Set it and forget it.
1: Was that his biggie?
2: It was the most memorable.
0: Most quoted.
1: Right.
2: Catchphrase.
1: Death here for Billy Hayes.
2: Maze.
0: Is Maze.
1: Whoops.
0: And that's a completely different person.
1: No, I know, but it made me think Ron Popeil is Billy Hayes.
0: Hayes.
1: Maze. Whatever.
0: This estate in Beverly Hills obviously includes a very well-equipped kitchen that was once used to test
1: the set it and forget it.
0: His inventions.
1: Oh, that's awesome.
0: Yeah. Big weekend for Zach.

0: or I watch. What is the? I think Diane mentioned it last week. Who's the guy that gets eaten by the whale? And it's like 24 hours inside the whale.
1: Oh no, yeah.
0: You have 1 hour in your oxygen tank.
1: Yeah.
0: Yeah.
1: Didn't that trailer look pretty good?
0: No, it looked great.
1: Yeah.
0: It looked great. It looked intense. Yeah, I made a note. I went back and watched it over the weekend. Yeah. I can't remember what it's called, but man, does that look good.
2: They're airing a lot during football yesterday, too.
1: Yeah.
0: Oh, it did?
2: Yeah.
1: Rams Giants for Monday Night Football tonight, the 30th season premiere of The Voice. This season's coaches are Adam Levine, Kelly Clarkson, Queen Latifah, and Riley Green. Also going into the weekend, in case you missed it, they released the cast for the upcoming Traitors Season 6. So this is the celebrity cast.
0: Oh, I know anybody?
1: It's a bunch of housewives.
0: Oh.
1: Singer Cody Simpson.
0: Okay, Diane, this is right up your alley.
1: Oh, no. I look, Craig from Southern Charm's on it.
2: That name stood out to me because you just...
1: Craig Conover.
0: Their store. Exactly.
1: Yeah, Craig Conover from Southern Charm is going to be on it. Singer Cody Simpson. Casey Wilson from The Great American Banking Show, formerly of SNL, local Alexandria girl, by the way. Bronwyn from The Real Housewives of Salt Lake City. Giselle from The Real Housewives of Potomac. Dominic Monaghan from Lost. He was Charlie, also from the Lord of the Rings movies.
0: Oh, I remember him.
1: Yeah. Kristen Chenoweth and former NFL star Rashad Jennings.
0: Oh, okay.
2: Isn't Chloe Kim doing it too?
1: Yeah.
0: Who was the big horse from Lost?
1: The big horse?
0: The big guy.
1: Fat dude.
0: Jorge something
1: Cruz?
0: Or other.
2: Garcia.
0: Mm, wow. Boy.
1: Sorry.
2: Leave that to Elliot, Diane.
1: Is Jorge Cruz somebody?
0: Somebody whose name you should stop saying.
2: I think all immigrants get the job done. And they're all somebody to me.
0: How about you, Diane? All right, 866-2-ELLIOT, 866-235-5468. 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
3: Call Elliot in the morning, 866-2-ELLIOT, 866-235-5468. 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

0: time would like to give you a pair of tickets to go to the game.
1: And I would love them.
0: Perfect. So listen, you hold tight 1 second. We'll just get some info from you. Have fun there on Sunday, all week long, during Dirt. 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Thank you guys very much. Tomorrow, two chances to qualify to win our trip to Sick New World. You qualify when you win cash. With Elliot in the Morning's Hundreds a Day, we'll get a grand prize winner next week. We'll send you down to Texas Motor Speedway. First one in, as soon as we start the show, you get tickets to see Gorillaz. Also, I have tickets for you. All Things Go Music Festival gets underway on Friday at Merriweather Post Pavilion, so I will have those passes for you. And Phoebe Bridgers tickets. We'll just jam those in somewhere. Completely sold out show next Tuesday night at Capital One Arena, but I will have those tickets for you. If you missed anything from this morning, if you need information on anything, Facebook, X, Instagram, at EITM Online. Everybody have yourself a good, safe day. We'll see everybody back here tomorrow. And see you soon.
2: The day is closed. Another day. It's gone from us. It's gone away. It'll be back tomorrow, though. We'll celebrate

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No spots. Nonstop till noon as we get ready for this nor'easter. The next couple days we're going to have. Batten down the hatches, people. Here's some Fallout Boy.

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Ellie in the Morning, have your tickets to this weekend's All Things Go Music Festival. Haley Williams, Zara Larsson, Brandi Carlile, Lola Young, so many more. I think Violet Grohl is going to be there. 3-day passes. Score those early in the show around 6:20-ish time all this week on Alt 102.1. I can't.

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Elliot in the Morning, Richmond's alternative, Alt 102.1. We'll head down to the vault here in just three jams, including the latest from Cage the Elephant. 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

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Is it this weekend? Yeah, this weekend. Huge, huge lineup. So all day tomorrow, I'll be listening for those code words as well. 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

Hot 102.1, Elliot in the Morning. They've got a brand new trip they're giving away. Another one I would love to go on but can't. 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

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You love the 12:30, 5:30 thing. And then tomorrow, we're doing all things Go Festival passes every hour, right here on Alt 102.1.

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1021 Richmond's Alternative. What's up? Hi, it's Liz. Welcome to Monday. I'm not going to lie, I am a bit tired today. I spent like the whole weekend at Iron Blossom and it was fun, but man, these festivals take it out of a gal these days. So bear with me. I wanted to start the show though with a tribute. As you probably saw over the weekend, Chad Gilbert, founding guitarist of Newfound Glory, passed away. He'd been battling cancer for quite some time, and it's truly sad. If you're a pop punk kid like me, Newfound Glory was a big deal, still is a big deal, is still in your rotation. So I figured I would start the show with some Newfound Glory. It's one of my favorites. It's hit or miss.

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0: Elliot in the morning.
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0: Football. All the shows and all the tickets. Football. New music discovery. Football. XL sessions. And football. It's fall in Richmond, and its soundtrack is Alt 1021.
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4: Afternoon traffic off to a pretty good start on the interstates. We do have an accident blocking a lane headed southbound on Iron Bridge at White Pine, an accident clearing outbound Hull Street just after Belt Boulevard. With traffic, I'm Samantha Stone.
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2: Hey, it's Vaughn. 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

Alt-102.1, Richmond's Alternative. It's Liz. And don't forget, tomorrow morning, right after Elliot, it's the Elliot in the Morning After Party. That is one whole hour of commercial-free music just for you. Cage the Elephant now. It's Beaches in Tennessee.

0: 1021 traffic from the MyInsuranceDoctor.com traffic center, the official insurance of Alt 1021.
1: Afternoon traffic seeing some delays on 95 southbound just after Arthur Ashe Boulevard. An incident has the left lane blocked and traffic is backed up past the Bryan Park interchange. With traffic, I'm Samantha Stone.
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1021 Richmond's Alternative. It's Liz, and I am so excited because tomorrow and tomorrow only, we are going to have a ticket takeover for your chance to win tickets to the All Things Go Music Festival, which is at Merriweather Post Pavilion this weekend. The lineup is crazy. Mitski, Rainbow Kitten Surprise, Haley Williams, She and Him, The Beaches, Father John Misty, Brandi Carlile, Lola Young, Sierra Farrell, Wolf Alice, and many, many, many more. We will have your chance to win tickets every hour from noon until 7 p.m.

Y'all, I am so excited that it's finally going to start actually cooling off this week. Obviously, it's going to rain tomorrow and Wednesday, most likely. And then after that, we're going to see highs in the 70s, maybe even mid to upper 60s. My time to shine is here. Goodbye, summer. Like, get out of my face. I'm ready for fall.

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4: The incident 95 southbound just after Arthur Ashe Boulevard has cleared, but we are looking very slow. 64 westbound from the Chaco Valley Bridge, that left lane onto 95 southbound, and an incident northbound 95 around Maury Street. I'm Samantha Stone with traffic.
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0: 5th through the 27th. 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

0: I died and you just said that. By and said, no, I'm dead.
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Alt-102.1, Richmond's alternative. It's Liz with the cover that started out as a joke on Twitter and then became the inspiration for their teal album. It's Weezer, Africa.

Alt-102.1, Richmond's Alternative. It's Liz, and I am so excited because tomorrow and tomorrow only, we are going to have a ticket takeover for your chance to win tickets to the All Things Go Music Festival at Merriweather Post Pavilion this weekend. The lineup is crazy. Hayley Williams, Mitski, Rainbow Kitten Surprise, Father John Misty, Brandi Carlile, Loli Young, Sierra Farrell, Remy Wolf, and just so many more. 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
1: 95 southbound seeing heavy delays approaching the Bryant Park interchange. An accident right at that ramp to 64 westbound and 195 southbound. A right lane blocked. An accident on Midlothian Turnpike headed outbound near Robius. With traffic, I'm Samantha Stone.
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0: 1021 Richmond's Alternative. It's Liz, and these guys were at Iron Blossom yesterday. I sadly missed their set. It was my dad's birthday yesterday, and I had to spend time with him. So sorry, Edge Hill. I'll catch you next time. Here they are with Double Take.
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1: 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Alt-1021.

0: 95 southbound seeing heavy delays approaching the Bryant Park interchange. An accident right at that ramp to 64 westbound and 195 southbound. A right lane blocked. An accident on Midlothian Turnpike headed outbound near Robius. With traffic, I'm Samantha Stone.
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1021, it's Liz. 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Mitski, Hayley Williams, Ethel Kane, Rainbow Kitten Surprise, Brandi Carlile, Lola Young, Father John Misty, Wolf Alice, Remy Wolf, Sierra Farrell, and many, many more. 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But here's some Hayley Williams for you. It's Parachute.

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1: An accident inbound on the Powell Heights Parkway, still slowing traffic right at Chippenham. The accident on Midlothian Turnpike getting clear near North Arch, still a little slow. Some delays continue 64 westbound on the Shaco Valley Bridge, merging with 95. I'm Samantha Stone with traffic.
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Alt-102-1. Hi, it's Liz. And in case you haven't heard, tomorrow and tomorrow only, we will have a ticket takeover for your chance to win tickets to the All Things Go Music Festival at Merriweather Post Pavilion this weekend. The lineup is stacked. Hayley Williams, Brandi Carlile, Lola Young, Mitski.

Rainbow Kitten Surprise, Father John Misty, Remy Wolf, Sierra Farrell, The Beaches, and many, many more. We will have keywords for you to possibly win every hour from noon to 7 p.m. tomorrow. Get

0: A song that could make it to the Alt 1021 playlist. So long as you say so. It's Alt 1021's Pick of the Week. Let us know what you think now on socials at Alt1021RVA. Hashtag RVAPCK. Alt1021.
1: 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And this week's pick comes from a very British band, Adult Leisure, or as they say across the pond, Adult Leisure. Here they are with Kiss Me Like You Miss Her.

Yeah, Adult Leisure, Kiss Me Like You Miss Her on Alt 102.1. I dig it. I'm into it. But what are your thoughts on the song? Let us know on Instagram, X, or Facebook. 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

Richmond, it's Liz, and my time for the day is up. Thank you so much for hanging out with me. 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I want to close out the show with another Newfound Glory song in honor of Chad Gilbert. If you know your pop punk lore, you know that this song is how All Time Low got their name. It's Newfound Glory, Head-On Collision.

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You think it's good enough. Is it? I'm Susie Welch. 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